0: be at 2236 West Southern Avenue, 413B.
1: Avenue. I'm a 415 George broadcast. Who is your girl? Heard one shot, nothing else seen or heard. 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
2: Tom. We'll take the 418. Tom.
3: Now I'm in Tom, I copy. Tom, 2650 West Glen Rosa, coin laundry, white male 30s, medium build, tall beard, gray hoodie, gray pants, gray shoes, no weapons on the ground of coin laundry, refusing to leave, but not responding. My say is something is happening, but it doesn't look like a weapon, Charles. Security unarmed, contact 1705, 0 and 12.
4: I told her.
5: Okay, Lizzie, he also saw him open the door without any resident letting him in. The units then closed the door and left 10 ago. Known for contact at 1705 hours, unit 12.
6: This is going to be at 2330 North 75th Avenue. The dispensary, white female, 40s, medium build, gray tank top, unknown bottoms, and weapons. A wheelchair was checked out by EMS earlier, code 4, but still refusing to leave. In contact the armed uniformed security guard. It is 1736, unit 12. Copy. And 833, I think I copied your message for the 19 on 1164 North 51st Avenue, 138, to pick up a mare of 88, an Arabian male. To take the UPC, confirm by supervisor, is 1736, unit 12.
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7: 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And a domestic at 950 West Alta Vista Road, 414B, 6400 South.
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2: You are 2200, you are a 21 unit. No, last time this elderly female did this, she was found at Circle K at 19th Avenue in Deer Valley by us, if somebody wants to check that Circle K.
1: 220, I'll check that after I check the street too real quick.
0: Try George 7 Adam 1 Adam Robert, I think.
1: Yeah, 10-4.
2: Okay.
5: At 3-849 from my location to central booking.
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5: Level NR, did you clear for a 1060 to meet us over there as well, please?
1: I copy any 1060 to meet 501 NR at central booking.
6: 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I used one of the 02 though. Time to dash Black

0: Commerce filling up the street, water department has been advised as well. It's Carrie for telephone contact at 1710. Do other units follow?
1: Copy for 440 Charlie on your info.
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1: Copy.
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4: 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Going to be a suspended Kia Sorento, good for?
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2: I'm open, refusing to leave. I've asked to leave multiple times. Currently in front of this door, no one for contact is 712.
3: Street in Oak. We just lost my GMC Sierra for Earth Gray Toyota Yaris. It's Jessica for contact at 1712.
1: Emergency traffic, this is going to be a fight at 631 East Cody Drive, 422B.
4: 425, 2000
1: prior. Is that you in the backup suit? Charlie's at 4 at 1712.
5: 425 India prior.
6: 74.
5: 423 Tom prior.
6: 4, responder. 424 George prior. 424 George Tom, responder.
1: 42 George prior.
6: 24, thank you.
4: And prior for traffic stop.
2: Copy that. Any units with a working printer available? 7611 West Thomas.
7: Hey, 15 round, pull the way again.
2: Over.
7: Christian Walk, come up.
2: Over.
6: Build. I just heard from him a few hours ago, and the usual thing to not respond. So he had set off the camera alarm and rang the doorbell, still no response. Plate is waiting outside the door. Brianna for contact, 1713, units follow.
5: 435, George.
6: 4, thank you.
7: Turn to you, George.
8: Hi, 13 Ocean. Can you make this call on Nora, please? Fire's just going to transport him to the hospital because he wouldn't answer their questions, but he appears code 4. And then can you make us up a 601 John? We just got flagged off by somebody here at 19th and Van Buren.
0: Copy. We'll make that. I'm in trouble in Nora. Fire's transporting him. He's not wanting to cooperate with him. And yeah, that card for 601 John.
9: If contact 1714, is there another unit to follow?
10: 924 George.
2: Six 14, you're on your phone.

0: 20,050 North Cave Creek, Unit 179, for an ongoing issue. Complaining hears loud music and screaming coming from downstairs, neighbor in Unit 279. Music started about 1400 today, typically goes between midnight to 0100. The client asked them to turn the music down a bit. Neighbor said it was only a half volume and they would turn it up louder. Contact Josh, Unit 279 at 1715, 3 of Unitala.
1: Sorry,
0: 3
1: Henry.
2: 10-4. 222 Henry, the Circle K on 19th and Deer Valley is number 3.
0: Of course, 3 on 19th and Deer Valley is number 3.
3: Okay. For 15 Wall Road, Post Street and Bethany Home, Pixel Beat. And then I started for this 4-6 old Georgia, back up to George Charlie 6 at 1716.
4: Rural 67, that dispatcher's coming across Rural 10.
3: Copy, is there you in the back of 6 old George on the 418 Bravo 12th Street, that's on your work?
4: Sure.
3: Copy, some Roger Monitor.
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6: There's a Circle K on 23rd Avenue, Deer Valley as well.
2: 22,
1: there's a Circle K on 17 there. 22, Jack, if you could check any of them in the area, that would be great. That's where she frequences all the gas stations.

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0: emergency traffic. It's an unknown trouble. It's been upgraded at 1404 South 3rd Avenue, 515 B. 515 Indian. Anywhere else, switch to Charlie Deck 5 at 1718.
1: 5000, yes,
2: what is it? 5000, yeah, copy.
3: Edward Norris, one.
2: Copy, responding.
4: Copy, you want, please?
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5: 10-4. Information for units in the area, 2601 East McDowell Road at the AutoZone, I-47 broadcast. 4 minutes ago, last seen walking westbound on McDowell. No weapons, Hispanic male, 23 to 27 years old, 5'10". Thin bill wearing of red long sleeves, shirt, gray shorts, loose shoes, took a bottle of Freon. No prosecution desired. It's going to be information only at 1719.

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2: You and Frank Moller.
4: And 231 India, that is at 26th Street and Harvard at Vision Towing. It's going to be on the west side of the street. Claims and verbal and tow employees over trying to get vehicle released without payments. 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
5: The white male 40s, unknown height and weight. 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And he will 240 anybody. Looking for contact at 1720.

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1: 10-4.
0: G22 Henry, it's number 3 here. I know there's another one on the 900 side on Deer Valley. I'm going to go check that.
1: Copy, it's going to be a number 3 at 23rd Avenue in Deer Valley. Probably there's another one on the 900 side.
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0: Several 6:47:29 West Puggy Lane. 4 or 5 homeless people setting up camp and have car wash signs. No love. It's ongoing problem. Complaint was contacted. Harder. Contact 1723. So you need to call?
1: No, you can call him back up.
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0: 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Who's...
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0: You want somebody for me? Go ahead. Last name is going to be John Ocean Henry Nora Sam Ocean Nora. First name is going to be X-Ray Adam Victor India Edward Robert. Anywhere 524-92.

0: 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Adam 9.
1: 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Looks like he does have a 51 for a dangerous drug. We have an additional who can meet up at on the bridge, 20 Greenway.
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0: 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There's a white male, 15 to 16 years old, brown short hair, red shirt, dark jeans, a dark backpack, unknown weapons. Another white male, juvenile, blue shirt, white shorts, unknown weapons, driving a motorized bike without a helmet back and forth in front of the plaza. They have 47 grabbed before and would like them trespassed while they're in the parking lot. Contact the security guard at 1727. Unit to follow.
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6: Great. For Victor King, unknown direction, travel west 19,000 to 101 West Mount Serving in. Now, lanes cutting people off. Time to leave 2 minutes. 728.
7: VOT last seen at 19th Avenue from the loop 101 westbound, serving in and out of lanes and cutting people off. The time to leave 2 minutes. Information only at 1728.
3: Cut cars off. 510, unable to maintain lanes. Last seen westbound. That's going to be information only at
5: 1729. For Victor King. Current direction of travel last 1970 for the Little One Westbound. Serving in and out of the lanes and cutting other people off. Information as of 2 ago. It's information at 1729 hours.
3: Sending you 418 Bravo TMDC. Victor King, unknown direction of travel, off the 19th Avenue from Louisville and 1 westbound. Swerving in and out of lanes and cutting people off. Time delay of 2 minutes. Information only at 1730.
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1: Thank you, Frank. I copy the information. Did he see you and that's why he's taking off, or is he just moving around?
11: He did not see me. As far as I know, he's just driving normally at fairly high speed. He is heading southbound through the alley now towards the canal. 20th Street southbound from Vineyard towards the canal.
12: 425 Vineyard, we will go 16th Street.
10: Copy.
1: 423 Tom, we're going to go to 24th Street in the canal, block off.
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1: Locked down for 43, you think? We'll work on the neighborhood out.
11: So we got eyes on him. He's heading southbound, still down towards the canal, mid block between Vineyard and the canal.
10: Copy, southbound canal, mid block.
1: Thank you, Frank. Let's just get units in the area. Let's get around in that neighborhood because as soon as he sees us, he's going to bolt. So let's try to saturate the neighborhood before we try to make contact with him.
11: Looks like he's going to be heading westbound along the canal, north side of the canal.
10: Copy, west.
12: 25 in the air, we're at 16th Street, the canal.
1: Now, since we don't have anybody that can ID him, if we're in the area, we can bullseye. Let's try to make his face.
10: I thought we were in a bullseye.
11: Well, how long is riding that same red dirt bike?
1: All right, I copy.
13: Joe 43, air units have sent over to monitor, but they're down for 1-5 at Air Valley at the moment.
10: Copy,
14: James. I'll be just switched over. Truck's going down to get gas right now.
10: Copy down to gas to monitor.
14: I got the tail end. Is this that red for a second?
10: 10-4.
1: Yeah, 42, Frank. Let me know when you guys are ready to go. I'll probably call you if we still have eyes on them.
14: You guys have eyes on them now?
11: He was last seen heading westbound along the canal from 20th Street alleyway.
12: 425 in the year to 42 Frank. If he comes to 16th Street block, do you want us to cut him off or let him keep going?
1: 224 North. Who's calling this?
14: Is that a passerby? Dragon's on the canal saying that he cut south into the canal, so if we need units out on baseline.
15: Good intersection with the cast feet. The edge of the gas station is around the canal.
13: I was on the canal on 20th Street and I never saw him come back east.
14: Yeah, the transient said that he cut through an opening in the gate, went southbound into the neighborhood. So we need units out on baseline. Pressure 22, he's on the north side of the canal, too.
10: Copy, on the north side.
14: We just walked out of the canal, one block in, and then the third saturated in the neighborhood.
15: To 23 India for traffic.
10: Right.
15: So I check off for I-17 Union Hills into the underpass on the south side of Union Hills. India male, 50s, 5'7", thin build, long brown hair, blue shirt, jeans, shoes, no weapons, backpack. Looks like he's laying on cardboard. Lance said it didn't look like he was breathing when she drove past. Didn't respond to complaining when he honked her horn. When she honked her horn, into him. He's nowhere for contact at 1735.
1: If the gate's closed, coming east to west, you might have to have units come off 16th Street.
12: 445, and myself and about four of the units are on the west side. We're taking into custody.
10: You were 4 units for taking him in custody.

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1: 10-4.
0: I'm holding your foot right now. We're giving your command. She's walking back toward us. We have enough bodies over here. We have Canadian action teams to help.
1: Cop giving your command. She's compliant. Walking back towards you.
0: So we're being compliant. Walking back towards officers right now.
1: Coffee's being compliant. He's walking towards you guys.
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1: Copy, go for us there. Country officers, suspect, no one outstanding. 42 Frankie, copy.
0: 10-4, I'm about a minute out.
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1: 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Sorry, it's a silent fire. 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
3: 2735 East Ray. Premium of the Sprouts. Declare at the target parking lot, Red Tundra, Arizona plate. 19 M6 Victor Lincoln. Racking the complainant's white 2012 Prius. Complainant says she thinks the driver of the Tundra is pre-naggy due to flooring his words. Previous posture for contact is 1740.
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0: 18 East Holly Street, and now holding a 647 at 4707 East McDowell Road.
1: An audible at 4239 West McDowell, Suite 21. That's commercial for Newland Insurance Holdings from a perimeter zone at 1741. Do we have a unit to follow?
0: 10-4, Frank.
1: 10-4.
2: Can
3: you
2: please
3: take
0: a minute, 10-6,
2: my location, please?
3: Any
0: 10-6. 10-9-7-8. 10-4. 24th Street, 10-6, please.

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1: Can you have those 7? It's 7:42.
2: Any units to make a backup for 721 Henry for the 210-214 South 24th Street, 720 got beat.
0: 721 Tom, we'll switch.
2: 10-4, Charlie 7.
3: Over monitor.
2: 10-4.
4: 734 George, 4-4, 1 in custody.
5: Rail or pedestrian pathway. Unknown direction of travel. It's information only at 1743. Henry. Reference my call. I was just approached by a male who was residing on a 415 Frank today. Can I get another unit to my 20? Code 4.
4: Can I get another unit for 2011 South 48th Street? Can I get another unit for 2211 South 48th Street? A unit for 8211 South 48th Street.
1: What's your name, Tom?
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1: Copy.
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0: Come for.
1: Name is George Laird.
2: West 210 to 14 South 24th Street. Suspects last seen northbound are a black female, 20s to 30s, Fenville based dress, two black males, 20s to 30s, all dark clothing, with a wallet, last seen northbound, information only 70.5.

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2: Union Sam Henry Adam. 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
3: 1746 Henry.
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5: Mercy traffic is at 240 1780 West Mission Lane, 9200 North 623 Ravine.
1: Roger.
5: Roger.
1: Roger.
5: Roger. Roger.
1: Roger.
5: Roger. Roger. Roger. Roger. Roger. Roger. Roger.
1: Roger.
5: Roger.
0: Roger. Roger.
5: Roger. Roger.

0: 9:31 here. 9:31 here. There's an Encore 4-5 reference, my 240. My alleged SP is 23. Can I just get one more unit just to stand by while I take this report?
1: I copy your reference to 240. The alleged SP is 23. Is there another unit to assist 9:31 Henry at 13-65 North 35th Ave at Burger King?
0: 9-4-3,
1: call 4 on your call. Can you send me a message? 9-4. Is there a unit to head over to 13,635 North 35th Avenue, back up 9-3-1 Henry?
2: 632 Jordan on the flight, 13,616 North 43rd Street. 632 beat.
1: 9-4, thank you.
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1: 961-3196 East Union Hills Drive, Tepa. Current on the streets, silver Nissan Versa versus a gray Jeep Grand Cherokee, the Climb Medical. If you also have to involve for contact at 1729.
0: Yeah, we're good for it.

0: and black belter have resulted in build 6 feet. 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Being treated for 237 dividends, almost again experiencing paranoia. Then in contact with the TPC hours, 600 covering. Thanks for touching.
1: Go no, 4. He's detained. 151, 252s.
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3: 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It's 2708 West Buckeye Road. It's for Dominique Enza. 499 Black Female, 27. 5220 miles on the pants shirt, pink jacket, black pants. And there's a 418 Tom Carter. Joseph, the assistant manager for contact, 1751 Edenfold.
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6: 324 Frank. I think I have eyes on 15th Avenue and Blair Road. Just right in the corner.
5: Copy. Possibly have eyes. I have 15th Avenue and Bell on the northwest corner.
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6: You know, 3 David, I'll head over that way.
8: 10-4.
4: E31 Tom, target out of live footage of I'm walking out of the Sally's. Going to be a black female wearing light gray sweatpants with a light gray crop top, and a light skinned black female wearing black shorts and a black tank top with a black.
8: Copy, has live footage walking out of the Sally of black female, light gray sweatpants, light gray tank, lighter skinned black female light with black shorts, a black tank, and a pink bonnet.
6: Yeah, I got eyes on them. They're walking towards that silver Ford Fusion. I can try to get you a plate in just a minute.
7: George for traffic.
6: Seven,
7: George, you can have it. Switch traffic 2342, East Thomas, Carl Street, Indian Mail 40, Slack Shirt, Great Pants, and no weapons is in the business being verbal with customers. 110 traffic pass, it's Roberto for contact at 1753. Unit follow.
4: 10-11, George.
7: 10-4.
8: Copy, towards the Chase Bank. 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
4: Okay, David, put me on like, from the 23rd, please.
8: 10-4.
6: What color is it?
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6: So that unit just came 23 by the Chase, so they're going to be heading out by the Alley Fitness. 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
8: It's a light gray.
7: It's a light gray.
4: I'm behind it. You want me to hide you?
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0: Sorry, what do you mean?
10: Asking right now, standby 64 Tom. Information coming slow.
0: Referencing this 240 being worked on Charlie 6. If I can have 600 units, then updated 20 to 1780 West Missouri Avenue, 614 feet, call Charlie 6, 1755.
8: Copy, Glover, Jatane, 2500 is South 99th Avenue, it's 1755.
4: I'm just realizing, well, we probably have like three or four different suspects all in that vehicle. Some of us good to be detained.
8: Copy. Three to four different suspects. Everyone should be good to be detained in that car.
0: Mr. Trapp, this is going to be a 502 23rd Avenue, Northern 623B.
11: This is X24, sir.
0: 64 Ocean, and I'm off screen. I'm Charlie 9. Again, I'm Charlie 9, 1786.
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2: Road 414 beat 6400 South.
3: Hold on, 637 beat 821 North 8th, please.

0: Cape Virginia. 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
1: Copy the 61 Henry 9304 West Thomas at the Superstar Car Wash. This accident occurred in the car wash. Red Chevy Silverado, license plate. Sam, Adam, Mary, Sam, Charlie, Robert, David, with dark tinted windows, left eastbound without exchanging info. Complaint does have follow-up, and a great accurate is 1800 hours.

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1: 6-10. Yeah, it's in that 6-4-7, honey.
0: 6-4-7, 6-3, tunnel by closed cell phone. Switching out electrical lights in the street going against traffic, but then got back on the sidewalk by mile 15-62 Northfield. And the 340s are too short, no one is possibly northbound. That's a 3 ago. It's 18-03 hours, you follow? Okay.

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3: Come
2: 4.
4: Tom was complaining that she did confirm it's going to be 209 West Jackson Street for that 239. She didn't provide me with any further information on who she was. It looks like it's just an open line with the component arguing some friends. On callback, they heard a male yelling far off in the background. It's 1804 hours.
5: Nine 24 George for the 418.
6: And 924 George, I copy. Plus, we have 418 Tom, 3250 Road Avenue, Dunkin' Donuts. Three subjects have been examined, set up on the side of the building, refusing to leave. No one was fresh. I should check on one of the subjects who claimed he was having heat stroke. No contact, 1805. 38 call.
2: Going to be at 4707 East McDowell Road, building Nora, unit 1216. In the hallway outside the unit, the white Hispanic male, 2430, thin bell, green shirt, blue jean pants, black hair, no weapon seen, has stuff around him, but hard to tell what it is. Not trusted. Nobody for contact at 1805 and I copy 725 Henry's making it back up. Now holding an audible at 360 East Coronado Road.
7: I'm going to have the court order to pick up 5-year-old nephew from mom, Vicky of 92, Hispanic female, 5'3", 200 pounds, no known weapons. He's going to be at 6815 South 49th Lane, and the subject is saying that they won't hand the child over. You can contact Blanca wearing a black white striped shirt and leggings at 1806.
8: She's code 4, we're verifying the OP.
9: Copy that. You give us a, give me a 21 when you're getting all that info.
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9: Copy.
11: Hello, Gary. Hey, it looks like we just got a 1070 that was put in around 7234 South 17th Street. It's referenced that SP you guys are out with, the video showing.
12: Yeah, we're reading it now. We'll get that handled.
11: 10-4, appreciate it.
13: Brown. He's a puzzle to get hit. Last thing, 3-4 from the clock came in, no one for contact 1807 hours.
7: Nora for that. Custodial interference at 2020 North 60th Drive. Complainant's child's father, Daniel, 2004, Indian male, 5'9", heavy build, no known weapons. Is refusing to exchange her 6-year-old son. She has 1031 with her. It is her time. Can you contact Lita in a gray Chevy SUV? It is 807. Unit to follow.
2: Turn a Lytle. Black male medium build, be able to throw blue shorts on a weapon, was over to talk with complaint, but I was refusing to leave. Collectively like moved, just not able to contact if we change our 8 hours. 6 seconds, thanks for touching.
10: Pursuing
4: 410 feet. 511 George, I copy the 418 Ocean, 41707 West Sonora Street. Complaint is going to be there to pick up her kids from her ex and serve them with an order of protection. It's going to be for an Alberto Reyes Martinez, born in 1991. Complaint is going to be waiting in a gold Chrysler minivan at the park on 17th Avenue in Pima. She has a copy of the 1031 for that order. Is Jessica her contact? 1808 hours, have you installed? Anyone to make a backup on a 418 ocean for 1707 Wilson? No. Four. Copy, yeah, thank you.
7: We're looking for any 964 Tom available for 4342 West Greenway.
3: Driving aggressively, last seen southbound on 19th Avenue, nobody following, information only at 1809.
5: Rescue 15 to Maryville.
7: I copy, supervisor, copy the transport.
3: Charlie 9's looking for 964 Tom Spanish, 44342 West Greenway Road.
14: The shoplifting over here is the target. Can you let 833 Tom know that the Valley Beauty Supply is not involved? They did not have any recent shoplifting.
4: Copy, thank you.

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0: Can you put us on a 1091 and 24th Street McDowell, Arizona, Charles Paul Thomas, 4559?
1: 10-4.
2: 722 Tom, can you send fire to my location? Passenger of one vehicle is pregnant and saying she's hot and feeling lightheaded.
1: 10-4.
3: Ready to refer to him already.
1: Ten-four.
0: 924 George.
1: 10-4. Cordova stop, it's 8. Person, you copy info, it's 13 hours.

0: 17-7-22, time for Info Fire is 17. India, I'm not getting that plate associated with a vehicle. It was last associated with a Ford F-250.
1: I copy. We found her.
0: 10-4.

0: 7, Juan Edward, you can send us a 637 Victor on Windsor.
1: I copy. That's going to be two of us, all black male and bike, hopped up biking on a green, brown, four-door sedan, and now smoking 237 David. Contact 1814.

0: Thanks for the one in here.
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0: Yeah, can you please clear our current call with Nora and make us a new call for saying 20 for 627 for code 4?
1: I got it.

0: Switchy traffic is a 5 Central and Thomas 735B. You have a 5 Central and Thomas 735B. Flinders is going to go. Thumb Charlie 7, response 1816.
1: Any units for this flight at Central and Thomas 735B?
2: 713 George, switching.
1: 4 units, make a backup for 713 George.
3: 712 George? Sorry, 715 George.
1: 74 Charlie 7, or George, can you put me on the hot call? 74.
2: 7 George, monitor.
1: 74.
4: Copy, thank you.
1: And 25 was Osborne.

0: in the vehicle 6. Yeah, we got me out with the Arizona Mary Victor Adam 0 Yanmora. We're going to be on the east side of 75th Avenue in your school.
1: Of course.
2: Edwin Ocean, can you put us out on a subject stop at 8243 West Indian School Road? And can you copy your plate here in just a second, please?
1: Copy, I can take him out.
3: Yes, sir. Center Road in McDowell, out with 86334 Young Hall.
4: Okay.
5: So that's 415 India, 35703 North 31st Avenue. 11-year-old daughter refusing to come in from being at the community pool, has ADHD, ODD, and impulsivity. Advised, BHU cannot go since they cannot take her out of the pool. I can give Christina for contact. It's 1819. Is there a unit tall?
4: 214, we're just going to attach after his call.
5: I got you.
6: Playmates. This officer is going to be a Hispanic female, 5 foot, 120 pounds, wearing black sports bra, black sweatpants. Point of advice is having an emotional breakdown and a verbal family now. Playmates' mom, dad, and two cousins are also there trying to speak with her. Looks like CRN is also going to be sending out a team. We have a team in there for contact. It's 18, 19 hours.
1: 811 Ocean, your plate comes back to a 2010 Dodge Charger, current negative.
2: 811 Ocean, copy, thank you.
1: And 815 India, yours is a Ram Pro Master, current negative as well.
5: Husband's in verbal with two 101s from the HOA, came up and started 215 complainant and family and then swimming pool. 101's breaking complainant of not living there, sharing verbals with husband. Complainant is inside the unit to wait for PD. There's none of the weapons. You have Courtney for contact. It's 1820. Henry for traffic.
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8: 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I copy, you copy the info at 1821.
7: I love it, Henry.
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1: Clear 1 India, got
0: it. We are receiving a duplicate call reference the site you're currently on right now from the Homeowners Association. Same information, you have Sue with HOA who wants contact. They're going to wait by the community pool.
1: 231 India, copy. We're 23.
0: I copy.

0: 915 Tom, subject stop, just east of 35th and Indian, Outworth 1.
1: I copy.
2: Yes, subject stop.
3: 424 India, go ahead.
2: Just need to read the damage on the subject of the bike.
3: Another India, another unit for 35th Avenue in Southern.
4: Client wants PD out to mediate. Tried asking for info, and then said that it doesn't matter until PD when they get there. Did not know they're 21, and said just on PD. We did get a duplicate call in from the girlfriend saying that boyfriend dropped Clayton's child off Clayton's sister's house while she was in the hospital, refusing to give Clayton her stuff and her kids. Sister's going to be in Alexis, born in 2003. Boyfriend is going to be Darius, born in 1991. Clayton will be waiting in their lobby for contact at 1823.
3: 1823.

0: 727 Tom, can you send me 239?
1: 10-4. That's going to be at 3218 East Holly Street, 2000 North. Open line with verbal between two males. One said you want to play 20 from phase 2 in history and 21. Her history caller is Nathan Borman, 74. Which one's called back at 1824. Do you have a unit to follow?
2: 7-20 Larry.
1: 10-4.

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0: 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Arizona license plate 7 Tom Adam 1 X-ray Young.

0: Adam won it for Young comes back. 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
0: 0, John Robert, 10-4.
1: 10-4.
0: Copy. Zoom out, Mary Adams, 0, John Robert, contact suspended on a 2002 GMC, Savannah.

0: 11 George, can you send the 647, please?
1: Copy the 647-5943 West Monte Rosa, burned house across the street, unit 1389. Complainant saw one, possibly two subjects, a darker skin, female, curly hair, no further description, gathering around the house across the street. Says it was involved in the fire several weeks ago. The unit number is a possible. And it's unclear if any subjects are within the fence areas. No one mentioned that they're inside the house. 221 contact Matt. It is 1827. Unit to follow.
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1: Over.
3: Portsmouth and George is back up to Charlie Deck 4 at 1827.
4: 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Anybody to make a backup for the Southern Trouble to Fire Station, 4416 South 32nd Street, 4330.
0: 31 George.
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0: female, brown sweater, black pants. She took some bras at 1828. Is there a unit for backup?
1: Another one, also will attach.
0: I copy, thank you.
2: Fire, Sheriff.
3: It's going to be a 61 at 230 South 12th Avenue. This was in the call. We have the Shea Byers there for contact. Black shirt, black pants since 1849.
0: Everyone's worth a copy of your message for the trespasser 2850 North 7th Street, Circle K. On subject to be trespassed, but it's going to be a black male 4850, thin, 5'6", black shirt, and pants. With white and black tennis shoes, no weapons, taking trash bags out of the dumpsters and leaving trash in the parking lot. Morgan, the assistant manager for contact at 1829 and at Coffee 736 Henry's, making your backup.
4: Route C, Great Toyota Tacoma versus a white GMC Denali truck parked on the street in front of the Food City. It's going to be Sony who's involved for contact at 1829.
5: 23 Henry, you can send it.
0: 63 Henry, I copy. It's going to be a 418 George, 1606 West Peoria Avenue, Unit 128. Acquaintance with the subject is at the front door, keeps knocking and refusing to leave from the front door. They can hear knocking in the background. The complainant kept talking to the subject like they knew them, told them to stop knocking. I thought she was talking to police and then hung up. Per phase 2, possibly apartment 128, 228, 127, or 227, 1830, and 621 Ocean. I see you attached. Thank you.
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2: Copy, 1027.
6: Pepper. Put in a trespass here, 3525 West Southern.
2: Okay, run it. I got it.

0: 934 India. Yeah, can you show Rescue 42 will be transporting the subject to Vandenberg?
1: I need to see Jordan coming up. And was there another unit clearing for that 97 for DPS, 27,001?
2: 27,010, that's 12th Street, Unit 4. Could this guy be in a verbal with girlfriend? So she's calling PD, accusing complaint of breaking items. There's going to be a firearm in the apartment that's currently secure. It was going to be a Leo, born 1983, Hispanic female, wearing a yellow shirt with shorts. Major, we'll take contact. It's 1832 hours. 605, great. Thanks for touching.
1: Everyone, investigators, 11 days for 1832.

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1: Good.
0: Good domestic at 915 West Health Vista Road, Unit 3040. Call was an open line with a verbal between two 101s and a male, talking about wanting the male half to leave. 20 came from phase 2 and history on the 21. For 21 history, the 101 that lives there is a name on the stat, born in 2005. Which was Tamir, 20 to 21 years old. Anija for contact, 1834. 4410 area attached to Chicago.
2: First of traffic, we have a 651 Adam at 1072 West Union School Road, west of Spokane, 11 feet.
1: 816
2: India. And the other, this is the traveling deck 8 at 1834.
3: Supervisor, the monitor.
1: Right, monitor.
3: 1040.
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0: 6-3-4-7, are
1: you involved? Go
0: for it. Copy. One calling 6-3, go to out of 6.
1: 632.
0: 632, George,
1: pass. Are you clearing?
0: Negative, I'm clearing for 6-3, George.
1: Anybody need backup?
2: Not this time.
1: Send me the next.
2: Copy, the next is A961-7665, North Small Buckner Road at the Del Taco. It's a black 2025 Nissan Altima versus the white Toyota Camry. The other driver left. This occurred at a previous intersection. Looks like 92nd Drive and Lower Buckeye, and the only 20 was the shell type was pulling over was the 20 above in the Duck Maddie. It is 1836.
3: Come on, Buzzwords. We're going to be close for this, Ohio, and in state pickup only.
4: Pick up your code for it's Ohio and in state pickup only.
0: Confirm with a 20 of maybe 202% 270.
4: No, no, 961 at the SR-153 in Van Buren. Also holding an audible at 1333 North 24th Street.
2: Information for units in the area of 91st Avenue and Thomas near the Food City, a 647 Victor broadcast that a white female, black shirt, red shorts, blonde in a ponytail left the Food City and possibly 47 some items, got into a blue sedan, license plate 6744 Lincoln, Lincoln, just heading eastbound on Thomas, information only 1837.
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1: Thank you, George. 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
0: 10-4, 17th to 43rd Street.
1: No, I'd say well on that one. Go ahead and put me 10-8. I'm at DHB.
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3: 72 Great Street, Camry, Wisconsin. There's no license plate or VIN. 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Unknown who could have done it. It's going to be Benito, 964 Tom Spanish. For contact at 1840.

0: Big one, Tom, can you push this call through an ARP and keep us all on it?
1: Never.
2: Vehicle crash notification, no answer times 2 at 1841. /725 Joy, check for your message for the 918 Tom 2770 East Van Buren Street at Lark. It's going to be for an Oscar born in 2003, Hispanic male, 5'5", 108 pounds, danger to others, and a kid that's disabled. Take to 1201 South 7th Avenue, no reason to contact the 1841 and I copy 722 Ocean City, your backup.

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0: 1959 Los Angeles-owned green Chevy Camaro was parked in a neighbor's gold Nissan Frontier, hit the vehicle on the street in contact with Madison in 1842. 10-4.
1: That's going to be at 13 meters meeting with 24-3 at the Montero apartment. From zone 10 side door to zone 16 leasing office motion, trips at 1831. No favor contact at 1843. Three units follow.
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3: Novana, I saw hair. 5'9", 198 pounds. They're just helping others. She's going to be going to 1201 until 7th Avenue. 1843 hours. 657 Henry, thanks for testing. We'll get that 1031 done over 2 days.

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1: 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Emergency traffic for 417 George Fuller Street and Union Hills Drive, 223B. I'm Charlie 2, 1845. 224,
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2: 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I copy, thank you. Emergency traffic, there's a 245, 5601 West McDowell Road, 821B.
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1: I need to follow 802 Henry for this 245 complaint with pepper spray, 5601 West McDowell, 821B.
4: 823,
1: Frank. Confirm, Charlie 8, supervisor monitor.
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0: 220 to Henry for traffic.
1: Henry, copy your message for the 418 top 3224 West Street. It's reference that previous call that was there for the vacant property, saving white female transient with an encampment and dogs. It says outside of a mother room, unknown plate white in color. Women is waiting at the entrance for contact. It says she missed P while they were there. Her 21 will take unidentified numbers. She's waiting in a blue GMC Sierra 2500. Her name is Maria, 1346. Is there a unit follow?
2: 412, George.
1: 412, George.

0: Yeah, for traffic.
1: Right.
0: 611 India, it's going to be a 647 at I-17 in Bethany Home Road in the northwest corner. There's a large group of transients at the bus stop. They're all slumping over, panhandling, and possibly doing 237 David. No known weapons. There's no one for contact, and it's 1848.

0: Ranger 71, 73 to dispatch.
1: Park Ranger 71, 73, go ahead.
0: Yes, ma'am. I wanted to know if we could request assistance here at Hans Park. The address is 67 West Culver Street for 418 Tom.
1: I need to assist park rangers at Hans Park at 67 West Culver Street for 418 Tom.
2: 36
1: 10-4.
0: Park Ranger to 3600, be advised. We are on the south end of the park. There's a small entrance road right behind the Irish Cultural Center. We're just right next to the Cultural Center.
1: Come for.
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6: Need it for traffic.
3: It's going
6: to be 647 Victor, 520 East Baseline Road at the Fries. It's a black Chrysler 300 with major damage to the passenger side, faded 10 tag that could not be made out. Has been stealing the store for several hours, watching the delivery driver's unknown product, concerned that the subjects might be casing the store. It's Michael the Fries, delivery driver, for telephone contact, 1851.
3: Can you put me on a subject stop off of Cave Creek and Kings Avenue? Okay, code 41 custody.
2: I copy code 41 custody. Cave Creek and Kings Avenue, it's 1851.
3: Please 24 Ocean, code 41 detained.
7: 9-1500, you code 4 with that vehicle.
2: 4.
7: Okay.
6: Get the
2: 415
6: number, please.
2: 24. So 415 average, 20,050 North Cape Creek Road, unit 179. Advised speed was out earlier for 415 Edward for loud bass and screaming over each other. Complaints of the music then stop when anyone out there and none of weapons. Josh, who wants contact, it's 1852.

0: too, 30 George, which is called an Indian, and show me 17 to 32nd Street and Michigan Avenue, 101 miles, 927.
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3: Copy, go ahead.
2: Again, Northern and 15th Avenue, just south, out with a maroon-colored Acura. It has a turn plate, but it's all ripped up. I cannot read it.

0: Copy.
1: I believe it was a park ranger trying to clear for me. How do you know?
0: 10-4. I'm holding 962 at 7th Avenue and Indian School Road.
2: 730, Charlie, you can say that, 962.
0: 10-4.
3: Adam, 1-2, William. I'm code 4 here.
0: Looking two lanes southbound and westbound. It's going to be, one of them's going to be license plate Arizona Tom Ocean Adams slash Zebra 0, and the other one's going to be Arizona Robert Fox Adam 671. Jason's contact at 1855. Be advised, Fire 17 for possible injury leg on one of the vehicles.
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5: It's going to be 2070 West Peoria, Alfaro motorcycle, 2343 Henry Robert. Can you tell me what it comes back to, please?
4: Yeah, tough one.

0: Yeah, that plate comes back to North X-ray Adam 520 on a motorcycle. Suspended.
1: Yeah, I'm 10-4. Thank you, sir.
0: 10-4, you at 2770 West Peoria? 10-4?
1: 10-4.
0: My copy.
2: Charlie. Yes, ma'am. Could you please push my call through to P1 North in India? Copy.
0: Information for use in area 11,050 North Beltmore Drive, Building 16. Fireworks being thrown from the second or third floor, ongoing for 10 minutes. 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Sure.
3: Go ahead.
2: VN 962 was corrected 2083rd Avenue in Indian School. Actually, twice of that might be the same accident. One moment.
4: This can be the trespasser at 300 East Osborne Road, approximately 8 subjects from Jason and Janders have an encampment set up in the parking lot on Mitchell Drive, then 11th APA on file. To place for contact at 1857, do you have any units follow?
3: 415 George at 2745 West Garfield Street, 411B.
4: Trespassing at 300 East Osborne Road.
2: Seven and 12 George, I can back up. 10-4.
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0: information for you from the area 3434 West Belmont, that Cortez Park line of Walgreens is a 30-year-old Florida dosing, so there's a park ranger there as well. Fire 17, it's 1858.
1: Just shot fire 2108 West Marco Avenue, 5500 North, 611B. Six 615 Henry, back up to me on Charlie 6, 1858.
0: I copy 614 Henry. Blonde hair and red golf partner license plate. Plain blue, you see, doesn't belong there. You look suspicious. Just want PD to be aware. No contact, ATD.
1: 736 Henry, I copy 115 at number 67 West Culver Street, 1858.
2: Florida
3: 149. 627 Victor at 520 East Space Lab Road at the Fries. True black Chrysler 300 with major damage to the passenger side. Also has a faded temp tag on it. It's been circling the store for several hours between the delivery drivers on the product. So it's concerned that they came through the store. Michael, the Fries delivery driver for telephone contact, 1859 units follow.
0: 1225.
3: 10-4-3-2.
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1: Can I get a couple officers to 2302 East Van Buren?
2: 7-4-1, Henry.
1: 10-4.
5: 7-2-1, Thomas, help.
1: 10-4.
5: 7-24, Thompson, traffic.
1: 10-4.
6: If you want, could you tell me?
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0: Regina, send me my 418 copy info. My 158. Now she's responsive. Now she's fully awake.
8: I mean, she's responsive now, fully awake. Fire 17.
1: I'm
7: copy. 624 Ocean, can you push our call through as an India, please?
1: 10-4. No, not yet.
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1: 10-4.
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0: 14 frames. Can we get an additional unit to help out blocking the southbound traffic at 83rd Avenue and Indian School with number 2 and 3 lane, please?
1: Over.
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0: Unconscious in the car, so we'd like to get in there as quick as possible.
2: I can see my officers are on the work. Copy your 23.
4: Okay, Frank, is the vehicle people being robbed and fire advice?
2: LT-11, can you back?
0: LT-11 to PD, that's affirmative. The car is in drive. We have a wheel chocked right now.
4: Copy, get units going 23. Let's make sure we can do a good pinch on that thing, and we'll go from there.
5: TNPBT, attach me to a 418, Tom.
1: I copy, we'll get it.
6: Can I get a digi myself?
2: Any digi document says 736 Henry over at number 67 West Culver. Oh, that's 31. Turn 4.
7: I'm 31 towards Grandpa.
2: 731 George.
7: I'm going to be like south of the park, so the correct 20 is going to be 1106 North Central Avenue.
8: 727 Tom, I'm out with the vehicle right now. License plate. License plate 829677 Charles.
2: I copy out with the vehicle, copy the license plate.
9: 410 East Ray Road at Circle K. For black male, 16 to 17 years old, around 6'2", 260 pounds. He's wearing a Michael Myers costume. 487 to store, still standing outside in front of the store with four other juveniles. Was verbally aggressive with the conflict. It's going to be Kyler for contact. 1905, you as well.
10: 439,
9: copy.
11: 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I'm going to back up Charlie
1: 91905. 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
10: Copy, thank you. We're going to perform a pincer shortly. My OIT is moving some bystanders. We're going to get some coverage. When this guy's slumped over, we'll just have an officer watching him as we initiate this pinch in case he does wake up and he does have a weapon underneath his person.
9: 21 Tower 23.
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2: 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Come on.

0: 6-3-2-4, you have the 417 King, 1345 West Camelback, 614B. I'm getting no response to the wide four, did you?
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0: And 724, Tom, you might click on Charlie 7. Are you code 4?
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6: 413 Ocean, copy for the 647. UV 3636 West Southern Avenue at the Goodwill. Planes had a couple hours ago. PD came out in the sky zone asking if they saw a juvenile. Says they think they just saw that juvenile enter Goodwill. The juvenile is a black man, 12 to 13, black 3, with a black and white hoodie with flowers. Also wearing black pants and a ski mask, what I said. 414 Henry attaches your backup. We also have another call at the same 2439, a transient 101 inside being formal with customers. She's a black female, 40s, wearing a tan shirt and gray pants.
1: That's Charlie 91909.
4: 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For this 557-34 North 36 Drive, 912.
0: With the 28-2025 East Campbell Avenue, or Taylee, same last name, with a 28 Mesa.
4: Green, small 912 Henry. It's white. He's 4912 Henry on flight 5734 North 36 Drive. 912B.
7: 920 Henry, I'll attach to the car and I'll finish my code tag for you.
4: Copy, I'll attach.
3: Thank you, Ocean. Put us on it. Chauffeur.
4: Yeah, 10-4.
0: The subject is Kevin. He does have a 52.
4: Candy?
8: Okay, Shelly, can you please think that some unit who is going to help me with the HPN? I've had a conversation. My driver clarified that those hookers that I thought were possibly 390 were due from his diabetes, which can overlap. So I'm going to be good for just
6: going to
8: be a minor collision. Thank you.
6: 43 George Friends.

0: Robert.
1: So far.
0: Okay. Yeah, never mind. Probably not. Probably something different.
2: Looking at 3434 West Palma, you can cancel on a fire as well as the emails blocking for it.
3: I copy. I'll call fire back and cancel.
2: I copy. Thank you.
3: 623 Franklin Yarnville.
4: The 4th.
3: Thanks.
5: Emergency traffic, it's going to be a fight at 9517 South 10th Way, 425B.
3: 15829 on 27th Avenue. Four-door Dodge Ram Black. One Nora Adams, Sam Ocean, Nora, Nora on 47th Avenue is driving recklessly. Driver is a white male, 20s gray shirt, tint on windows, no contact, 1912 hours. And you check over 4030 West Mohawk Lane.
5: Clark, clear for this 239-9517 South 10th Way, 425 feet. 421 George for the 239-9517 South 10th Way, 425 feet.
6: Portable 6250-12, but if you ain't got nobody else.
5: Portable 6250 copy, Sergeant Tamona.
0: Roger Frank, let's, I appreciate that, he can go, but let's see if we can get him, someone else to go there instead of him, we appreciate it.
5: Copy, still trying for another unit to make a backup for this 239-9517, no offense, but we're trying for Andy Leo Josh. 24 in the eye, copy.
0: I'll be over there, moderate. I'm the Sunny Slope, and can we see if there's a phlebotomist available to meet us there?
3: Yeah, 10-4, transferring the way, I apologize.
0: Sunny Slope.
3: 10-4. Is there any phlebotomist to meet us, Sunny Slope?

0: 31 Frank, and the check wolf for Mohawk.
1: 31 Frank, I copy. Check wolf for 40, 30 West Mohawk Lane, found spine on the back road near a mountain by house, 3 with ribs. Thinks it may be human. I mean, Bravo 21, the call does not own one, will wait at his house. Eric, for contact 1915. Is there another unit to call?
2: 934 NG, we'll take care of it.
1: I will take care of it.
3: Talking about wanting the Mohawk to leave. 20 from phase 2 in history on the 21. 1915 unit 12.
4: Nancy, Charles, I copy the 19-119 Devlin Grandview Road. Copy, you copy the info, it's 1915. Hold on, Mr. Meade at Sunny Slope Station. 22.
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5: Dollar.
4: Cover. George, is that one of Phoenix Fire's ambo?

0: No, it's just an AMR ammo. 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
3: Four. 34,000 Van Buren, Arizona Plate, India, India, 8-2.
1: Go for it.
4: Weekend has parked in front. Normal for contact plate 2016, Hyundai Tucson. Exit road. Galileo 167, Hispanic Girl 590, Bill, that could be 931 Frank, follow up, 1917.

0: 715 George for traffic. Information for units in the area of Osborne Road and Grand Avenue going eastbound. It's going to be information, so railroad arms down and not going back up. And somebody's going to be out to exit. So information at 1918. 10-4.
1: I do have any contacts.
0: I do have Union, go ahead.
1: 6000, just baseline 913-855 Charles.
0: 10-4. 10-4, I copy that. That's going to be the 900 at 2535 North 52nd Street, Unit 15. My husband's spoken to sister in 3 years, just wants to see if she's okay. It's going to be Priscilla Warren at 79, a Hispanic female. Jeremiah for telephone contact at 1918.
2: 6-5-3, can you update my location on Central and Northern?
0: 10-4.
1: Could you send me 4228? With me.
3: That's on which unit was with you?
1: 911-3.
3: Oh, so, generic 3813 West Keene Drive. Name is at 3813 West Keene. Black male, curly hair, black shirt, and two white males, one red shirt, white shirt in the backyard, shooting a BB gun at birds. No contact anonymous, 1919 hours.
4: 834, India to 832 Tom. So if you guys go back out to that main street, they just built, go a little south and then make a left right next to that little trailer park, trailer home, sorry.

0: Hey, Grace, you telling me to call me?
1: We got a chat from the box. You copy him, so it's 1920.
0: No, holding a 647 at 52nd Street in McDowell. So far.
2: Seven twenty three. Tom, you just send me that 239.
0: Go for it. And that's going to be at 1220 North 44th Street. Clean and verbal tow driver, Hispanic white male. 3510 heavy build, black shirt, black pants, black hat, and then went and said his vehicle broke down while he was waiting for his personal tow. The driver came and towed his vehicle. They caught up to him here and now, and they're in the verbal. It's going to be Michael for contact at 1921. Do you have a unit to follow?
2: 723, Frank. 10-4. Where's the traffic? 901 George, 10845 North 39 Drive, 925B. Ocean, a couple more units, 9921.
3: 921 Henry.
0: 10-4. Ready for George monitor.
4: I copy 100 miles, it's 1922. 21.
5: Tom, the generic card?
2: Yeah, boy, Tom.
5: So far.
1: Portable 11591.
5: Yeah, I mean, from my trespasser at my office, the other four. Probably four.

0: We have a trespasser holding at 2502 North of Canyon Access.
1: Agency, is there a 1060 available to meet us any higher?
0: I need 1060 available. For 821 India, we're already here. So far.
2: Are you trying to call?
3: No, I think I'm ready.
2: You're expecting her?
3: Yes, we must risk.
2: So far. Copy, thank you.
3: Not a problem. First one on for PC.
2: 42, George.
4: Go ahead.
2: Are you available for 21 from 426, Tom?
4: 4.
3: 426, Tom. Our boss is actually getting us a call right now. I appreciate it.
0: Unit for a fight, 19,000 at Cattle Rex.
4: Yeah.
0: And anybody else? Charlie 6, 1924.
5: 61, George, motor.
2: Thanks, boss.
0: Great. Has been on property for about 10 minutes. I'm excited to say that it was left open. Also asked subject to leave and subject refused. There's also APA on file. This is a shadow surveillance for telephone contact. It's, I need to before I copy your backup.
6: Well, there's units to go to Lutron 4 at 1924.
2: South Central 421 meet.
4: 2025, I'm sorry.
2: 740 backup, 4D221 South Central. Anyone make a backup for it?
4: 433 and search for always.
2: 10-4.
4: 42 George Hunter.
2: Simple.
7: 4 Eleanor, can you roll fire to my 61 or the driver saying that they have chest pain?
2: Simple.
6: I've been hit by a black passenger car, 4 Henry Adam, 9 Paul, 4. He was in the crosswalk. The complainant is able to get up and move on close to the sidewalk. Declined medical. Brian is the pedestrian taking contact. 1926.
0: Good 16, India.
4: Can you voice my numbers, please?
0: Yeah, it's going to be 91, 43, 24.

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0: Previous 1025 at 99th Avenue in Maryland. In Glendale, it occurred at 307 and East Cole Road for a domestic. Glendale is out west, best of New Barn 93, and shoots beam from her nose. Also jumped out of a Hyundai Sonata and also was out with a male subject. At 1527, is there a sergeant to copy a unit going out of the city?
1: Alright, got it.
0: Mission going in to Glendale.
2: I'm going to take that copy.
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0: I'm back on Sister Charlie, 1928.
1: Thank you for coming, all right?
0: Tomer. Cover.
1: It's Randy, 1 or 3 miles.
0: Answer 3 Randy, go ahead.
1: Last 3, 4, 6, 8.
0: I got here, 1 or 2 miles, that's 1928.
2: Taylor Street, 513B, and a 647 holding at 1614 East Cabin Street, 516B.

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1: 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Someone vehicle versus a green GMC pickup. Actually, it's versus the complainant. Sends mail the wake with the Klein Medical and also appears to be 390. It's going to be a spell for contact. It's 1929.

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0: 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I want to start out to 16,213 North 9th Place.
2: 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Still in Charlotte, 4 at 1930.
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1: Person 80 on E13, they didn't know that they sent the driver on the corner of the ramp and go with the car.
3: 814 India on 813, how did you copy?
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0: 22 分30。
1: 值班三分钟。So I got me a bomb.
2: So we're 6:25 for traffic.
1: 625 Frank, go ahead.
2: 6:47, I-17 in Glendale, just east on the overpass. The white female, 55 years old, 5'4". Skinny, blonde hair, pink tank top, blue shorts, black backpack, no weapons, panhandling on the median. It's known for contact at 1933, and I copy 6:23 Frank attached.
0: Come back to a Chevy Silverado 2026.
1: Who's the RO? 4BBS.
2: Thanks. And 620 Charlie, it looks like info is
0: confirmed. And Hillary has 2352.
1: I cover your vital touch.
0: So 647 at Prudential over West Walden Avenue in the alley. Sorry, male, 40s, in build black shirt, blue jeans, gray shoes, no weapons, black bike, and a shopping cart. Has a warming fire to cook food, and there's also another Hispanic male, no weapons, that left 243rd Avenue. I think it's just once the subject's moved along, nobody can contact. It's 1934.
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6: Hey, can you get a fire department to respond to our call, please? Dehydration, long incoherence.
1: Copy, I'll get a start out there.
0: There's brown hair, black backpack, no weapons outside, asking people for money, and previously 418 Tom, known to get 390 on property. Has completed in a verbal with past. It's going to be shot on the employee for contact at 1935, and I copy 714, we're just making our backup.
3: Congratulations.
7: For one, excuse me, for inventory to doubt this, we're ready for 26 for precautionary.
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0: 239 or holding at 1232 East Taylor Street in the 513B, and 2647 holding first at 1614 East Adams, 516B, and second one's at 305 West Pima, 515B.
1: And at 1936.
0: Yeah, the initial copy of the 239, 1232 East Taylor Street, unit number 2. It's going to be second unit info, complaints from calls complainants, stating that her boyfriend is being aggressive with her. By the time of the call, 30 of Delegate grabbed her wrist. They say that she was now outside, waiting for him to get his property. The female friend is going to be a Haley Garcia, born in 92. She's a Hispanic female, and the boyfriend is going to be a John, who is a white male, 37 years old, 6'1", 150 pounds. It is 1937.

0: 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Sure, are you clearing?
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0: I copy, thank you. Trespasser at 2650 West Glen Rosa Avenue.
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0: Copy, you said at NCS 10-4?
1: 10-4. 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
4: We're inside the store and have been asked to leave but are refusing. There's going to be a Lexus for contact. It's 1939. Is there a unit to fall?
1: Tony, one Charlie, push through the next unit, please.
0: Copy.
4: All right, 214 Harmony, 214 Georgia, copy for the 502-2540 West Preserve Way. 32,109. I'm planning an OI GMC pickup to pick up her children. Correction, her son. There's a court order that is linked to the exit computer. He has to do a breathalyzer even before the kids are dropped off, and the complainant has the result that he failed. 21 Marble, 1974. Complainant has an order of protection as well against him. Son is there with dad. Veronica is taking contact, 1940.
5: 411-591.
6: Yeah, I think I'm going to trespass her in my off duty. I'll be out of the phone every 4.
5: 10-4.

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0: And if there's any type of volunteer help hour, if it's just like call it 7007 South Central. It's over on Charlie Lake 4 at 1942.
1: Any help from 7007 South Central? Anyone with a...
0: Although, if there's some more units that can head out to 7007 South Central, it looks like we've got possibly 70 other subjects inside for the actual service, so don't know if family will come out or not. So if there's any more units that can help out, it's over on Charlie Deck 4 at 1942.
2: Hello.
0: I copy 3711 West Street, Valley. Yeah, it's okay.
2: Head
1: to work. Does what you have for now?
3: Negative. 7312 Adams.
4: 43. I call for any pepper ball to help out on Charlie 4 for 7007 South Central Avenue.
5: Charlie Deck 4 is looking for any pepper bottle of Leslieville for 7007 South Central Avenue.
4: This is Charlie 4 at 7007 South Central Avenue.
0: Charlie, you're good for it.
6: Thank you.
5: For 26 down 102 miles are going to be 893.
1: 1944.
4: Yes, khaki shorts, no weapons. And a Hispanic male, 3 years old, gray shirt, gray pants, no weapons. Known for 87 Bravo subjects are currently inside the store. There's going to be a Christian for contact. It's 1944. Is there any 12?
6: And 40 years old, Columbia, Jersey, was threatening to get physical with a Hispanic female. No known weapons. 40 years old, dark shirt, jean shorts. Complaint, I wanted to make sure they are okay. It's going to be a Kyle for 21 contact of 1944. Is there you have to follow?
5: Great shot. Complaint, I called upon him yesterday. It was a number 3 and there was no crime. Our complainant Katrina would like telephone contact. She's claiming that the subject comes onto her property and steals her mail. About 11 Henry is attached. It's 1945.
4: Copy, the victim is going to be transported to Phoenix Children's Hospital. Is there a sergeant to copy?
1: Hey, well, Frank, I copy that. And then earlier someone was trying to call me who was up.
4: Tom.
1: You can call me, I'm off the phone.
4: 817, Tom.
6: 817, Tom, copy.
4: Go for it.
0: 816, any other info? Is it life-threatening for the child?
3: Negative. He's just being transported to BCH main campus for surgery.
0: Copy. Hey, Frank, you copy that?
5: 83 David, he copied that. He got a 21 from him earlier.
0: Copy, thank you.
4: Have a great drive. Hey, 14 George, I copy your message. It's the 951 Henry and 2151 West Indian School Road in the parking lot. Complainant in the parking lot has a follow-up for PD. Complainant's going to be in a Toyota white Camry and was hit by a white Silverado, license plate William 3, Adam 1, Sam 5. It's going to be an Alejandro for contact. It's 1947.

0: interested in you. Can we get a HN for our son?
1: Sorry, HN for 4109 North 79th track.
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1: Tover. Copy.
0: I have 13,700.
2: That's going to be a trespasser choice. It's with West Gonorosa Avenue at the Quick Mart. There's a female who refuses to leave. It's a female, 20 to 25 years old, 5'5", medium build, wearing a black and white dress. 1948. Is there a unit to follow?
0: Total.
2: I copy. Thank you.
0: Seven thirty-three Ocean.
4: Can you put us at a subject stop at 1640 East Thomas, just north in the alleyway?
2: Charlie, you can go ahead and send me the next response, Jordan.
5: 421 Jordan. Units, use units to back up to Frank.
6: 624 Frank for traffic.
2: You breathe in.
6: 624 Frank for traffic.
0: 624 Frank, go ahead.
6: It's a flight 1141 East Bruce Avenue. Fiance's mother, Claudia, of 1987, a Hispanic female, 5'6". Average build, blue jeans, blue shirt, no weapons. Looking for a complainant's fiance, requesting to speak with him. He's not 23, and she's outside, refusing to leave in her black BMW. Going to be a Kendra for contact at 1950. Is there a unit to follow?
5: 6 minutes,
6: thank you.

0: And some third video, it's kind of late for breathing, so we're going to attempt to administer some Narcan.
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2: 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Mary King Adam, 0 Tom 0. Irving driving erratically and going westbound. In eastbound lane. Now back in the westbound lane. Driven by his side ground on the weapons left. Was set up to go to southbound on the I-17. His information at 1951. 6 and 9, you're clear.
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0: 911, can you copy that?
2: Copy.
0: 911, Tom. Yeah, Charles 1 in custody, River 17, QSCS.
2: I copy. 1 in custody in Coolidge, and you're going to be 17, SCS, 1952. Do you have backups? Can I see that? Are you a supervisor to monitor this hot call site on Glendale?
0: 91 Frank, I'm out.
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1: Please, second, back in 1953.
6: Information for 400 units for a wrong-way driver at the I-17 Greenway heading westbound. It was a gray older Nissan truck with a toolbox on the back, license plate Mary King Adam 0 Tom 0, swerving, driving erratically. Just going westbound to the eastbound lanes, now back in the westbound lanes. Driven by a Hispanic male, further info. Information only 1953.
7: A Hispanic male, no weapons. Last seen set up to go southbound the I-17, it's information at 1953.

0: Center 3 Ocean, that second dose ineffective, we're attempting CPR.
1: Copy. Second dose ineffective, attempting CPR. It's 1954. I'll contact fire.
2: This is East Palo Verde, 2805 East Palo Verde.
0: His breathing is still there, just very shallow, and he's not responsive.
1: Copy. Shallow breathing.
0: Fire should come off of Verde. I think that's going to be the best way for them to access this.
1: I can't hear you with the dog barking. Which way do you want me to come in?
0: From Verde.
1: I'll call him back.
2: 734 Ocean. I'm on Verde Street. I'll wave them down.
1: Thanks, sir.
0: Hey, 832 Tom. Can you send me the 459 Adam?
1: Over. Call the computer to see if it's west, because east doesn't go into our system.
0: Yes, please.
1: Copy, I'll do a call.
3: Four, seven, nine.
2: I copy, you're 102 miles, it's 1955. Hey, 32 Tom, it's going to be an audible at 7810 West Valley Buckeye Road at Tudor Time. Audible from Malawi Motion. It's 1955, big units fall. Any units to make a backup for 832 Tom for this audible at 7810 West Valley Buckeye Road?
3: Hey, 32 Tom, you can call me on that.
2: Come for it.
0: Anything
2: in
0: there? One in custody,
2: 4-4. Copy, one in custody, 109 North 29 Drive. It's 1956.
1: $23 for the trespassing. 2318 West Northern Air. 13, black male, 35 to 40 years old, medium build, white shirt, gray shorts, in the lobby, refusing to leave and bothering customers. Unknown weapon, possibly after 37 days. It's going to be the employee Jorge for contact at 1956.
2: 620 West Bell Road.
4: Can I go over
2: there? It'll give me broadcast 912 Tom and 913 Tom's call. It's going to be for a lot of noise servants on East Holiday. Copy.
1: Reevaluating and he's awake.

0: Eso me debería ir pensando en Rafael.
1: Professor, ours has now been live music playing from this 20th on issue 1957. Information for you from the area 35th. Can you tell them?
2: Yeah, I'm pretty sure 4505 is going to be related to our call, if you correlate them.
1: I thought I'd get them related.

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1: Yes, sir, flying here.
0: Virgin Mystic at 8445 South 21st Place. Verbal with a cousin, Jason Hart, 55-year-old white male, small build, wearing blue plaid and jeans. Has been staying with the complainant for 3 months now, accusing the complainant of physical assault several days ago. Subject's very 390. It's chip for contact, 1959.
2: Correct, 35th Avenue, Swallow Drive. This can be a 5-10 broadcast. There's two Hispanic males, 10 to 14 years old, no clothing, riding motorbikes to the street. Last seen westbound, 5 to 10 ago, 1959.
3: Hey there, one India.
2: Hey there, one India.
3: Hey, that's 347.
2: Copy. Team 60 East Rovers Avenue, for instance, in the grassy area. There's three changes with bikes loitering in the grass area, no one opens. Complainant wants them to be moved along. And it's not one any hot sack. It's 1969.
4: It's going to be at 5633 North 17th Street. Unknown race male, 20s, average height, black hoodie, black pants, black backpack, no weapons, pacing up and down Montebello. Arrived on foot and on the 21, complaint, thanks to 647, has never seen the subject in the neighborhood before. He has no need for contact at 2000 hours. Frontier last seen taking westbound turns on left, not able to make the lanes plus 390, no contact 300 hours.

0: information reference that previous broadcast, 31st Ave and Lawrence, any in this area. That 390 David is possibly now with people 20 vehicles Nissan. There's a fight. Mary King Adam 0 Charlie 0. Comes back to the Dodge Ram. $100.
1: Up the residential park area. Michael for contact 301-424 Georgia Test. Is your backup?
2: Yeah, there might be an updated 20 for your call. Looks like the call center might have put in two calls for the same call by mistake. So the correct address is going to be 14-60 East Bell Road.
0: Over in the area, Aero Fireworks, 21
1: Well, George,

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1: Interview at 415 Frank, 911 East Taylor Street. Complainant and boyfriend were in a verbal. Boyfriend's a Kristen Fowler, born in 84, black male, 5'7", medium build, wearing a white t-shirt, gray shorts. He did leave while on the 21. We advised complainant was still needed to respond due to our policy. It's 20-02.

0: Information is 33rd Avenue, King Rack, eastbound, credit Toyota Camry, 33313, state brake checking vehicles, racing at Toyota Prius, license plate H1M155, last name white, eastbound, no contact, PO2, stay strictly.
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2: 110. I copy 110, 59th Avenue, Lark Rock, you guys code 4?
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0: Copy.
5: 6-6, can you be sent to me?
0: It's going to be at 6125 East Thunderbird Road at a residence. At 2005, is there units at all?
2: Urban saying earlier, incident complaint and saying that her son is back and wants him to leave. Son's going to be Jonathan, born in 2008, standing male, blue strip, shirt, black pants, black shoes, not a weapon. It's going to be Esther for contact at 2005, is there units at all? The Arizona. Adam Robert, Adam 13 X-ray with him parking lot by unknown vehicle. Fries agreed to release footage if CD came out. It's Marcus for contact at 2006.
7: 8-2-1, if you give us a minute to just start our call and we'll attach.
2: 10-4. 2006. Not holding an audible at 5102 East Osborne Road, as well as still holding that 647 1613 North Laurel Lane. And still holding that 240 at 2601 East Roosevelt Street.
4: 817, Tom, go ahead.
2: Hey, can you confirm your license plate for me?
6: Tom, it's going to be 6 Nora Adam, 7 Sam, 4.
2: I copy. Phone box suspended. Are you guys good for?
6: 10-4, 4-4.
2: Copy, thank you.
0: Go ahead.
8: 6-4-18, Tom, 4821 East Chandler Boulevard at the Popeye. It's a native male, older, 5'6", glasses with dark blue shirt and gray pants. Said food was old, and after getting a refund, he's still refusing to leave and being verbal. Alexa Via for contact. An employee, 2007, Utah.
2: 8-4.
9: Georgia, I'll attach.
8: 434, George, copy, I'll attach.
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1: Alright,
8: back down to the impound. 418 Tom, 725 Southern Avenue, the Taco Bell, you got the info, 2008, units following.
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0: 922 Ocean.
6: Burns at 647. I don't know if we want to notify supervisor or not. The caller on this, the known 918 caller, there's never any enforcement that we can do, and there's never any RO for the alleged abandoned apartment. So I don't know if we want to go out there or not.
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0: 10-4.
7: Emergency traffic's going to be a residential 2130 West Indian School Road, 731B. 5 units start up on this residential 2130 West Indian School Road, 731B. 735 George, can you back up over on Julie Deck 7? It's 2009. 6 and 9, you're clear.
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0: 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I spoke with the homeowner stating everything was okay and gave a valid passcode.
1: Alright, copy. 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
0: Yes, ma'am. Can you call for a tow? Reference my call to 751 East Union Hills for a vehicle tow.
1: You would have to switch the info for that, sir.
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4: 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I copy your message for the 240-601 East Horn Street. 20 patient Tory Borian in 67 white male. 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
1: Yeah, I copy that.
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2: 722, Tom.
0: 722, Tom.
2: January, we have Chuck and Carsey at the Good Sam, 11-11 East McDowell.
0: 10-4, you got it.
3: I was terrible in the lane.
2: We're good for it.
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1: 421 George.
0: 421 George and unit, backup switch to Charlie Deck 4 at 2015.
1: Okay, George. 424 George. Sergeant Spawner.
2: 42 George, 1
1: 8.

0: 31 George, Bravo, go for a 1 to 10.
1: I copy, go for a 1 to 10, 2nd Street and Glendale at 2016.

0: and are you the president? Were you busy enough for that?
1: Yeah, can you put him on that 911 for you, too?
0: Yeah, 10-4, so we're on 24.
2: Five-15, India, for traffic.
0: Korean domestic, 1801 West Corona Avenue, 413D, 4400 South.
2: So we have 418 Bravo, 1705 South 2nd Place, Unit 2. Neighbors were in a loud verbal complaint, walked out to intercede, and ended up getting in a verbal with the male half himself. The last Hispanic male in his 30s, heavy set 5'11", shirtless, wearing red shorts, holding a rock. 101 half Wesley area, the neighbor 236 to throw a rock toward or at complainant's vehicle where the 101 ran to. We have Jesse in apartment 1 for contact, it's 2018 hours.

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1: 7-11 George.
0: 3-4 is in India at 4:19 North 54th Place, Priority 3 at 2019.
2: Information for units area 3031 West Northern Avenue at 206 Mount Refusing to Leave Complex. I asked him to leave and he became verbal and going to issue a mail coming in and going from 237 David's apartment. 206 does not live there. Claim believes the male is a gang member, black male, 24 years old, with gray shirt, fishing hat, backpack, with black female, and wearing all black and a weapon. It's 2019.

0: 722 Tom, when is paying for a 918 transport?
1: 722 Tom, I copy when is paying for 918 transport at 1111 East McDowell, 2020. I'm calling for 722 India.
2: 3535 West Caravan Lane, building CS and Charles 113, quite terrible between a male and a female. This is one to see kids in the apartment, call no mention of weapons ongoing issue. Plane does not know the nearest anonymous, 2021 hours. Copy 93100, fall.
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2: 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Complaint requesting, on speaking to an officer. John for 21, contact neighbor 2020, 0.

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1: Image
0: in the thicket, 1801 West Corona Avenue, verbal with partner, Guadalupe, 54-year-old Hispanic female. 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It's manual for contact, 2834, you info.
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3: For the domestic 2501 with Agatia and the 915B. 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Charlie 963, 2024.
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0: school site on about 61st Avenue and Thomas, 822 Beat. 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In the back of Switch Charlie, 8025.
1: Hey, that's
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5: 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If we could get a unit to follow rescue to Good Sam. On Charlie Deck 4.
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7: Out of 19,837 on 47 lanes, hours going off the neighborhood, cannot pinpoint other than the west of the 20 will contact 2020 hours.
11: It looks like that other 962 call is related to ours.
7: Yeah, 10-4, I'll get them related.
9: Holding at 2409 West Virginia Avenue.

0: for traffic. Crew 487 at 7409 West Virginia Avenue at the target. Woman and girl with around 26 foot white shirt, khaki pants, and black hat and blue backpack. Took some hats and handbags. And then last thing going through the neighborhood on the north side of the store, there's going to be headwind for contact. It's 2029. Is there any fall?
1: Thank you.
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4: 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Go for.
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0: 651 Adam, 33rd Avenue, Northern, 923B. Anyone for the 6? That was Unit Charlie, 92031.
1: Sorry, what's your name? What's clear for that, Harbaugh?
2: 922 Ocean Prior.
1: I copy 922 Ocean Prior.
3: India. Can you send the 503 Frank on Union Hill? Can we copy yourself? 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
5: Thanks for letting me do it.
4: 47 Victor, 1216 East Bethington Road, Unit 217. Vehicles taken within the last 2 hours. 2018 gray Jeep Wrangler, registered out of Michigan. Unknown plate, cell phone in the vehicle, which is possibly trackable. Lakita for contact, the 2032.
3: I'm clear, I have a 503 Frank broadcast for aerial fireworks somewhere in the area. Information only 2032. Twenty fifteen West Indian Hills in the area of there was two live fireworks. 2033.
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3: 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Again, Charlie Sub.
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8: 622 is ready.
4: Thank you, Unit Small.
8: 622
4: is ready. How far?
5: 625 ranked.
4: Thank you.
10: 62 George Monitor.
4: Thanks, boss.
3: Vehicle, so if you can confirm that license plate.
11: 3207 West Michigan Avenue.
3: Yeah, copy. 222 Henry did send me a message. I was just going to ask him, is it for the same call that you're on or create a different one?
11: The same call. I've been doing it for patient search, trying to find the ankle monitor.
3: All right, copy. 2035, is there a unit to follow?
5: 811 Ocean.
3: Come for
5: it. 25th letter, please.

0: Is there any more units that can help for this fight at 1860 North 75th Avenue? There's about 15 or 20 people with knives in their waistbands.
1: Hey, Ron, George.
0: 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Is there a sergeant to copy this call?
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4: Frank, I'm here. They're code 4.
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3: Asking if you want me to put you on that call, or if you were going to attach for it.
5: Yeah, I can attach to the call.
0: For this for me.
4: Bravo, George Adam. 6, Bravo, George Adam.
0: Thank you. That's coming back expired to a Honda CR-V 2019.

0: information into the area of 3534 West St. Charles Avenue. It's going to be a 503 Frank broadcast. Just now, a known person is setting off large load fireworks. Information at 2037.
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0: Copy, now response units to go to Charlie 4, 2030. Any units for the 5100 East Osborne Road, 733B?
3: Hey, 14
0: George, go ahead.
3: Just east of 75th and Walden, what airs on the license plate? X ray pull out to George, George.
0: Come for.
4: Yeah, we should have a designated fireworks car signed on soon that can start responding to those.
5: Yeah, 42 Frank, I've got that situated right now. They're just floating out. If we can hold that, and then they'll start taking them.
6: We'll hold the broadcast, 10-4.
5: Yeah, hold the broadcast now, and then when 400-0 signs in, you can send it to them.
6: I got that.
0: 10-4, any unit to make a backup for 715 George?
7: 711 George, same area.
0: 10-4.
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0: That's going to be Charlie 4 as well.
9: 821 Ocean.
0: 10-4.
9: 82 Henry Oswald Charlie.
0: 10-4. I'm sorry, 72 Frank, can you come in?
10: I'm just trying to reach 723. I want to see if they're close to on the vehicle stop. If 723 Frank could peel off and help out the hot zones.
11: 723 Frank, I can head out.
0: 10-4.
6: Right, copy your message. It's going to be 503 Frank, 50th Street and Ray Road, just north of the cul-de-sac. Aerial fireworks seen over Plaintiff's apartment. It's 2040.
0: Rachel, only at 2040.
11: Okay, Frank, you see a hot call that was holding?
0: 10-4.
12: And I'm on Frank, I copy 239-3302 West College Drive, group home, client Angela, born in 83, heavy set, blue shirt, jeans, no weapons, is in verbal staff, having 911 x-ray thought. She had clothing around her earlier today, but contact staff, client other staff are with her now. Client is willing to go to a facility, Genoa, employee for contact, it's 2041-0. And you just call 911 from this flight. 3302 West Colorado.
5: Lynn Roberts, you can ask for a supervisor approval.
12: Have a nurse also in. No, I'm from San Bob, continue to try.
11: Not out in Frank. Do you know if BHU or Crisis was going to be 17 as well?
12: And call Chrysler as well.
9: Okay, subject, white male, 80s, tall, average build, baseball cap, unknown color clothing, no weapons, is 390, making a mess at the bus stop, preventing others from using the bench. It's information only at 2042.
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13: 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We're going to be with Arizona license plates David, Frank, Adam, 1 Henry 3. Should be a blue Tacoma.
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9: 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At 10414 Tom. 13,454 North Black Canyon Plaza. One subject is panic female 50-60s. Arizona red shirt for jeans. None of those ongoing issues with her being verbal and coming back to see the cats. She brings 20 trays of cat food, refusing to leave. Sam security in uniform, armed for contact 24 hours.
5: David, Black Canyon access in Orange Road.
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0: It looks like that place is going to be McMahon Associated. Previous ownership was a Wrangler.
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0: Looks like it came back non-associated, but the previous ownership was for a Jeep Wrangler.
2: The car we're out with right now is a Honda Accord.
0: Correct. Can I have one more unit then, so 28th Street and Bell Road?
3: Sure, you will go.
0: Okay, thank you. Copy, Zane, let's make a backup for 824 Frank for this girl. Damage at 4905 West Thomas Road.
4: Any
0: of us
4: hello, no show. We can make that backup.
0: I'm fine, thank you.
5: Can you just put my cause a citation and leave us on it, please?
4: Sound for it. Go ahead.
6: Yes, I'm for it. The radio supervisor is looking for a 21 from you. When you get a chance.
4: Copy.
6: 9-11 Tom. 9-11 Tom.
4: Can you say that SCS booking? And I believe 9-11 practice only into a backup.
3: Send me that 647.
0: 10-4.
6: Okay, copy.
0: I've never pulled a large gun out of the pack and started walking around with it. No pointing or waving or threatening with it. He just had the gun out in his hand. It's going to be Dalen for contact at 2048. Do we have a unit to follow? I need to make backup for 723 Tom for the 647 57th Street in McDowell. Tom, please 1012 for backup.
7: 722 Tom, we can make that backup from UPT.
0: 10-4, 723 Tom, did you copy that?
3: 10-4.
0: Yeah. 10-4.
5: 23 Tom, do they happen to have a rifle?
7: Negative, we do not have a rifle.
0: Any unit with a rifle who wanted to assist for the 647 52nd Street in the
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0: Tucker.
8: Northbound frontage. Five subjects are setting up camp, smoking to the David, and they have sparklers. A couple were carrying knives, but they're not threatening with it. Phone for contact at 2049, I copy 624 George Tetch.
4: In the recall floor, I heard I've got a transport, but can you push my call through the accident? Keep on, please.
8: Tucker.
0: I'm 34 Mary, I copy your message for the 647 1613 North Laurel Avenue across the street. Please wait meals ready for you. So 5 feet 5 10 thin veil, brown hair, white tank, cargo shorts, smelling up. Socks, no shoes, no weapons. Appears to be out to 37 gaming active erratic, reaching the pants, so we've been out the road. Currently in front yard across the street, above 20, with a white female 34 years old. 5'8 build, black tank top, black shorts, no weapons, nearby digging through bulk trash. Please nobody for contact at 2050.

0: 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It's YTS, the lights of the Arizona. X-ray to be Adam 0 Henry 6, multi-complainant when he was crossing the street. Last seen behind the Houston, Texas Hot Chicken. 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

0: Still holding at 239, 411 east of the vehicle. Salesman 12, George. Salesman King.
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0: Copy. And have the woman stating that her leg is hurting for falling. Right? It has violence, possibly like something was breaking a wall. The male lives at this 20 with wife and two teenage daughters. Concerned for their safety and complaining with his to remain anonymous. Still have Mary attached, no one's taking contact. 2053.

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0: I copy you, went through these sections, didn't see anybody with a firearm, and you're going to call complainant.
4: For units in the area of 15th Street and Highland, there's aerial fireworks in the area. Ongoing issue for the last hour. It's information only. 2054, 7, you're clear. I'm sorry, 10-9?
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4: It's going to be at 10,838 North 25th Avenue, blocking a lane of traffic southbound at Grapeview with Clipo on their side, no lights, not running. Going for contact to 2055. Copy, be here now.
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5: He stated the neighbor threw some rocks over at him, but you know, bruising, but he desires prosecution.
4: Copy, you guys come out front?
5: Yeah, Chroma is looking around right now, and then we're trying to make some comments from the rear, I guess. Last time PD contacted him in the rear, so we're trying to call him out here, but we'll make our way to the front.
4: I got it. So is the house just the white one? Information for units in area 3801 West Cactus Road, Cactus Park, approximately 5 to 10 juveniles, males and females, mixed descriptions, not more than 5'10", and a four-wheeler in the middle of the park, blasting music, no contact, 26 hours. Got it.
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2: Sorry, can you say 9 left?
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2: So number 3, we'll dispo.
4: 723, Tom, I copy. It's a number 3. We have a trespasser holding at 1550 North 52nd Drive.
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0: 732, King, I copy your message for 647-702. West Indian School Road at the bus stop in front of the store. It's going to be 5 transients, 3 mass, 2-101, gathering around the bus stop in front of Kalina's Liquor Store. No, no, weapons seen. Police are swarming your camp as more people are still gathering. No, they've contacted 2101. I copy 735. John is making your backup. But due to the number of objects, can I get another unit to assist? A24 Frank.
1: Can you voice my number, please?
0: Yes, it'll be 91, 47, 12.

0: Hospital in George is at Good Samaritan
1: Hospital. You have 431 George X, our 901 George victim. Just confirm it was in the back room that this happened. We're just trying to find the casing, and we're not able to locate it yet.
0: Four 31 George,
2: do you copy? He's in his bedroom.
1: Covered out, thank you.

0: 8:31 talking. You let my supervisor know that I've had a prisoner in custody for over 2 hours now.
1: Thank you, Sir Frank. I got it.
2: Go for it.
3: Good.
4: Just double checking your code 4 and if you heard any shots fired in the area within the last 5 minutes.
3: Yeah, we're on code 4, for sure. Sorry, definitely fireworks.
4: Temper, thank you, I appreciate it.
2: Are you Frank, do you copy? Sorry, supervisor, copy.
3: Hey, you Frank, send it.
2: You copy that 8:32 Indian, not a prisoner in custody for over 2 hours?
1: 8:32 Frank, I copy it.
2: How far?

0: Information for units in the area of 7th Avenue and Indian School Road is going to be eastbound to 510 broadcast. Just occurred to moped 510 and your right lights, last seen eastbound on Indian School Road. Information only at 2104.
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4: 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One second. 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
1: 3617, can you send fire to Central and Washington Street? Elderly male, gone unconscious.
3: I'm trying. Looks like it's going. Thank you.
4: You're welcome.
1: Horrible 8617. Sounds like he's got some serious medical conditions. We need to roll an ambulance right now.
4: 10-4, I'm here for you.
0: First point of star. It's going to be Diana for contact at 2106.
5: We're good. We're going to be running a couple names. We're good for all of them.
0: 10-4. 731, may I copy your message for the 647-2134 West of the Bray Drive? 45 subjects seen doing drugs in the parking lot, which is in the alley. No weapons seen. Subjects are transient. Wants them to leave. It's Frank for telephone contact at 2106. Given the amount of the subjects, can I please get a backup for 731 Mary for the 647-2134 West Southern Frame?
1: 736 Mary.
0: 10-4.
4: The unit's out on 15432 North 16th Drive, cell 17. Looks like they added additional info before you guys cleared the call over, and they're saying that they're actually still there.
6: Great. We're going to copy. We're going to you out. We're going to roll in and check on our 2918.
4: All right, copy.
0: Duplicate also discovering a gray Dodge Charger versus dark sedan and sets up the chargers in somebody's front yard and sedan is pulled over just left. Unknown injuries, but John for contact at 2107.
2: It's not just noise from neighbors that are playing loud music in the front yard. No one for contact, 2107, units call.
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1: Let my supervisor know that I got a prisoner in custody over 2 hours.
0: 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My office. 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
1: In the 586 down zone.
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1: Can you relate them, please? Thank you, Gary.
0: 10-4. Left off the fire should be 17 with information at 2108.

0: Egyptian York. It's a flag, maybe.
1: Temper. 3-4-0 West Virginia Avenue. Complainant about items and loss prevention not kept outside the building, not allowing complainant to take the items. Quinn says that she has a proof of purchase on her. Security guards could be Aaron, white male, 30s, hair in a bun, and loss prevention is also in uniform. This could be a Shona for contact. It's 2110. Is there a unit to follow?
2: 875.
1: 10-4.
3: I'm cooking on right here.
1: I copy your code 4 on your head. Thank you. And your traffic's going to be a domestic, 3620 South 12th Street, Building 3, Unit 216. Complainant and roommate are in a verbal. Roommate's Veronica, Hispanic female, 40 to 50 years old. Gray shirt, jeans, unknown weapons. Thinks roommate has people outside waiting to 240 him. Female drives a red RAV4 with Mexican plate or a silver or black Dodge sedan. Yep, Mario for contract, 2111 hours. Do I have a unit still? Please copy info. Abby. 17827, 22nd, please copy. Gabby, info 2111. 422, John, copy, thank you.

0: Emperor. If you think a copy of message is inaudible, it's 7810 West Butler book. I wrote it 2 times coming from the lobby motion. It's 2111. Is there a unit small? Any unit to make it back up for 833 Frank for this audible at 7810 West Butler Buckeye Road?
1: Ready for any given second, we're just waiting your call.
0: 10-4.

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0: Pepper?
2: Lane, the Farino residence. Audible from the family room, received at 2048 hours. RP is listed if needed, 2114.

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0: Oh, copy that.
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1: 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This is going to be Sonora Plate, Victor, Union Victor, 62,

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1: 42 George, is the vehicle stopped?
2: Yeah, 10-4, I'm good for it.

0: 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Number 45 West Moon Valley behind the country club is five juvenile teenagers, all boys, on the driving range of the country club hitting golf balls at the company's home. The company has tried to call Moon Valley Country Club but got no answer and knows that the celebration is starting in 15 minutes. Was hoping PD officers would already be 23 and could talk to the boys. 21-17. That's all.
1: 21, John.
0: Happy.

0: Yeah, 8225 West and Kendall Boulevard. 96. The commercial, 17,844 North 7th Avenue, 223 B. Portable, 96. Happy to weather monitor.
1: Get you, John.
0: Happy. 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
2: I'm sorry, I had a mic click.
0: 815 Marion, you're on. How far?
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0: Can you just 10-9 the rescue number?
3: Rescue 903.
0: I copy that. Supervisor, a copy.
4: Georgia, copy.
0: 10-4.
5: Here, but I need to go back to the complex to make contact with the male and female involved in this. This is going to be the daughter. Is there any unit that's not at the precinct that can just come back yet?
0: In it. 2-4, John?
6: 10-4, 4-2-4, John.
0: And we just got a duplicate onto your call. Somebody saying that their husband was caught at the 917 apartment and he had medical dogs. And complainant just wants their medical dogs back. It says Jack Quees, and their phone number and what they're wearing is also attached to the call as well.
4: Happy. That was the person that was contacting us earlier. We attached that person to the call. We're just trying to figure out everything over here before we make contact over at 4020 North 19th Ave.
0: 10-4.
7: Control 24, can you repeat that, please?
0: Do you want me to send it to the MDT?
7: Yeah, please.
0: Okay, copy. 200 India for the 503 Frank on Meadow Lane, copy. Copy.
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0: Client saying he wants 901 x-ray. No plan. His 21's listed on the call. Client thinks he's on 237 David and needs to go to detox. Unknown where outside he is. Let's make sure he's okay. It's going to be Diane from telephone contact at 2121.

0: 42 George, up there, 20 to the 3620 South Street. Where are the apartment now?
1: 10-4, is that this going to be 3620 South, correct?
0: Yeah, 10-4, the address of the call.
1: Yeah, 10-4, just making sure.
2: King, did you need 933 King?
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0: information for units in area 5315 or 22nd Avenue for 30 minutes. 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There's ongoing 237 David issues in the neighborhood. That's before complainant called in. It's information only at 2122 and 90 clear.
1: 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Storage King, you have the info. It's 2122.

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I do copy your message. That's 647 4206 East Chandler Boulevard. I'm a race male, short, gray shirt, shorts, which socks, tennis shoes, just walking around looking in businesses and vehicles. Nobody for contact, 2123. 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
1: 4-3-C George, copy, thank you. Emergency traffic is the 601 John, 3815 North 16th Street, 733 Butte. It's going to be a domestic, 4202 West Van Buren Street, unit.
0: You have me doing the check wall for portable 9696.
1: Portable, George, I'm so sorry. 22.
2: 421 George, can you read my numbers, please?
1: Yes, I'm sorry, it's 914-699.
3: What is that, mother? Okay, we'll try it. North 220 feet.
1: I just want to check if you copy the Duke on your call.
4: Yeah, I got it.
1: Come for. Yes, sir. Patrol 44 needs you to give him a 21, please.
3: Seven years old, John. Lives just north when he go through a rock over the wall while complaining was walking her small dog in her small pool, hit her on the leg, ongoing issue with him throwing rocks and play on food. Complaining got her, her ankle, the car medical, tried to talk to parents and they got upset at her. No one's gonna be Janine for contact. It's 2126.

0: 5-1.
1: Yeah, the deal you call, we're on. If you just change that to a 390D, make it an R, but leave everybody on it for now, please.
0: Thank you.
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1: Great. I know this was a 961 or another incident. Vehicle is blocking Fire 17's information at 21-28.
2: 33 Ocean.
0: 33 Ocean.
2: Yeah, I'm over here looking for the complaint on our duplicate Joe Keese for 4020 North 19th Avenue. I'm not seeing anybody, and the phone number is going straight to voicemail. Can you try to give our complainant a call?
0: 10-4, I'm going to give him a call. I'll let you know. Bayshaw Tire, 5656 North 17th Avenue, 614B. 731, Mary.
2: Can you go ahead and send us the flight call? Hold on, that's 31B.
0: Indian School Road, Unit 210. 10 minutes no maintenance report sounds of possible 312 Adam from Unit 210 or 211. Said it sounded like he heard a baby crying. It sounds of hitting like the child could not catch her breath. Sounded like it came from Unit 210 occupied by a Haishin born in 2000, but their solo occupants, possibly 211 would be a Junae. They have children per complainant. Our caller is Veronica, the property manager for contact at 2129.
1: Before Don, I see you both attached. Thank you.
3: 42 John, I copy that call. I just had those units in contact with that detective prior to doing that check welfare.
4: Compass.
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0: How far?
5: 34 Union, just for info. Looks like a custodian. Her friends are 459 Adam. We're going to work on contacting the RP.
0: Copy. 83.
1: Any more units out there or area or anything? Or I think they've got it.
6: We're having in 5100 Avenue in Portland on the northwest corner. Litton's in a black Nissan Rogue, and they hit a small yellow pole. 9131.
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0: Alright, more units. 7810 West Far Buckeye Road.
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1: A hotel for 2 nights and the Uber gift card. 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And the complainant wants him to leave. Edward is taking contact. It's 2132. My call for any less lethal to help out at 5656 North 17th Avenue.
6: So far. 415 George, 5656 North 17th Avenue.
5: George, only code 4, subject's already gone.
1: I copy you. Be code 4. Subject's already gone.
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8: There's a vehicle in the front. Can you just run and touch the plate? It's going to be Arizona, Bravo, Zebra, Adam, 4278.
0: How far? Can I get an additional unit to assist 712 George with a trespasser at 2333 East Thomas Road?
9: Speaking.
10: He's walking around with custodial items and a male also doing the same thing.
7: The male is wearing a black shirt, gray pants, and we tried to call the RP, but there was no answer.
10: Copy. As in 815 South 41st Place. Turning on the complaint's neighbor, Becky, 73 years old, white female, short, heavy set, not known weapons. Subject's garage door has been open all day and it's dark in the home. Complainant attempted to contact subject, number 3 at the door. Did not respond when complainant's husband checked her name. There's concern for her safety. You have Kim. Contact, it's 2134 hours. Do I begin at 12?

0: 2815 South 41st Place, 434B.
1: 433 Lincoln, I'm getting lit up a lot over there.
0: 433 Lincoln, I copy, thank you.
2: Precision.
3: Hey, 34 India, no, we have not tried that yet, but we're going to go ahead and give that an attempt, and the premises to show that the same thing happened yesterday.
0: Hey, 34-2, copy.
4: I copy. Do we have any numbers or anything to contact from yesterday, or they just contacted the cleaning crew yesterday?
1: There was no 21 texture that the call boss, just the RP. We already tried that, and it was a number 3.
4: Okay, I got it.

0: and start fire, please.
1: Come for it. Do you need additional units?
0: Yeah, we're going to need 508.
1: Can I get additional units to 16th Street and Glen Rosa? Possible 962 with persons on in the road.
2: 724,
0: you're on it. 34 Mary, get on it. 10-4. She's bleeding
1: pretty good from the head. Copy, bleeding from the head.
3: John, they put me on, I'm trying to.
4: I'm 72 John, if those units think it's going to be life-threatening, or potentially life-threatening, unless you start setting up our clue.
1: The units responding if it's life-threatening.
0: She's breathing, she's awake, but she's definitely down, got a head wound.
1: This is going to be effect 10 broadcast. Just two vehicles speeding up and down the street, I'm going westbound. This information at 2137, 400, you're clear. 421 George for traffic.
5: It's going to be a domestic 40 East Sunland Avenue, Unit 209. Complaint saying boyfriend Jose, born in 99. Hispanic male in clothing, no known weapons. Doing 237 Davis in front of daughter and has been drinking. Subject left on 21, advised 415 Frank. You have Jessica for contact, 2137 hours. Do I have a unit to call?
3: Damage to one of the headlights.
5: The Avenue, 5400 blocks south, 422B.
1: To my other units, 17 to 78, kind of slow, Buckeye Road, copy.
0: 42 Mary, copy.
3: The vehicle is the only one that looks like southbound. All we have is a black SUV.
0: Sun 32K, one in custody. Code 4.
1: Sun 32K, I copy one in custody.
0: A witness says that there was a light gray SUV right on Indian School, so we'll found in Indian School about 10 seconds after we showed up.
1: In 732 King, I copy one in custody over at 2333 East Thomas Road. In 722 Mary, copy like great SUV at Westbound on Indian School Road 45 seconds prior to you showing up.
6: Gun left, a male in a gray Dodge Ram 1500, Arizona, Paul William Adam, 6, Charlie David was weaving all over the road last week going eastbound. Information only at 2139.
1: Everyone in custody at 7690 West McDowell Road, it's 2139.
5: South 7th Avenue. It's going to be a Napa Auto Parts. So this is coming from the East UAD curtain. It's 2139 hours.

0: 14, King. Can you send me the 4 K9, Frank?
1: 10-4. Had a total of 40.

0: And just for clarification on 68th Street and Glen Rosa, are we doing a hard closure? Do I need to let transit know?
1: I'm not audible. Just FYI, we've gotten a couple of duplicates on your call. Looks like the RP was going to be 17. Could possibly be coming 23 shortly. He's going to be in a white Toyota Tacoma or a silver F-150.
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3: 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They're going to be 348.
4: And 2141.
5: Hey, very well, King, for the 900 Bravo, my dude.
0: Okay. Excuse me, 900 Bravo, 10,124 West Raymond Street at Ebbing Canal. Complete sees a front door open and doesn't see or hear anything coming from inside, but wants someone to check it out. Doesn't think anybody should be there. Nobody for contact. It's 2142, and I copy your back attached.

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1: 7 at 304 West Southern Avenue, 421 beat, and another 647 31st Lane and Shaughnessy, 435 beat.
2: For you, first, this route can't respond tonight for asking if you guys can leave out some water, but I did also get a call back from Jack Keys. She's at 4020 North 19th Avenue, saying that she's wearing a gray shirt, white pants.
3: We literally were just there 5 minutes ago. We drove around the property, didn't see anybody out there. She wants to come meet us over here at the scene over here, then she's more than welcome to.
2: 10-4, I'll see if the call taker can call back.
3: If she can, let her know that if she doesn't come over here, Animal Control is going to come pick up the dogs.
2: B.
4: Four.
5: Anyone for a right call involving 7 males and a female from Buren and 5th Avenue? Anyone issue this go to Link Charlie 5, no response, 2144.

0: 202 West Van Buren Street, Unit 106. Complaints in a verbal with son. Subject is outside banging on doors and the windows. I'm going to be Alejandro, born in 89. He's home, C37 David, Hispanic male, 5'7", thin. Unknown for weapons. You have Norman Molina for contact, 2144 hours.
1: Anyone who's in brakes or traffic comes from always for this fight, 5th Avenue, Van Buren, 5ATV.
0: Cover.
1: Any unit 2 can break from their traffic from ways for this fight, 5th Avenue, and Van Buren, 5ATV.
0: You can hear me for traffic.
2: Yeah, go ahead.
0: Tribune Audible at 2801 South 49th Avenue. Turn 4, that's going to be 31st Lane and Shaughnessy Road. White male, unknown age, thin build, black shirt, black pants, baseball cap, riding a bike, dark backpack, riding around slowly, is pacing and was hiding behind an electrical box, same 637, once it moved along, from last going eastbound on foot. You have nobody for contact, 2146 hours. Do I have the unit to follow?
3: 434 Johnny.
0: 434 John, I copy.
4: Joggers, black socks, black shoes, ankle monitor on the right ankle is listed at the 20. Subject left coil run 20 go, and listed 20 is on his MBD. Person calling in was crisis at 2146. Is there a unit to follow?
2: Good morning, thank you.
0: Good morning.
4: Thank you. And also, for the call taker, subject was admitted for 911 after statements with a knife that he had. Facility said that he had known weapons. He was going outside for air and did not return. There's no new 911 after statements since being admitted. 2147.
3: Perfect. We're trying to get it fixed.
0: Copy.
5: Intuition, just let some of your doors know we found you, please.
0: I copy, you found you.
5: Okay.
0: 105 West Baseline Road.

0: Yeah, so if we get any more false alarm reports for this, for tutor time, it's just code 4. They just have a faulty alarm.
1: Copy, it's just a faulty alarm.
2: Hey, John. Females are immediately going to Good Sam, Rescue 61. We have someone following.
1: I copy Good Sam, Rescue 51. Somebody's following. Who's following?
0: Okay, for
3: my
4: air
3: following. 10-4. Right. Go ahead. On Adam, Appleton, 2060, Marco Polo, Road 19,800 North. A bigger lab ripped off the screen door and is jumping on the glass door, whining and trying to get inside. It's been an ongoing issue the past 6 months. This is when left outside with no water. This is occurring across the street in the apartment complex at 19,800 North 7th Street, but unknown what unit number. Complaining can see it in here from her backyard and wants to show PD. Stacy is taking contact at the Marco Polo address at 2149.
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1: Status. I'm showing that you're still showing on that check welfare on 48th Street.
2: I'm sorry, I'm a computer problem. 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
1: something. 10-4.
0: Good person, Lincoln.
3: Thank you. Winchcombe Drive at an Airbnb, shooting off fireworks and model rockets going into trees and in the backyard of Alyssa 20. 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
5: Tonight, Red Cup Professors, 39th Grand Alameda. Fireworks nearly above 20 being thrown over the back front of the house into the street. Clear. I'll skid a firework while driving by. 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
1: Traffic? This is 647304 West Southern Avenue, Paradise Palms. Two subjects that broke windows the other day are back on the property at the elevators on the south side of the complex. None of the weapons. A Hispanic male, 32 years old, 6'10" build, wearing a white tee, blue jeans, and a white female, 35 years old, 5'5", heavy build, wearing multicolored tank top, black shorts, possibly related to a previous incident in the car. Nobody from contact. It's 21:53 hours. Do I have a unit to call it?
7: 423, John.
1: Right, John. Copy. Thank you. 411, Mariani.

0: Copy, thank you.
1: Hey, 14 John 3961 17th Avenue, Missouri, at Solano Park, 2017 black GMC SUV versus the black Honda CRV. It's going to be them for context, 2153.
2: George, can I get my numbers, please?
3: Yeah, 10-4. It's going to be 914-871.

0: Carmen is 825 Marriott to Faye, 3524 West Monta Vista. Two males in a verbal in front of complainant's house, one possibly has a knife, but no threats made. It's a white male, 20 to 35, black shirt, unknown color shorts, and a white male, 20s, wearing dark clothing, known for contact, it's 2154. Lincoln, correct?
1: Yeah, 10-4.
0: 10-4. It's going to be the audible at 5816 South 7th Street.
2: 01 East Gelding Drive at an Airbnb at 2155.
0: 25 Lincoln, copy, thank you.
3: Go ahead.
2: To check welfare, 8603 North 22nd Avenue, Unit 167. Sister Cassandra of 1996, a Hispanic female, short, heavy set, known with weapons. Sexually complainant asking her to call police and said her boyfriend, Rudy Yazzi, a native male, 30s, average build, known on weapons, strangled her, and there's two children in the house, 1 and 2 year old. The text came in at 2118, and the 101 said the subject locked and covered the doors and windows. Complainant said the sister is not able to call or text PD since the subject is there, and he can see her asking for help. She said she is requesting PD to ask about fireworks the male set has set off to get them separated so she can talk to PD. It's going to be her for contact at 2156.
4: Can you put me on that 900 along with 611, King?
5: All right, 1500, subject stop.
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5: 2323 North 27th, I have out as well.
2: Successful.
6: All right, we're showing.
7: 10-4. We mailed smoking 237 David. No, no, well, there's no further information. The Christian signed the poster with ATM file once and removed in 418. Tom Card. It's going to be Renee for contact at 2157. Do you have any units following?
3: G5 Ocean.
7: Jennifer. No holding us for 113112 North 6th Avenue. Also still holding us 261 at 350 West Thomas Road.
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0: 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It's 2158, unit 12.
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0: Copy.
1: Hey, 32 Tom. Can you go to my AG3 frame that I've had in the prisoner in custody for over 2 hours?
0: AG3K, copy. Let's go by the PE student in house. George, can you come out with 5 kiddos in front of the HPN before? Never.

0: 8:15, Mary Frederick. Hello, this is Servant, 8753 West Coolidge Street, 4600 North. Neighbors saw a weapon in the backyard watching a movie very loudly. Complaint wants it to be turned down. No one for contact. It's 2200.
1: 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Aerial fireworks being shot off around 43rd and Happy Valley. 2200.

0: And French Free is the heir of the future and Pinchot just sold. It's a 390-day broadcast of gray. Korean truck on a plane was swerving and lane messing, driving southbound 16th Street. Pinchot. Information only at this time is 22-0.
1: And it's 412 Lincoln, Charlie 4.
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1: Copy.

0: But man, can you send me that 61 on Roosevelt, please? We're gonna go cry on that.
1: Yeah, 10-4, 39th Avenue, Roosevelt, just south on 39th Avenue. Red Toyota versus complaints black 21 Nissan Road. Vehicle tried to run off but stopped. Both parties are now in Everville. You have Reneal for contact, also 964 Tom Spanish, 2202 hours.
2: Some cash did not call himself. Said he had no 21 and asked the store manager to call for him. If the store closes, there will be money out front for PD contact. Noble store manager, 2203. 731
0: Henry, did you want to echo for
2: that? I'll advise you, 732 Key Highway for the fight, 411 East Indian School Road in the unit. P05 claimed seeing someone needing to be trespassed, but would not answer questions. The 111 the 21 said she was a property manager and asked for the PD. Was it open line and no answer on call back? 2203, is there units phone?
0: 736, Mary.

0: Be a 901X3, 19th Avenue, Bethany Homes, 611 Beat. Unit for 901X3, 19th Avenue, prior 19th Avenue. That unit, anybody else can be at 26, 22-0.
1: 10-4.
2: Excuse me, that's mine.
1: 25.
0: Can you send on your 10-1?
2: Can you send the 47 might be, please?
0: Yeah, it says at 6705 West Baseline Road, the QC, Senegal complaints on ring camera 101 city passages. And from complaints house at 7661 West Minton Street, complaint went to the QC, saw the same 101 from the vehicle, did not follow. White female, red shirt, overalls, red shoes, no weapon. She's in a silver and red Grand Pontiac. Arizona plate George 0 Adam 8 Adam 1. Lewis for contact by Pump 11 at the QC, 2205 is their unit to call.
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0: Copy. 2550, you know, the QT is a white male, 50s, thin built, white button-up shirt, black pants, black backpack, non-armed weapons in the restroom, refusing to leave. Kiki's the employee for contact, and she's clocking out soon, but she said if she's not the other employee at the front, we'll take contact. It's 2205. Unit's phone.
2: 234, John.
0: I'm completely hung up. On the name for contact is 2205. Ten four. It's going to be 4221 East Ray Road, apartment 2121. Viewing through the security camera, old friend Renika, black female, 30s, medium build, possibly pregnant, all black clothing, guns and weapons. Yelling and banging on the front door. Complainant is not at the 20. You have King for telephone contact. It's 2206 hours. Do I have a unit to call?
2: 434 John.
0: 434 John, thank you.
4: If you want to 4637 West Witten Avenue. Supposed to be the landlord and saying that there's dogs in the front yard being aggressive and barking at the neighbors that are passing by. Tensel evicted on the sits and complained that another breed that says they're two medium-sized dogs. It's going to be a Carolina for your telephone contact. It's 2206. Is there a unit call? Any units, make it back up for 8-2-3-1-2-6-5-1-4-6. So far.
2: Can you send the 482 song on the 31 beat?
5: That's in 442 column 1502 West Indian School Road, the Circle K. Considered black male, please, 30, send bill 510, no shirt, yellow PJ, pass my offense is on 237, Damien 390 or 918. Being verbal, has a shopping cart, ongoing issue, wants him removed. He's outside in the parking lot. Size, the sorry for contact 2207.
4: 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Any 964 time available? Hey there, you King, could you 10-9?
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7: 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Thank you, though.
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6: Going to be at 10-91, 38 places in baseline, blocks down the median of baseline, two people standing outside the vehicle, lights off, unknown injuries, complaining they may be waving down a tow truck. Called in by a passerby, no one for contact, 2210, is there unit call? Who's reporting?
4: Can you send me my, call, maybe?
6: I don't have an unreasoning for me, Bell Road. He said of the property, open line with the mail on the 101 in a very loud verbal negative on the callback to that voicemail. The only 21 history was 4961. No name or subject in the file. That's 22. 23 John attached. 222 King for info.
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2: 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We just go Charlie 920-11. 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
4: 924 Mary, begin startup.
2: Double.
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6: 8731 Mary, copy.
0: 731 Mary, copy.
6: Yes. 731 Mary, that's Chris Messer for Keno 2 West Indian School Road, going back to 2211.

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I'm calling for a portable 11743.

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2: 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It's on Charlie 922 for kitchen.
0: 3 on 40th Street for about 4 hours.
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5: 613
6: John.
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6: Okay, can you roll fire? So our call was going to be 19th Avenue in Pompeo. It's 101. She's got a massive lump on her forehead, and she looks like she's on fire.
5: Temper.
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1: 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I'm 38 North 43rd Avenue.
2: It's going to be at 5323 North 23rd Avenue. House, ex-destiny of 1995, Hispanic female, unclothing. Complainant is uncooperative with questions. She said, come on, hurry. When asked if she or anyone has weapons, he said yes to all of them. Ex and father subject showed up to complainant's house, unknown what they want. Complainant thought she started barking when they knocked on his door. It's going to be an Anthony for contact at 2216, 9 copy 613, King Patch.

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1: 10-4. 7-31, Mary, that's going to be the check welfare 350 West Thomas Road for me outside. Client's son, Michael, born in 81, white male, 44 years old. 5-6, Bobby Bill, dark hair, red shirt, no weapons. He's office meds, call complaint saying he wants the 901 x-ray. Meal plan, he's 21 listed on the call complaint, thinks he's on 237 David and needs to go to detox. Unknown where outside he is, wants to make sure he's okay. Diane, the mom for telephone contact at 2217.

0: the area, possible spelling 237 David says subject unknown Wilkins. It's Mario for telephone contact at 2218. And I copy that 726 Lincoln's making a backup.
1: An upgrade domestic 5323 North 23rd Avenue, 613, meet 613 Lincoln, 613 King, copy your 17, switch over to choice 6, 2318.
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725 O'Shea, copy your message for the 647 Victor 25th Street in Washington. The Star Recovery Center at the Black Mammal Box sedan. An 8 other subjects are walking around.

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1: Go ahead.
0: Could be an audible at 2938 North 43rd Avenue. Coming from the smoke shop at the entry exit zone. It's Troy Trailer.
2: For Thomas Road, I also caught coffee info at 2221.
3: 632 Langan.
4: 15601 North 40th Street, Arizona, X-ray, Victor Adam, 51.
3: 10-4.
5: 33, can you put me up with them? Not too far.
3: 10-4.
0: I'm sorry, 222. Just one day, Mary.
5: Go ahead.
0: 15 Falls, 17425 North 19th Avenue apartment. Building 32, unit 2205. The neighbor at this unit is having a large party outside. Present complaint is unsure if it's fireworks or 415 George going off. No people screaming, no sizes expressed. Complaint is only hearing it, not seeing it. And while on the 21 dispatch heard possibly fireworks going off in the background, an ongoing issue, unknown amount of people. No one wants to take contact. We also notified the 65 Zebra Squad that they're at 10-900 right now. I'll let you know if they come to any to go out there. This 22-23. 10-4.
5: Okay.
0: Commercial King.
5: You push your call through as a robber and then leave us on it?
0: 10-4. I'm eastbound, 57 Cass. For a white Toyota Tundra, Charles Zebra Adam, 081. I'll set the median. Information at 2223
3: 9 Euclid. 12, I need to give me 21.
0: 221, John.
5: Can you put me out with a 47 Victor? I'm out at 1106 West Bell Road with Robert Young Adam, 3 Tom Mary, and roll me another unit, unknown if occupied.
0: I have a camera on unit. 1106 West Bell Road.
1: Here's what I want to name.
0: Copy.
5: 22 John, did you state 47 Victor, 647 Victor?
1: 40. Victor, it's in Teams, boss.
0: Lane 647 at 930 East Amelia Avenue.
5: I'd contact that vehicle. 23 Mary, can you put this on with him?
0: Copy.
5: Be on the north side of the property.
0: Step in the north side of the property. 4000 North. Same alley will use its 10 subjects. They all have their stuff blocking the alley. They were yelling at Clint and Stock for parking it. Nobody for contact at 2225. Can you just 10-9 the other unit that's picking it with you?
6: 47 East Sunrise Street. It's a white truck with lights off parked by the house. There is a subject in the car, but no further description. Complainant in the car is scared to leave to enter her house. We have police for contact. It's 2225. Is there units full?
5: 424, John.
6: Copy.
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Information for unit scenario, 16th Street in Highland. Having chest pain, possibly a heart attack or stroke, fire 17, information only 2228, 70 correct.

0: 821 Lincoln, can I make a call?
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0: Come on.
2: Foods. Referencing your previous incident, BHG responded and spoke to a transient 101. Our weapons was angry and only wanted to talk to PD, but did not disclose about what. BHG said it looked like she was getting ready to leave, but was still 23 when they left. 101 does not have 21. It's her for contact at 2230. Is there a unit follow?
3: Six one two, John. Let you know if I find her. It looks like she's gone.
2: How far?
4: Emergency traffic, it's going to be a 961 Henry following 27th Avenue, West Southern Avenue, 413 feet.
0: Larry, I'm monitoring, seeing an individual in the pool area. Pool is closed, 10 p.m. Subject is back now, 17 to 18 years old, thin build. Gray shorts, no shirt, black flip flops. No swimming, just in the pool area. 2230.
5: He's in the 415 Paul in Biltmore, please.
6: So far as the broadcast earlier, 11,015 North Biltmore. Explain one of the call put in again. It's apartment 211. They're having a pool party after hours. 2231, unit 12.
5: 22,
6: 10-4.
2: 7 Bravo, Mary Ann.
5: I got a possible 10-12.
0: 22, John, sorry. Did you say you were calling 17?
5: Yeah, I'm 17.
0: Happy, thank you. Curry Line, custody at 2938 North 43rd Drive. It's 2232. You guys prefer any more units?
5: 25 Mirror will be code 4.
0: 10-4.

0: 9:30 for Lincoln on Saturday. Yeah, possible suspect, but not our suspect.
1: Copy. Possible suspect is not our suspect.
2: Under the mayor, copy.
0: I'm today for Lincoln. Yeah, did you say that it was a number 3 for any other possible suspects over here?
3: Broadcast AOF Fire Friendly Area, it's information at 2233.
4: It's going to be at 6225 North Central Avenue at the Valley Classical Christian School. North Door 4 at 2233 is their unit's call.
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3: 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Sir, you need to go for a fight, 1431 East Campbell Ave, 733B. I copy, no response from there. You need to go, it's going to be on Charlie 7, it's 2234.
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3: 10-4, Charlie 7. Any units make up a for 731 Henry for this 1431 East Campbell Avenue, 733B?
5: 735, John.
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4: By two employees and could not pull herself up. Claire refused the ride, but wants to make sure she's okay. Going for contact to 2235. Is there a unit to follow?
6: Is there anything code 6?
4: Go ahead.
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4: 94. Is there a unit to make a backup for this check call for 4601 East Bell? Anyone to make a backup for this check wall for 4601 East Bell Run? Please, sir, Tinkin, I'm getting no response for your backup. I'll try again in a moment.
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8: On the ground.
3: 10-4.
8: Can you do your brakes going down there?
3: 10-4.
8: 15-4.
3: Emergency traffic, it's 900 Henry, 7th Avenue, McDowell, 736 feet.
8: Okay.
3: 736 Mary, it's going to be on Charlie 7, 5 year clear, it's 2238.
9: Yeah, everyone, get me on, Teresa.
3: Okay. I'm in George, where is that at? That's 7th Avenue, I'm down 736 feet. I'm out here. 10-4, Charlie 7.

0: Information view is in the area of 18th Avenue at Peoria. Aerial fireworks for the past 20 minutes in the area. Runway 2239.
1: Not 25 feet. Hang on. 925 Mary, Charlie 9, 340. Not 18 feet.
2: Emergency traffic is at 245 at 10, 3908 West South Mountain Avenue, 84B. That unit in a backup, we're going to be at Charlie 8, 2240.
3: 834, we can.
2: Go for it. 833,
4: thank you for being here.
2: Go for
4: it. Hey,
2: down the monitor. Go for it.
5: It's going to be on Shirley 7, it's 2240.
4: So, did you draw a monitor?
2: 10-4, Shirley 7.

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0: Not 24, right?
3: 24, Mary.
0: Put me on that hot trap that needed one, yes.
3: 10-4.
4: Detail John for traffic.
5: Detail John, I already sent you a message.

0: Patriot and Lincoln Italian, which is just a 647 at 59th Lane and Britton Avenue going eastbound. Someone was yelling outside. The neighbors have been banging the door. Unknown race, 50 years old, black hair, purple shirt, no weapons. Subject left during the call, asking going eastbound on Britton. It's 2244. Who you need to call?
1: Oh, I feel the need to go down.
0: Go for it.

413 Mary, I copy your message for the 651-1004 West Kowalski Lane. The complaint said there was a gray big loose dog or coyote running through the neighborhood, was aggressive, and chased his daughters outside. Dog is stationary at the front door, isn't leaving. Client wants removed, but said nobody was bit. Nobody for contact. 2246 hours.

0: 21 PMP set 647 on Northern, please.
1: 31 West Northern, unit 101. Some black cloud fishing cap, dark clothes, no weapons. Possibly the 337 tried to, quote unquote, sneak out on complainant while taking out the trash. I see it's a Circle K at 2247, unit call.
2: 22, John.
1: And for further, complainant was contact and is armed.
0: 21, can you copy that? Looking at Jake's apartment, there's numerous, and this guy is 18, according to the mentally ill transport, so 21.

0: 26 North 78th Drive. So I'm not a crash notification. Yeah, 2249.
1: Okay, 32 false.
0: Okay, 32 false.
1: Yeah, can you just go ahead and start fire for subject here? He's complaining that he has bruises.
0: Yeah, I'll give him a call.
2: Well, then, American, you said that's a 45 RV. Copy info.
0: 10-4.
1: I'm on 9-6.
0: 7-1, where go, huh?
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0: Copy that.
4: For 15 call, please.
0: Copy, and that's going back negative and current to 2011 Ford Mustang. Mary, any info? 413 Mary, for info.

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0: Can you send the 415 Edwards on 19th West?
1: Okay. 13,015 at 19th West. Ongoing issue complaints where the 20th playing loud music under vehicle. Thanks to there at 390 and partying. Complaining can't sleep. Asking blessings for complainant's house and Chris wants contact. I would prefer 21 contact if possible at 2252 Union's fault.
0: 2022?
1: Got it. Go ahead.
2: I'll be out at 3940 East Southern Avenue with Arizona Frank Paul 12896.
1: I got 3940 East Southern Arizona Frank 9. Correction, Paul 1.
2: It's going to be Arizona Frank Paul 12896.
1: 10-4, thank you. And 4.

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1: What?
0: Can you switch back to info, please? They're working. Yeah.
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It's going to be a 390 David broadcast. Black Chevy two-door sedan, license plate King Edward Adam 3M5. Speeding and weaving in and out of traffic. It's going to be information only, 2255.

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1: Information for units in the area of 1625, correction, 1629, West Buchan Road. 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
4: That doesn't come back, then it might be 0, Charlie 1.

15 47, 4218 West Madison 8. This minute, female 3 miles on the left and 62 phones from Clinton Avenue, set it down. Tracking it above 20, climbing in the parking lot. Confronted one of the subjects and got one of the phones back. Thinks the other one has the other phone, 2257.

0: 735 John Michael 3, message for the 415 pole at 216 West Monroe Avenue. Party in the backyard with a loud band, 30 plus subjects. Somebody for contact at 2258. My copy that 731 Henry will be following due to the amount of subjects. Is there another unit who would like to follow in as well?
1: 731 Mary.
0: 10-4.

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1: 22 Lincoln for us.
0: 3 Tech Welfare, 1807 North 67th Avenue. If I was going to be in the call, it's 2259. Is there a unit 12?
2: 21 Lincoln.
0: 10-4. Is there a sergeant to copy this call?
3: 26th Street and Roger, Ellis Zebra, Adam, 140.
0: 10-4. Did you guys need to be status somewhere else?
2: 10-4, all status is 10-4.

0: 726 Lincoln, I got your message for the 487 Bravo 3609 East Thomas Road at the Home Depot. Flying mail 510 black shirt, tan shorts, baseball cap, black ponytail, bucketed with merchandise, getting into white Chevy truck with ladder rack. Flying has photo and video footage, so there's subject last seen southbound on 36th Street. It's going to be Ross, Boss Prevention for contact at 2301.
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1: 10810 North Tatum Boulevard, Suite 108 Adam, now you got the info, it's 23 or 1 hour, so you just follow.
4: 633 Mary.
1: Thank you. Just getting another audible, 5533 Eastbound.
5: John,
0: 73 John.
5: Yeah, reference on IC2. It's going to be non-life-threatening, confirmed. So we're going to be opening up north and southbound on 16th Street. I'll let barricades know that we don't have any longer.
0: 10-4, I'll let them know.
1: Unit to make backup for this level, 5533 is done.
4: Is there anything else, I'm sorry.
1: 10-4.
4: Thank you, John. I'll back him up.
1: Thank you.

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1: 7-11 Mary, go ahead.
0: 3434 East Thomas Road will be out with 2.
1: I copy 3434 East Thomas out with 2. A 4 up there.
0: Division 12 King, I'll be out with him. They're just kind of busy up there.
1: Over.

0: Probably don't find one.
1: Go ahead.
0: Yeah, he's on the nerve. Well, he's having a problem with my off duty. I'll be out with him real quick.
2: Okay.

0: Permission for use in the area 44 Street and Cavalac Road northbound after 390 day for broadcast. 2 ago, Lake Toyota Highlander, license plate Arizona, Samson Adam, 300 Franklin, 390 day, and I am maintain late, almost clearing the I-61 left lane northbound, nobody following. Information only at 2306.
1: License plate, Lincoln Ocean George, Bravo Robert Union. Brake check complainant while yelling at the complainant and swerving last seen northbound on 7th Street. Nobody for contact. It's information only. 2306.
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3: John. 1402 West Via Maria Drive for a check welfare for a 5-year-old by the name of Kane, who was in the street with the father James, white male, 52581890 with glasses, claims to be armed but no weapons seen. They were shooting off fireworks in the street, then the dad had 7 friends come over and they began using drugs and drinking. Complaints, concern for the child who was possibly in the house playing video games. Cammy wants 21 contact. It's 2307. Is there a backup?
4: 322.
3: Audible. 2460 West Happy Valley, Suite 1159. A commercial called Plato's Closet, Norterra. And from an East Motion answering machine on premises at 25th
5: or 8th. 7-11 Mary, it's going to be on 287. 2308.
4: They're running King of Modern.

0: dump some trash in the area and complain. I just want them to stop. It's 2309. Is there anything to talk?
1: It's going to be an audible from AFF to PSAP at 6036-6036 South 7th Avenue, Suite 100. 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
0: Thank you, back up for 715 King for the 239-4241 North 26th Street. You have a call for Bring Way to make a back of course on 15 King for the 239-4241 North 26th Street, 712B. Have a supervisor to copy. No response on backup for 715 King for the hot traffic.
2: 71 King, I copy. Can some of those units break away from my subjects out?
3: 736, Bring Way to back of course.
0: 10-4.
2: 7 King, I'm on Charlie Deck, I'll monitor as well.
0: 10-4.

0: 724 John, I copy your message for the 961 Henry at 1625 North 44th Street. The CVS parking lot that occurred in the street complains in a white Caddy sedan versus a white Hyundai Sonata, license plate Arizona, John Adam, Adam Black, George 5. No injuries, declined medical. Correction occurred in the CVS parking lot. The other party was refusing to exchange info and then left. It's Rachel for Pontac at 2611.
1: Good for him, so I'm right.
2: 10-4.

0: Perfect get transported to Banner, Australia. I write 2, cautionary.
1: Copy. Being transported to Banner, Australia by Rescue 52 per precautionary. Sir, Sergeant, to copy.
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0: to a 2007 Honda Accord registered to a Giovanni Vittoni in Avondale.
1: That's all, Lincoln. I'm seeing 3735 West Meadowbrook, or is my NDC running slow?
2: It's running very, very slow.
1: Turn 4.
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2: Ocean Fire 317 with its information at 2315.
0: Thank you.
1: Yep. 22,411 North 31st Street, off-site monitoring is seeing at the pool, three subjects swimming. Pool closes at 9:10, not sure. There is no audio at this site, can't fill up their mail or emails. No one for contact, 2315, unit follow.
2: The units fall?
0: 431 George.
2: 431 George, come thank you. Evan Palm Lane, complaint of the company Black Wink Aviator versus a Black Ford Expedition. The exchange insurance info and then pulled into the parking lot for contact and complaints requesting a 964 tunnel also for the other driver. Created Evan to contact at 2316.
3: Street Southern, yeah.
2: 10-4, can I get another unit to 20th Street and Southern to help out 425 Lincoln?
4: 420, John.
2: 10-4.
3: Here, just a second.
4: Talk.
2: The ring camera on 101 taking packages in the neighborhood and from Compan's house at 7601 West Mitten. Claimant Wink ZT is not the same 101 from the video, but didn't follow. She's going to be a white female, red shirt, overalls, red shoes, none of weapons, and silver and red Grand Pontiac. Claims with George 0, Adam 8, Adam 1. She's going to be Louise for contact. It's 2316 in their unit call.
4: 834 Wink is a suspect or a glass. It's just a paper call. I'll handle it.
2: Cover.

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1: Go for it.
0: Come for it.
2: Can you dispel our call? Just Grandin Motors, their vehicle broke down. It's not an accident. Lincoln 22, Lincoln King, up, make 13 Lincolns back up.
3: 25 Mary, code 6.
0: 825 Mary, go ahead.
3: 4302, this is McDowell. 10 tag Lincoln 214709.
0: Cover. 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
1: I guess our next call is in downtown.
5: Hey, copy to Trespasser, 311 North 1st Avenue. There's a native male, police, and bill 615 baseball cap. Left t-shirt, one.

0: concealed weapons. Those he was waiting for the bus, he was trespassing for 2319.
1: Adam 751 took off westbound on Mountain Vista, left the Intuigo ago. It's going to be information only, 2319.
2: The RP, he said that nobody should be there. He does authorize K-9. He's there a couple more units just so we can set up on this. He's going to be 17 next 10 minutes to unlock the back gate for us.
0: Good morning, I said well.
3: 30
0: for Mary, will you
2: have 10-4. IC 634,
0: can I talk to you? Thank you.
2: Great
0: job,
2: Sakina. Is there any fourth entry or just the door was unlocked? No, no signs of fourth entry, but also the exterior gate is still chain link, but the doctor is saying that the door leading into the medical hall should not be open, so he's unsure on why that's open.
0: Control 44.
4: Yeah, sorry, I missed the address for that firework broadcast. Was that in 400 or 5?
1: That was 38th Street and Mountain Vista Drive. Fireworks were coming from a silver Honda Accord. The vehicle was last seen westbound on Mountain Vista from 30th Street.
4: Copy, at least for tonight, and I believe tomorrow as well. We're going to have firework cars out. So if you can just have those calls hold, and then we'll get to them when we can.
1: I'll note it for you, sir.
5: You in there? Are we patched, or is this just 4?
1: Negative, sir. We are 4 only tonight.
5: Fantastic. Thank you.
1: 10-4.
2: Mary, yes.
1: Cover. First traffic is a fire that is West Street and Rose for 423B.
6: 424 John.
1: 424 John and the backup system for the trolley deck was 2321.
6: 423 King.
1: 423 King, Charlie Fox.
2: 423 John Mudd.
1: Copy, thank you.
7: 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Could you be Miguel for contact with 2321?
1: Grab the RO to be good with you.
2: She is, yes.
1: Okay, 22.
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0: Can you take me up a truck officer card for my off duty? I'm 4-4.
1: 4-4.

0: 10-4 out of 6. You guys are looking for a K-9.
1: Yeah, 10-4 for an audible 5533 East Bell Road. There's an open door in the back of the medical office. You said no one should be there, and they're 17 with a 10-minute ETA.
0: Hey, Cap, they're looking at the call box. Looks like they started searching the veteran.
2: Yeah, go ahead.
3: Can we check welfare at 5150 South 35th Avenue at the Walmart? Reggie Compass, license plate Henry 372, George Young, is parked in the parking lot and is turned on and running with an unknown inebriated adult in the front passenger seat. There's also a 5 to 6 year old black female in the back seat. No indication of distress, but looks like she just finished her water and will not have any more. Nobody for contact. It's 23:24.
0: Doctor saying that it should not be open.
2: Call my beat, please.
3: Come for.
0: 6 weeks. I think we checked with the RPs. Do they have any surveillance cameras for that property?
3: Several vehicles are coming into the complex playing loud music. Nobody for contact is 2024. Is there any at home? How far?
4: 100-dollar motorcycles that sound like loud spacecraft. Keeping complaining awake. Situation at 2325, I'm

0: Half plate comes back negative and current to a Infinity G35 registered to a Matthew with the 20 Phoenix.
1: Holding 510, 6606 North 31st Street.
2: So he has one inside, but he's still on certain wire off. The door will be open. He's got a 6 or 7 minute EQ, so he can't review cameras right now, but he'll hear shortly.
1: Emergency traffic is a site, 13,440 North 44th Street, 632.
0: So 11 minute EQ.
2: 211 minute EQ.
1: 32
2: me. 68. Someone break off that alarm. Yeah, the alcohol, please. Confirm.
1: 634. Can you get back up? Charlie 6 at 2326.
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5: 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Have you guys reached out and tried for a drug yet?
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3: Information only for units in the area of 7th Street and Fremont Road. It's going to be a 415 George broadcast. Heard 8 shots fired 3 to 4 ago. No other sounds of violence. Information only, 2320.
2: Yeah, 27, 22, Mary, 7, shot the drum.
0: Good.
1: It's going to be domestic at 65th Avenue and Cherry Lynn Road at the park. Parent, girlfriend, are nonverbal. Alexa, Hispanic female, 22 years old, black shirt, gray pants, and on weapons. There's going to be a Marco for contact. It's 2329. Is there units on? 22, I copy your backup.
0: Seven Mary, subject stop.
1: 7-11 Mary, go ahead. I copy.
0: 7-14, I'll be out with him.
1: 10-4.
0: Hey, 11 Lincoln.
1: Hey, 11 Lincoln.
0: Yeah, is there a DUI motor on or anything like where I can process that?
3: If you can clear on Bravo 15, they want you to clear over there.
4: Seven thirty-two King,
1: go ahead.
4: Osborne at 5th Ave, with a Sonora plate. William John King, 768 Bravo.
5: Sorry, my radio got dislodged. One of the vehicles references I-10 wreck went through the fencing into one of the parking lots just south of Ray. We're gonna need fire out here. Easiest way for them to get is to this parking lot.
3: Okay, 10-4, I actually did just get off the phone with DPS. They said they are 17, they've had multiple calls, and they have fire 17 as well.
0: Okay, DJ on hold this.
3: 432, John, go ahead.
6: 32nd Street in Rozier, Esteban Park, going to be Arizona, 03 William, 2399.
3: I copy that. Are you 5-4?
6: Start me floral, please.
3: Another unit to 22nd Street in Rozier at Esteban Park, 443. 10-4.
0: 410, you can stop the call to us. We're regularly close. We'll be there.
4: Connect your 84s. I have no description. I was just driving by. They flagged me down.
3: Any surgeon copy the 911?
0: Any Bijan, sorry, where was that at?
3: 35th Avenue Southern at the southwest corner bus stop. 834 King got flagged down for a 911.
0: Copy, thank you.
3: Of course.
5: Well, it looks like he's just not signing up. Looks like some other transients may have administered some Narcan.
3: Okay, copy. You still need fire?
6: No, you can 22 fire. He's declined a medical.
1: Trevor.
7: Hey, you should join my copy that. Thank you.
1: Trevor.
2: No black shirt, unknown pants, with a ponytail walking back and forth, yelling at people trying to start arguments, possibly 390. 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
8: Now it's about 3/4 of a mile from here.
2: Sorry, I was looking at the wrong call. Thank you.
8: Probably
2: one detained. It's
8: 23/3. Copy, number 3 for you. We're going to be out with them. It's going to be at the platform at Central and Jeff, just west.
2: Copy, at the platform, Central and Jeff, just west.
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9: Thank you.
10: Cool. 10-4, 301 Adam. 2650 West Hazelwood. Info's going to be on the call at 2334.
2: Hey, what's
11: it going for? Okay, thank you.
12: Anyone? Alright. Native male, gray shirt, disturbing operations for light rail. They want to prosecute.
1: Where's your traffic? It's a 52861 East Weir Avenue, 423B. It is for the 52861 East Weir Avenue, 423B.
6: 423 John.
1: 423 John, back with the driver, Charlie Duck, 423-35.
13: 10 are headed back. 423 King, Charlie 4.
6: 42 John, monitor.
13: Copy.
1: 2335.
6: For the audible, 5533 spell.
14: 633 Mary, we're still standing by for drawing K9. I think we're okay for right now, until the additional resource will be here.
1: Five North 51st Avenue.
15: Yes, you're looking for a truck with a trailer that is sparking. We're last seen exiting the I-10 and 7th Street on the direction of travel from where it just occurred. Just information 2336.

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0: No, easiest access point is going to be through 14415 South 50th Street, and we're going to be on the eastern portion of the parking lot.
1: I copy 14415 South, which street?
0: 50th Street, 500.
1: I copy, I'll let them know.
2: 434 John, it's going to be the business complex just south of the extended state, so if you want to come south a little bit, you're in the wrong parking lot.
1: I copy, business complex just south.

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1: 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One King, fire confirmed they have that info and they're rerouting their guys. So commercial 3441 West Indian, Indian School, Union Hills Drive, 933. Busy traffic is 459 Tom, 1211 East Apache Street, 560B.
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4: Information for Innocent in the area, 23rd Avenue and Georgia Avenue. There's aerial fireworks in the area. It's information only at 2349, you're clear.
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4: Information from this in the area, 4408 North 21st Avenue. Just north to the west to go, heard four rapid shots, nothing else being heard, it's information only at 2341.

0: Charlie 4.
1: I copy. Fire is 23. The 101 is extracted and being evaluated by fire now.
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0: 64 Marion, I copy your message. It's a 647 at 4625 North 51st Avenue in the alleyway. There's 5 to 6 homeless subjects, mixed genders and races, known weapons, setting up camp in the alley, an ongoing issue. Also gave the 21 to the community actions officer. Nobody for contact. It's 2343. And I copy another unit attached.
1: Cover.
0: 31961 holding at 83rd Avenue and Indian School Road.
2: Okay, 421
1: feet. 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
3: Send it.
1: 1091, hang up call, 2316 West 5th Avenue, is an open line, hung up before initiating PTY. Is there a TV in the background? Nothing else. It's going to be them for comp 2344. Is there a unit to follow?
4: 622, I'm ready to get on it, so let's work on the street.
1: 10-4.
4: Good.
0: I need the trespasser 2120 North Central Avenue off the Cypress entrance for the FAC. That's by the gate of the detective's part. It's a white-haired Hispanic male in a white t-shirt, unknown pants, has gray backpack, no weapon. It's going to be Ferrari for contact at 2344. Do you have a unit to follow?
4: 7-4 to wire.
0: 10-4.
4: We have 2-2-10 and we're 4-4.
2: 2-2-10, 2-3-7-0, 2-3-4.
5: .233, John.
2: Okay.
5: Can you please put me on a 647 picture at 1650 East Westcott Drive? Going to be out with an unoccupied black sedan. It's going to be Arizona Lincoln 3 Adam 8-0-0.
2: Copy, Co-4.
5: 2-3-3, John. Yeah, I'm Co-4, and 2-3-4, John's out with me.
2: Copy.

0: Spencer for Lincoln. Yeah, the suspect's no longer on premises, and apparently he dropped the beer somewhere behind the Walgreens. The assistant manager's not on duty anymore. He said that the suspect was last seen going eastbound on Union Hills, traveling on the right-hand side of the bus stop. Lost eyes on him.
1: 1650 West Solano Drive, last seen on westbound, airport, older Nissan Armada, Arizona King George, Adam 2, Henry 7. Watched someone stumble to the vehicle, and the subject got in, took off. It's information only at 2346.
0: Covered in tattoos. That was the updated description.
1: Does work.

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2: 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I can approve a tow for 3511. 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
0: Sending you the priority 3250 at 10,005 East Turney Avenue. It is 2348. Seven Hot Camelback Road. We have a male, approximately 60, who believes he might be having a stroke.
2: 10-4.
0: I'm going to check well for holding at 7347 West Murphy Lane. First of all, Zebra on your head.
1: 10-4.
0: Copy.
3: Just confirm if we happen to find this guy or complain that does that lawyer prosecution.
0: Copy. If you find the drag, complain does the lawyer prosecution. I'm sorry, Mary, 6770-43 North 25th Drive, the white male 30s, average build, black shirt, blue jeans, shorts, black baseball cap, black shoes, is walking back and forth in the area, pretending to be on his phone, looking at houses and vehicles in the area, possibly casing, unknown weapons, Jessica wants 21, contact 2349.
2: Aerial virus for the past half hour of information only at 2349.
0: Yeah, it's T-roll fire at a guy that's OD'ing at the southwest corner of 1st Avenue and somewhere at the bus stop. Temper.

0: 423, John. 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
2: 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It's 2350.

0: information for you is the area of 64th Street in McDowell. It's going to be eastbound 390. Dave broadcast for Norbert Chevy SUV, license plate Arizona, William David Zebra, 04 Zebra David, correction, 047 David. It's going to be Sonora Kate. Headlights off, swerving, unable to maintain lanes, driving under the speed limit. Cocktail PD was also advised. 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
1: Green Adams, we're running all life.
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0: 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Husband Rick, born in 23, known weapons. Threatened to 451 complainant 1 hour ago. Subject and victim have been drinking and said that the subject was physical with her, but subject's now calm. Should be adjusted with care for contact. 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
0: I'm going to copy your message. It's one of those disturbances at 63rd Drive and Glen Rosa Avenue. It's going to be 11 material and possibly going to occur.

0: 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East status of the hospital, shoot a message.
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1: Subject seeing out near a vacant unit thinks they may be trying to set up a camp. No description on anyone, on no weapons. It is an ongoing issue. Complaining called in about the same thing all the time. No one for contact at 2355. Is there a unit to follow?
2: Virginia.
1: Thank you.
3: 6912.
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3: This is a

29647-2727, my follower for you. I'm sorry for Mary's lot party, 2700 West Sahara Drive, the pool area. 10 to 11 subjects in the pool, talking, playing, loud music. I'll meet to 37 David, Mark 121 contact, 2356.

0: 736 Lincoln, I copy your message for the 415 call, 4950 Eastern BRG. It's going to be the accident at Hopico Park Apartments in the pool area. Noise complaints, loud music with multiple attendees at the pool. Doesn't believe that they live in the complex. It's going to be the security, Brian, for contact. Also, we'll be advised we did get a duplicate call in saying that's going to be 50-plus subjects, mixed races and genders. No new weapons going in and out of the pool area for the past 2 hours. And that complaint of Big Dennis, the security whiny info, who started party at 2356. I copy 725 Ocean Screen, your backup.
1: I'm standing now, about 46 years old, white shirt, green jean shorts, no weapons, and being verbal and trying to kick complainant out. I think physical, there should be an ashy for contact. It's 2257.
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1: 24,
0: 10, 4, 5. 10,
2: 4, boss. Bird code 4. Thank you, though.
3: Drone clears through the building and get access to. There's three closed doors. Get to the rest of the building with the drone.
4: I copy drone clear at 2358. Three closed doors.
1: Currently only have three officers heading to the call. If I could get some more of the boosters, I'd appreciate it. Over.
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1: It's 23:59.
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1: No, thank you.

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1: 734. 10-4 call. Can you have a fire over here? Our subject's 3390 237 David issues.
0: Yeah, 10-4.

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1: 615 King, go ahead.
0: It's an audible, 6524 North 10th Avenue. At a residence at midnight, is there a unit follow?
2: 611 King.
0: Thank you. Any sense of Karina MCS?

0: 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For 23rd Avenue and Centerford.
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1: 615 King, go ahead.
0: It looks like the alarm was tripped by accident, and I got a code for requesting to cancel now.
1: 615 King, I copy. 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
0: 11 King, copy.
2: Copy. Hey, Michael, first, 57 negative West Avalon, I have 823.
1: So then, I'm just following my call. Oh, can you put me on it?
2: So far. So far.
3: Found it.
0: And make sure you're still close from your stop on Portland.
3: Yeah, we're code 4.
0: Code 4.
3: Thank you.
2: Tell John, I copy your message. It's 961-824 West McDowell Road at the Sam's Club Loading Dock. I heard at Eastern Avenue in Palm Lake, complaining to Symphony Blackington Aviator versus a Blackport Expedition. Change insurance info, but pulled into the parking lot for contact and complaint is requesting a 964 Tom. This is a Devin for contact. It's been 903.

0: Fresh Beans in the area, 3136 West, small Bell Road. 14 to go, 6 to 10 shots, fire, nothing else. Energy information, 04. One, two, zero, TP.
1: This film is being transported to Good Sam, precautionary medical only. If you put me on a call, can you please just pull it out of Nora? Pull me back on off duty.
0: 10-4.
2: Thank you, John. I copy that. Thank you.
3: Can you put us on a code 6, 19th Avenue and Bell, extremely 510 black truck. We're trying to catch up. Can I have more U.S. 19th Avenue and Bell?
4: Have more direction of travel.
3: Direction of travel. 200 India, train Frank established, northbound at 19th Avenue.
5: I'm going to have 19th
3: Avenue, ground 1 unit.
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3: off all. India, north of Rovers.
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2: 22 King, is that vehicle driving evasively or is it just 5-10?
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6: Copy, it's a 503 at 536 East Portland Street. Apartment complex, people are parking in the alley just behind it. There's a lot of activity, currently about 4 subjects with bikes and a shopping cart. Unknown weapons, it's hard for the residents to pull in. 006.
0: Come far.
3: Might be pulling over for us, just east of 7th Avenue.
6: Copy, just east 7th Avenue, pulling over.
3: We're pulled over 5th Avenue on Union Hills, Arizona plate, Frank William Lincoln, 02. It's actually a silver Tundra. He is now continuing southbound, slow rate of speed.
6: Copy.
2: 22 King, we are going to be bullseyeing and paralleling for this vehicle. Originating unit can keep a long eye.
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3: 5th Avenue Union Hills, facing southbound, hands out the window.
6: Copy.
2: Guys, you can make sure we're high risk vehicle set.
8: 324 Noria, we're doing high risk stop right now. This will be air. Please cooperate.
6: Copy, will be air. Let me just
9: 622 King,
10: no weapons. 43359 average build, white shirt, jeans, no weapons, is trying to get a hold of 16-year-old daughter, Anna Lee, who's currently with mom, Nancy. There's going to be Yolanda for telephone contact. It's midnight 08.
11: X-ray 46, send me the 42 time on the result.
6: Copy, trespasser 303 East Roosevelt, FP Coffee Bar. There's an estimated coordinated meal, 40 to 15 short build, sorry, short, medium build, green shirt, green pants, on weapons, extremely 390, refusing to leave. So physical, 008, unit 12.

0: 电子报分确实确实确实确实成功。422 Lincoln in the back, this is River Charlie 409.
1: Straight back up for 422 Lincoln to a flight call 5609 South Central.
2: South Central, 24.
0: 10-4.
2: 42 John to monitor.
0: 10-4.
3: 434 John, I'll take the audible.
1: 10-4, it's going to be at 3606 East Long Lake Road, 15600 South. It is residential. It was coming in from the interior kitchen motion detector. And it's midnight 39. Is there then 437 just following you in?

0: We have another check off fire holding at 9120 West Indian School Road.
1: 10-60
0: was now responded. Do you want me to try again?
2: Yeah, thank you.
0: Copy. CSO to meet that MCF. Any CSO to meet that MCF?
3: Five oh one Nora, are you on Avex 4? 501 Nora?

0: but he'll probably win more.
1: I'll try to anyway, for those guys though. Can I call for 5-0 Nora?
0: Sure, still need a 1060 and a CSO for NCS.
2: Nine 24 Mary, I can do a CSO detail.
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1: Alright, 12 Lincoln, close 6.
0: Hello.
1: I'm saying I'm going to be out with one hour motors, 6131 North 25th Avenue. Victor David Adam, 83 Tom.
0: Covers up. In the middle of the road, it's information at midnight 13.

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1: Fine, I don't think they need any help. 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
1: 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That backup is going to be on Charlie 6, 6 a.m.
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5: Clear units, make a backup for this flight. 9418 North 7th Street, 624 B.
1: Front 503 Frank at 18026 North 19 to drive. Unit 1, neighbor shooting off fire risk complainant would like contact in Unit 1. Name is Ann. It's the next 16, Unit 12.
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1: 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Welcome. Can I have a unit to follow 18026 North 19th Drive? 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
5: Information for you to the area of Full Street and Cholla Street at the Mountain Reserve. Unknown vehicle titanium in the mountain area and possibly shooting off rounds. Completely heard 10 rounds 2 ago. Nothing else seen or heard. Unknown if the shots came in from a vehicle. Complainant is only here and not seeing. Information only 18 after.
3: Hmm? 233, John.
1: 4510 at 16606 North 31st Street. Lot number 54 for the past hour, white Chevy pickup unknown plate with bars on the top has been speeding through the complex while filming and playing loud music. Driver's a Hispanic male, 20 to 30s. Heavy belt, goatee, black hat, unknown clothing, no known weapons, lacking southbound through the complex and almost hit the complainant's vehicle. Moving wants to show the footage to PD and will take contact. I'm Nora, it's midnight 19. Can I follow? Please, I've heard all the
3: special that.
1: Copy.

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1: That's fair. Hot traffic's about to come out. I'll do it after.
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3: 56th Street and Novak out with Arizona King Sam Haley Adam Sam Haley 1.
1: 10-4. Still looking for a backup for 221 King.
4: 222 Lincoln, you have two units on it already. So I'm making that backup.
1: Yeah, copy. I just saw it. Thank you.
5: All 1021 North 22nd Avenue, that's standard Eurotech, came in at 2244 East Courtyard Door. 21 info is attached, it's airplane.
1: It's 020 hours. And copy your message, it's going to be 8961 at 67th Avenue North Buckeye Road. Clear flight Jeep Rubicon versus a gray Mustang or Challenger, not blocking and no medical needed. Clear is pulled over on the northeast corner, the subject's over on the northeast corner near the Schultz gas station. This could be an EVO for contact, it's midnight 21.
6: This is W900 Victor, 3790 West Grand Avenue, I live in Meat. This is 900 Victor, 3790 West Grand Avenue, I live in Meat. This is Coast on Charlie 9021, you're clear.
1: Emergency traffic is on the Atlantic Ocean, 73rd Avenue in Camelback.
7: Hey, for 900 Victor, 3790 West Grand, 911B.
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0: Are you going to take it back or pay for your engine?
1: Yes.
0: Are you there? You need to make a backup for 821 John for the 91 Ocean and 73rd Avenue, Camelback.
1: 325 Mary, from always.
0: Go for
2: it. You can.
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2: Hey, Dave, you may copy your message. It's going to be a check welfare at 7347 West Soap Wheeling. Yolanda Burn 79, Indian female, short, heavy set, unknown description, clothing, unknown weapons, still not on x-ray statements. The complainant hasn't heard from her all day, and her telephone's going to be attached, her telephone number is going to be attached to the call. There's a Donovan for a telephone contact. It's been 924.
3: John, can you push my call in the citation, please?
2: Come for. It is Henry.
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726 again, going to a loud noise. 102 to 30th Street. Is this apartment nearby 1074? There's a lot of music coming from the black pickup in the parking lot. No one wants contact. It's 925 at Copy 25 Washington Falls.

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0: 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So go ahead and just number three of those, please, or just no contact.
1: And four.
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3: Cover. I see what's done, you can put me on. Cover. Lacey Mill, Lacey, short, skirt or shorts? Yeah, on the corner, yelling at cars, doing 301, I can put the information on 030.

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0: Facing area 26 Drive in Hazelwood. I want to go over one shot and six more shots over the course of the last 15 minutes. Can you go over the tire screeching? Nothing else in your urgent information at 031.
1: Yeah. 1400 North 32nd Avenue. The ER is to pick up with Pamela. 451 medically cleared white female. Gray eyes, blonde hair. 5'4", 115 pounds, dangerous belt, no known weapons, going to RI on 99th Avenue, instrument 932.

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0: So 647, 17,435 North 7th Street, apartment building in building 79 by the pool gate. Hispanic male, white male, 30s, 180 pounds, gray shirt, black pants, black backpack, white bike. Has a screwdriver, possibly on 237 David, and the complainant believes it's part of a 237 David house. No one is taking contact from 932, unit 12.
1: 7 Virgin Mary.
0: 10-4. Your units of all 17,435 North 7th Street. May I just stand by for a back, please?
2: 12 John, I'll start up from where you start.
0: Kathy, thank you.

0: 14001 North 34th Street.
1: It's going to be a trespasser, 1011 South 43rd Avenue. Three subjects in a silver SUV pulled over with a flat tire. Complainant told them they can't stay on the property, wants PD out to make them leave. You have Kadoom, the security guard, unarmed, uniformed for contact. It's 034 hours. 412, can you see? Touch me.
2: Well, then you said they have a flat tire and they're on the property?
1: Remember, they pulled over with a flat tire, and the complainant wants them to leave the property.
2: I copy that.
3: Road 10034.
4: Call. It's midnight 34. Can I get units called?
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0: Information for you in the area of 21st Avenue, Hollywood. I have a 911 shooting for a past 517 for a compromise who's overdosing and breathing. Information only at 936.
1: Go for it. Looks like it's a DOB hit. Thank you.
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2: 61 gentlemen.
3: Thanks, boss.
1: That's 419th Lane and Bluefield, a copy of 23. The four males are standing outside the garage, setting off the aerial fireworks. It's 937 units.
0: 222, 223.
1: Happy, thank you.

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There's a blue Hellcat and a red Corvette racing up and down the street. A residential area going 100 miles an hour. 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
0: Yeah, code 4.
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3: 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You want me to put you on that call?
4: I'll start up. It'd be a little bit away, though.
3: 10-4.
5: Port 12, Lincoln. He's coming up.
1: Thank you, man.
5: You're welcome.
6: Okay, this is 502, 4843 North 63rd Drive. It's a report call, and does this on the call. Claudia for contact, it's been 942.
3: 1420 West Indian School Road, just north on the 15th Avenue. It's going to be license plate Arizona, George X-Ray Adam, David Young, 5'4", blue sedan with a flat tire. No male in the vehicle yelling at himself and throwing items out of the vehicle. Still looking for contact at midnight 32 and I copy that 735. John is making your back.
7: 841, John. They're going to transport this guy just for precaution. I'll get you a hospital. Awesome.
5: $200 Indiana for status check.
6: Stationary, your friend 73rd Avenue. You're going to get the rescue in a second.
5: Before, thank you.
3: There we go. We heard 5 to 6 loud booms. Complainant said they are residential fireworks. It's just immigration terrified.
5: There's a traffic, it's going to be a fight at Thunder Hill Place in Chandler Boulevard, 435B.
1: 35 Lincoln.
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3: Thomas, 350 West Thomas Road, Unit 5, Henry 10. Pick up a Sierra, born in 96, medically cleared white female. Blonde hair, blue eyes, 5'8", danger to others, no known weapons. 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

0: 16 John, I copy. Fight at 1316 Salford Avenue. Sonia is a white female, 5'2", average build, under description of clothing on a weapon. Is currently but known to carry brass knuckles with her. She emailed complaining, telling her to send her son outside to fight. Clayton believes that she's outside the house now. 045 unit 12.
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0: 10-4. Getting a trespassing call, 4939 East 3 Road at the Circle K, 434 feet. P1, 8533 West Whitten Avenue, 3400 North 812 feet. Any assistance, 61 with a vehicle crash on the side of a house, 8533 West Whitten Avenue, 3438 North 812 feet.
2: How far are you?
0: 21 John, and it's back up. We're going to Charlie, 2946.
3: Ironwood Drive. 2 times alarm trip from the Zone 5 East South beam. 47 after, is there units fall?
4: 621 Ray, we're finishing up here. We'll attach when we're done.
3: Thank you.
5: Arizona 253, X-ray Robert George.
0: 10-4.
3: I'm sorry, 10-4.
6: You said thinking those other units of blood, lethal can 22.
3: 10-4. 7-12 can copy?
7: 12 can copy. I'll be back in 7-7.
3: Thank you.

0: It does seem like I'm having a message for the 459 alarm. 4457 East Spur Drive. For residential REM. Please enter for the front door. Audible. Not nothing else. It's 9948 Unit 12. And 424 John, are you code 4 with the vehicle?
1: Yeah, I'm code 4.
0: 10-4, that plate's coming back, not associated with that vehicle.
1: 10-4.
2: See you there, 4 John.
0: Hello, 4 John.
2: Can you send me the 415 call on North 20th Street, please?
0: Number 13,243 North 20th Street. Approximately 5 people drinking about music. Complaining had advised ongoing issues with the same apartment. And Norma is in Unit 12. So she's a maintenance employee and is taking contact. It's 949 32 unattached.

0: 734 Lincoln, go ahead.
1: Thomas, Howard, Arizona, David Charles, Adams, 8-12-0.
0: I'm just going to make sure I heard the last three right. That was 8 George 0.

0: history or negative 21 history, but no name on a female. It's 051 hours. So I'd be in it still.
1: 423, John.
0: 423, John. Copy. Thank you. So forth.

0: 31 King. Is there a notary that can email 300?
1: Any notary for 300? That can help out at 300? I can try City Red.
0: Thank you.
1: Of course. Please come back, negative occurrence at 2017 Chevy Cruze.
2: I copy, we're going to be out with a white Infiniti.
1: I copy, are you code 4?
3: I copy that, can you just roll over the units?
1: Another unit, out to 19th Avenue in Indian School.
2: I'm going to come right over, code 4 right now.
1: Copy, your code 4 right now.
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1: 10-4.

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1: Thank you for the drive, Thomas. That was wonderful.

0: Sick Marshall 2702 West Glendale. My plan will be.
1: Nice one, Mary.
0: And to anybody else in Central 9, 54 after.
2: Hi, Mary. 4.
1: 23 Lincoln.
2: 10-4. Ready for John to monitor. 4.
0: I'm getting no response citywide so far for that notary. Cactus Hops is at 900 if you guys want to go there.
1: Come back to Nissan Altima.
2: So, is that notary?
0: Perfect, thank you.

0: Glenn.
1: See, would you mind relating this call and putting the primary, pushing it through as an accident?
0: Sorry, you have to call that you're on out as the primary, or do you want me to push the primary that's already the primary in accident?
1: Go ahead and push the primary as the accident, and then just relate this one.
0: Copy.
1: Thank you so much.
2: Thank you.
3: Thank you.

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1: Hey, 34 Lincoln's on the Chuck Walker.
0: I'm calling Chuck Walker, 39 Avenue, as this way. Complaint is hearing possibly a female and kids asking for help in the area of 20. Dodge Casino, remind you for any weapons. I want for contact. It's 059. You call? Okay. 14 Mary, copy your message. 911 on the hang up call, 6724 West Thomas at the Sonic. Got no answer on callback. It's 059. Line call for 815 Ocean for sign out.
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0: 423. 3 West Thomas. Pick up the Sierra of 1996, medical cleared, white female, black over black, 5'8", 80 pounds, danger to others, no weapons, no UPC, it is 0101, a copy you have the pickup order.
1: Sergeant Lissett, have you been playing loud music for the past 3 hours? 20 vehicles on the street, and they're hearing loudness in the backyard. Small one unit fault.
2: Okay.
1: 215 Paul, 615 West Chipman Road. What should we do, King? Say my last candidate for backup.
3: 42 John, call that that way.
1: Okay.
4: 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He has access to knives and used to go to Recovery Innovations. It's 102 driver units, hollow, please.
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0: 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If Phil's going to be in the call, it's 103.
1: 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Put myself in 757 on 1473. Code 4, they're ready left.
2: Okay, there's a lot of background noise for you tonight.
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0: 41 Georgia, copy 647, 4049 East St. Catherine Avenue. Complaint was returning home. 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So on the road when complainant left, she's afraid to return home and she's waiting in the grid to call. It's 105 years old. Here's the call for 647 4049 East St. Catherine.
1: 03 East McDowell Road, just north. There's a live van playing just north of the above 20 and nothing else seen or heard. No one for contact. It's 0106. Is there a unit follow?
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2: 233 Donna, copy. 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
3: Alright, copy.
0: 222 Lincoln traffic.
3: That unit, everybody else is going to be on Charlie State. I'll drop out your second one. It's going to be a domestic 4717 North 15th Drive 613B.
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4: Can you stack the 503 Frank Call transfer on to us and then mix up a 503 Frank Call at 24th Street in Chipman, please?
0: Super. Are you guys code 4 out there?
4: Yeah, code 4. We just saw an aerial firework go off in the area of house we were just at. We're going to check it out. They might be upset from our previous encounter.
0: Super.
5: 42, John, I got it.
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0: 10-4.
7: I just rolled up on a 9621 on 16th Street and Broadway. Just blocking all lanes of travel, traveling westbound. I know I'm on another call, but 423 King is code 4. I'm going to have to help him with this because he's blocking all traffic.
0: Can we get any more units for 16th Street and Broadway?
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8: 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To recovery, innovation, and finance, area. 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I'm supposed to copy the out of city transfer.
0: 22. Copy. Proving in and out of the lane, there are a lot of scene pulling into this 20 information, one time.

0: John, could you show me doing a courtesy transport from my location to 7000 Broadway, please?
1: Over. The air 3308 with Marco Polo Road. So if I go through my broadcast, my train laws, I work in the area since 2300 hours and I'm on contract. I'm finished showing at 111.

0: Thank you for marrying to Chick Wilford, 6314 West Earl Drive. I'm both going to be in the call as well.
1: Can you push it over? Is this vacation? Leave me on it.
0: That's in front.
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1: Right.
0: It's going to be a lot of 2700 with Sorrow. We drive in the pool area. There's 10 to 11 subjects in the pool, talking and playing loud music, smoking to 37 David. Our phone is 21 contact. We did get a duplicate call saying loud music and people smoking to 37 Mary at the pool by building number 30. It's 113.
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0: 725 Ocean. I got your message for the 261. It's at 2601 East Roosevelt Street. Heard in Phoenix 2 days ago for patient Moran, 1977. More information attached to your call. It's going to be Gabriel for contact at 0113.
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0: we? 961 Henry Street, 49 North 35th Avenue, into Circle K, occurred in the parking lot. Black Dodge Charger, an employee hit parked dark blue Dodge Charger. Driver is 23 and for contact and asked the claim to call. 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

0: 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Yeah, we got an open door in the back here.
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0: Police average girl, average height, black t-shirts, shorts, no weapons, refusing to leave. He's talking, yelling to himself. On 21, did I get a 12?
1: Mary.
2: Go ahead.
1: I'm going to a threat. 1630 North 36th Avenue, apartment number 1, name for Vanessa, standing from 30 average height, heavy set, black shirt, unknown pants, and unknown weapons, official damage, claims motorcycle over a parking dispute. The man just contacts 121.
3: 7, but claimant is unable to see well in or around the tent. William is an employee that wants to take contact. It's 121, Unit 12.

0: Anyone want to follow 1850 West Bell Road? Can I have your backup, please?
1: T-34 John.
2: Making the backup.
0: Yes, 1850 West Union House. 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

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It's a 47 Victor, 3223 North Ogden Way, Unit 2096. Orange black 22 Ram, 1500 TRX with a paper plate was parked outside of the mountain. I don't know how to locate engine. Can I also message?

0: 410. You and 22, 421 George, or 421 John from the 43 units call. We're right down the street and our call's in Nora. We'll help them before we get back to 42. 421 John, I thought, thank you.
1: King unit following. It's going to be on Charlie 8 for a white Chrysler 300 with the male slumped over in southbound lane. This is 124.
2: Zero unit, thank you, backup for 832 King for 900 Victor 53rd Avenue and baseline 833.
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0: 82 John, I'm on earth.
2: Topher.
3: 22. Lincoln, you can bring me on him.
2: Topher. Page 24, I'll be called.
4: Hi, Poppy.
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4: Yeah.
1: Emergency traffic, it's going to be domestic, 10,404 West Albany Place, 3800 South 831 Beach. Three units are up for domestic, 10,404 West Albany Place, 831 Beach. Response when there's unit goes, I'm going to be on Charlie Deck 8, 125 hours.
3: 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Did you get a number of that? Hold on, 48.
4: Cover.

Commission produced in the area 507 baseline going westbound on Edmonton. 500 broadcast for that 900 Victor vehicle. Skywalk up was headed west at a high rate of speed in that white Chrysler 300. No license plate on the back of the vehicle. Information only went 27 hours.

0: 13 Lincoln and Coffee Trespasser, 100 North 7th Avenue, Madison Square. There's a black male, 30s, medium build, maroon shirt, blue jeans, only weapons, possibly 390, bleeding on the head, declining medical. He's sitting on the gravel on the side of the building and refusing to leave. His pencil break up your attention, 127.
1: 2127.
2: 221, staying to follow.
1: You're looking on her.
3: 22 came to order.
1: Copy.

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1: Number 2, King, go ahead.
0: 5th Evan Thomas, out with 5, Adam Adam, 4, Henry Adam.
1: Where are you going, bro?
0: Yeah, go for it.
1: Four. 401 Zebra.
2: Go ahead.
1: Code 4 here, subject left, you can 22 the other day.
2: How's everyone, George, copy?
3: Hello, for Union. 31 George, I do copy, thank you.
2: Hello, for Union, go ahead.
4: Yeah, we have a suspect like her. A suspect is not taking out right now. He just took off running. He's coming back right now. It's 390. Spending well. Wearing a hat. What is it? Gray polo jeans. White with red. Two black.
0: He's 34 job. Can we call 560?
2: Copy. What does he want it for?
0: 04, you in the world.
1: Denver, are you good for?
5: Yeah, we're good for it.
1: Denver.
2: Denver.
4: So anyway, it's going to be first street, not first out.
2: Denver.
6: You guys, do you have your guy kill series to sell to me?
3: Well, before you, it's 4-4. There's a sucker right here. It's 390.
0: I started up if there's nobody available.
3: Bring me to not start.
2: Could hear something, think up.
1: Holding a domestic 4221 East Hotel.
0: King, we got enough bus right now. We're going to go ahead and clear this building.
2: Yeah, we got enough bus right now. We're
3: going to go. 213 Lincoln.
2: 213 Lincoln.
3: Where am I going exactly to call it? Oh, that's been disposed.
2: Yeah, he just disposed it. He can 22.

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0: Steve Virgin Mary copy message for 961 83rd Avenue and Indian School Road. It's a gray Honda sedan, license plate, Mary Charles Adams 7M1. Customers just complained it's white Hyundai. No injuries occurred in the street. And they're parked next to McDonald's. There's going to be a host worker contact. It's 133.
1: Hey, what's your energy? Can you please my call to India, please?
0: Cover.
2: 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They're tracking a Jeep. Such information. Press the number 182 Valley.
3: So over there, CVR, over there, someone knows where her car is, so his car is left.
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3: I appreciate it.
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2: 35, 22 can copy your attach. Tom 393 Adam 6. Tom 393. Did you guys need a DUI help? Yeah, reference 15th Street in Northern, looking for HG and FGBT. I can be 17. Thank you, ma'am. Go ahead.
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2: Copy, also 136. 737 North Park Canyon.
7: Four four one in custody. He was fighting. No injuries. The suspect's four officers.
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0: He's under the 415 in 31 feet. 33 feet.
1: There's 415, Paul. At 2737 East Libby Street at 17,822 North. It's approximately 30 people with a little party there. Known for contact, it's 137. Is there a unit fallen?
0: 233, John.
1: Thank you.
2: 233, John, I'm going to call on my beat.
1: Okay, be a check welfare at 29,440 North Cape Creek Road. It's going to be just off of that location. The caller is only 360, is mapping their son to that area since 23:15 hours. Dad drove over there, is not seeing the son or his son's vehicle. They also talked to him around 22:30 hours when he was leaving for a fireworks show out in Anthem. He drives a 2019 white Volkswagen Atlas. License plate on the vehicle is Charlie Victor Bravo 7974. His name's Parker. He's a white male, born 2009. Brown hair, blue eyes with glasses, unknown clothing. His 21's attached to the call as well. Color, his name is Marie. It's 138. 212 Lincoln. I see you attached to 212 phone. Thank you.
3: So 22 Mary, Connor, most treated us to get 42, 21 East. I'll go to apartment 23, 8. You copy? 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
2: For the domestic, it's going to hit 2777 North Lake Canyon. 777. It's going to be apartment 1197. Very bad, Romero. Last minute closed. Telling out the mom, Noel. You're going to be in the bedroom, no physical, no weapons. Clinton's 11 years old. The caller and their 11-year-old brother and their dog are in the apartment with them. Romero's the caller, and he's 14. It's 140 hours.
1: Okay, thank you.

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1: Speed 240 at 15,400 West Waddle Road in Surprise. 3 DD related an hour ago, subjects that were in a visit at the pavilion at 2121 North 83rd Avenue. They left to Phoenix and drove to Surprise and continued the physical. Surprise has the mail half in the 3 and requested us out. Requested us to be on the call. It's 141. Is there any supervisor to copy unit going out of city?
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3: So 3121 North 48th Avenue, referencing 912 Lincoln Hall, let's check to see if an R was listed as a 20 and knows where their black 2011 Nissan Versa is. I just wait, same Tom, Adam 533, it's 143. Hello?
0: 821 John, I'll follow, 2044.
3: 10-4.
1: You good for? Go for it. Go for it.

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1: It's all down.
0: Set you in a backup. We're going to be on Charlie 8, 1244.
2: So you need to make a backup for you. Hold on for the shots, sir. Go for it.
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1: it.
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0: 14 Bravo 11459 North 28th Drive and Unit 2065. Clay's having issues with a neighbor. He's a white male. He's balding. Has been walking around being on the door. I'm going to issues with him. Lives in an apartment below the Clay, and the Clay's upset that had a roommate he was seeing that moved out of the apartment. And just go for contact 145.
1: We're from New Lincoln.
2: Go ahead.
1: Just 47, 5609 South Control Avenue, Unit 219. We got an alert from Honor Alert that keys were stolen by house guest named Nikki. It's 146, is there you saw?
2: 424, John.
1: Confirm.

7900, and this is 33Z, 5355 East Maryland Road. Copy, it's going to be a 900-3355 East Maryland Road. It's a phase 2. When one off phone was being vocal with the male in the background, saying stop repeatedly. During the call, the male got on the phone and apologized for her being 390 and hung up. A voicemail and call back. It's 147. I copy 631 Lincoln General.

0: 47 49 26 Drive, Tenneville, lineman was reading Plains doorbell and try to open the locked gate to get into the Plains gated patio. See the lineman 20 short, thin build, wear light gray shirt, blue jean shorts, mustache, beard, has a shopping cart with him, and was still behind the nearby dumpsters and has been there since about 2200 hours. The claim is on the top left to officers not on the left inside 149.
1: Alright, 33
0: Mary, you can send us at 918 here. Thank you. It's in 1800, 2545 with Quavenua, Quavenua, Unit 3, and Nora. You're picking up Tylon Lynch, 40-1996. He's a black male, 6 foot, 179 pounds, unknown weapons, dangerous to others. As you can see, 7th Avenue, it's 149.
2: Just watching, John. I'm going to the victim. He's attached to the call.
0: I copy.
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1: Go ahead.
2: To domestic, 1537 West Carson Road. His name's Sergio, Hispanic male, 30, no shirt, black shirts, long hair. Second brother is Eduardo, Hispanic male, 45 years old, unknown clothing. 2121.
3: 32, Tom, are you trying to clear?
1: Yeah, 32, Tom, this is Accidental.
3: How far?

0: волнение. Have a one evening, go ahead.
1: Yeah, check well up there at Buckeye and 5th Street, specifically on them.
0: Okay.
1: I got him first, I'll let you know.
0: Sure.

0: Southern Racing Area, Hunter Message from the 415 Edward at 3710 East Fillmore Street, just west. Copy, Golden Joe, it's 0152.
1: Everyone, Union.
2: Go ahead.
1: Eddie's code 4 doesn't need fire.
2: Sir, you said do not need fire,
1: 10-4? 10-4, he does not need fire.
2: Okay, thank you.
0: We're going to be out with temp tag 54094, George Robert. Off of 27th Avenue in Deer Valley, just behind the Denny's.
2: Can you go for
0: it? Has anyone met her before?
2: Okay.

0: Yeah, very close to his prime.
1: Go ahead.
0: Yeah, 27th time I come back, just west. I want Florida license plate Frankie Henry. Henry Ocean 5. And it's going to be a Chevy Equinox.
2: 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Have you?
3: Two 33 John for the 961.
4: I'm sitting at 18401 North 32nd Street. So the College Campus, Maricopa County College called in. They said that they had found their own car off 317. Car between H and Henry and Diaz and John building. Subject hit at fire hydrant flat parts 2008 Ford Edge. I called them back. They still requested team PDF. They said there's a security guard on scene. There's an empty alcohol bottle roll out in the vehicle. And the driver was going to be wearing a blue hat on. And they also requested a DUI or 96 for Tom as well. And in Bravo 15, they said that they'll go out as once the next PD gets there and they determine if it's needed. It's $155.
2: 41 custody, 40 Street McDowell, 0156.

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1: Anyone like for the alarm to come to get from?
0: I copy as an audible at 15,203 North Spencer Road, Unit 169. Copy of the information at 156. Have units follow, please.
1: Okay.
0: Copy, thank you.

0: 9:13. Mary, go ahead.
1: Hey, just an FYI, this guy's probably going to call back. Reading reports, it sounds like he is extremely 918 as well as talking to him, so there's a good possibility he's going to call a couple more times. There's no crime.
0: I'll take it. John, this is domestic, 4530 North 23rd Avenue, 6:15.
2: 611, Lincoln.
0: Thank you.

0: 6323.
1: Go ahead. Status me at 6929 East Greenway. I need to restart my computer.
0: 10-4.
1: Five sixteen, John.
0: I need it to back up. It's going to be after week 5. It's 158.
2: 5, Silver 18. Clara calls in the wrong. Put us on that.
0: Yes, 10-4.
3: Signal, John Monitor.
0: 10-4.

0: 423 Jones.
1: 423 Jones, go ahead.
0: So 415 Edward, 2812 East Chipman. There's loud music coming from speakers outside in the driveway. Ongoing issue with the same neighbors. It's 201 units fall.
1: Five.
0: Perfect.

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1: 234 John.
0: You know where the campus police are going to be located at?
1: I'll call them. They have a more specific location. The best they gave me, though, was between building 810 Henry and Jason John.

0: 422 Lincoln.
1: Yeah, go ahead.
0: He's saying to hit the buzzer number 034 and he can buzz you guys in.
1: Okay, thank you.
0: Is your door okay?
2: Letters on it and a white jeans and a weapon. Keep asking the caller to call 911. But he feels like he's going to do something crazy and then just pointed to the road, wasn't answering any questions. Warrant, my first contact is 204 hours and 2 Mary C. attached.
0: Is there a charger?

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1: Birthday 9 Robert, 4231 North 13th Place, 733B. 10 units to go for this 459 Robert, 4231. 32 came in the back of the Scambian. Scambian, Chapelle 7206.
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2: Timber.
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2: Timber.
5: I don't want to start for this domestic, 7718 North 12th Street, 625B. Primary response, Travis, from Charlie 6, it's 206.
6: Do you have units as part of a breakaway for this domestic, 7718 North 12th Street, 625B? Units to start up a breakaway for this domestic 7718 North 12th Street, 625B.

0: 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The message 7718 North 12th Street, 625 D.
1: 617, you're doing 10 or can break wire?
2: 617, you can put me on it.
0: 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Backup for 617, 7718 North 12th Street.
3: Okay,

0: Hello, Mary, you're back on, aren't
1: I? Drive 223 beat.
2: 223 John.
1: 223 John, you're back up Charlie 2, it's too late.
0: Mary has a follow, 3rd Avenue, West. Happy, so does it matter?
2: 22 John.
0: Thank you.
3: Preference is 261, being worked on Charlie 5, but we can get a unit to head over to 16th Street and Roosevelt. Can we work on Charlie 5, it's 209.
4: Any unit available on 16th Street and Roosevelt, preference 261.
2: There's 9-11 Mary Cook 4, though.
0: Okay, I'm trying to check on him. 9-11 Mary, you back on item 9?
5: No, I'll let Mary go ahead.
0: Are you equal 4 over?
5: Yeah, we're 4.

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0: 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This is number 34.
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A white sedan and a black sedan were in a verbal in the parking lot. And they both took off at a high rate of speed eastbound. Less than 1 ago. Nobody's following information at 214.

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0: John. 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
2: 2634 North 51st Avenue, 821B.
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0: Emergency traffic, it's 245 Southern Ave in Montezuma Street, 21B. Any of this to go for 245. And the backup is going to be on Charlie 4, it's 218.
3: You need to pull up 24 John for the 245-7 in Montezuma.
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1: Need to be through Mary for traffic.
0: Go ahead.
1: It's going to be at 961 at 6000 West Van Buren Street at the Amazon Warehouse entrance. Referencing an earlier incident, both vehicles are still 23 and complete. It's going to be a blue Dodge Durango versus a white Chevy Silverado. It's going to be Janet who's involved. Her contact is 221.
2: We have just started for this 417 George 15, 251 to 50th Street, 434B.
0: 435, wait.
2: 655 Z, but also attached himself.
0: We're going to see how much of that.
2: So far.
3: Can you see John from the island, please?
2: So far.
0: 434 John, switching for the hot traffic.
3: Hey Tom, 32E.
0: Tyler. 731 Mary, that's Oregon Tom, 650 East Indian School. It's by the wall that separates the VA from the park. It's going to be a Hispanic male wearing a red shirt, blue jeans, white shoes, carrying an American flag. He's by the blue dumpsters. And he was trying to jump the fence to get into the maintenance shed in the park. Last seen eastbound through the parking lot. No one for contact at 0221.

for Fort Henry. Domestic 1537 West Carson Road, holding a verbal with her 390 brother. His name's Sergio. He's wearing no shirt and black shorts. Clayton said that PD just escorted them out, and he went around the block and then jumped the fence again. 223.

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1: Yeah, 10-4.

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0: Yes, 5001 West Indian School Road, Arizona Plate 1, Robert Adam, 0-6.
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0: 1, Robert Adam, 0-6.
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0: 1921 at 96th Avenue and Broadway Road, just south. Currently, 2021 Astoria Dutchman white trailer was parked at a Nissan Titan. License plate Paul Nora Adams 0 Edward Henry. Hit complaint is trailer. Type of parties exchanged info on the Titan still 23 immobile, but other parties left and complaint wants a report. It's going to be an item for contact who is involved. It's 227.
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0: Bravo 15. I'm 21, John.
4: You said that Tom 396 was on Bravo 6, right?
0: It's going to be on Bravo 15.

0: completely caught me at night.
1: Who needed the cheating proton detector?
0: I copy. It's going to be on Bravo 15. I'll let them know. Thank you.
2: It's going to be the 101 and Cape Grigan Southeast corner behind the utility boxes. We still have Trinity and setting up for camp. And I'm walking up to report John and 30 to John attached. It's 2 seconds.
0: And you can actually 22. It looks like they got 800 in it.
1: We're on the street. So we're still 22.
0: Looks like 822 Lincoln's in route.
1: Sounds good. Thank you.
0: I think 9:30 for your call from 19829 or 27,000 at the hospital JCL Deer Valley. Call for pickup. It's a black female, brown hair, brown eyes, 5'4", 183 pounds, and then weapons. She's going to be a dangerous self. Needs to go over to 11,361 North 99th Avenue. Ronald for contact, 30 minutes. Thank you.
3: 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This Cactus Fox having a firefly activation around maybe 2-6 in Mariposa.
4: Cactus Fox, our firefly is extremely delayed right now, so we may not get one for 1 to 30 minutes.
0: John, are you code 4? You want me to put you on the call?
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1: I don't know exactly where it was. It was northeast of me, probably around maybe the ISO 10 Camelback.
2: Copy. Do you want me to make it up at all?
3: All right, we're right there. It was fireworks.

0: 92 John, do you want me to put you on a call or anything, or?
1: No, if they were to the north of me and they saw fireworks, that's probably what it was.
0: Gift

0: emergency traffic is a domestic 10,430 West Albany's Place, 3700 South 831B. Units for this domestic 10,430 West Albany's Place, 3700 South 831B. I copy your response. That unit in the backup remains early at 234.
1: Hey, Tishon tomorrow.
0: Come far. Copy.
2: Holding 647 Victor, 2nd Avenue in Wilton.
0: With mother. Mother is a child, Mason, born in 97. Biracial female, average height and weight, thin, black shirt, black shorts. Has a 415 William in the house, I'm sure a lawyer keeps it. One of his bipolar might be having an episode. 33 John and 33 John attached. He'll be taking class with David. It's to the best.
3: He's old, short, black hair, black shirt, blue jeans. I don't know if he's still 23.
0: 235 is the unit's call. East Greenway.
3: I call up for the 390 Union 4015 East Cottonwood. I'm going to do Jim. I'll ask him to take for backup.
0: How far?
4: Free domestic at 6233 West Thomas Road, Unit 2019. Close on 3290 says that she's having issues with her boyfriend, Juan Torres, who isn't being cooperative. He said he was outside knocking the door and then hung up when asked for further info. Also looks like we had some duplicates earlier as well with him calling, saying that he was in a verbal with Graciela, 32 years old, Hispanic female, short, thin, unknown color. Is there a unit to call? I need to make a backup for you. One team for this domestic at 6232 West Thomas Road.
0: It's before me.
4: Tougher.

0: 431 John. Reference or call, we have one detained reference that has 416 for him. We're speaking with a female half now, see if you have a crime.
1: Team for the 415 William call, 50th Street, and you're speaking with the 101 half now. Here's my three units in the area of 830 East Greenway. Perfect. All about traveling, looks like the subject that did return earlier has now left. 390 David Broadcat. Black male 40s, black tank top, black hat, backwards, black pants. Was being verbal with the patrons that were coming into the bar. Be dressed in a black 2010 Chevy Tahoe, headed westbound on Greenway. Extremely 390 with information. That's your date.
2: 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Loud music, nobody for contact, it's 2393 Unit 12. So you need to make a backup for 801 Lincoln for this loud noise disturbance at 2303 West Hazelwood Street.
3: 12, yeah.
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0: 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Thank you. Another backup for 6-13 King, please.
1: 6-13 King, how it up?
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0: Copy, thank you.
2: 13 minutes ago, there's a Hispanic male, 21 years old, white shirt, ear piercing, and pants, in a 2015 black Dodge Ram. He drove by with no lights on. It shows complaints. Husband, his AR-15, he did not point it. Unknown direction of travel that he left in. They want you guys to check the area. For Tulsa, copy touch 241.

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1: Good.
0: For domestic, 1537 West Carson Road. Gleaton sent PD. Sorry, Gleaton wanted PD to escort brother Sergio, Hispanic male 35-7, no shirt, black shorts, and a weapon. He jumped the fence and passed out in the backyard. You want him removed from the house. It's 242.
2: Sorry, could you send that in to me?
1: 309th Avenue, Thomas.
2: How far?
0: Hi, Mary. Hi, Mary.
3: I go ahead and put it down with the car. Zebra David Adam, Tom 2.
0: What's your 20?
3: It is school and Black Canyon access. We're in the intersection. And if we could get one more unit, just because we're in the wrong way.
0: I'm out of the unit. Indian score is on Black Canyon access. Coming in.
4: 15 Mary.
0: I'm 15 Mary to go out to.
4: Air 5, we'll be over at it. It is cool.
3: Yeah, it's super 961 Henry.
0: I can't, it's just a 961 Henry.
3: No, we can get him out of the way.
5: We have 415 Paul at 6408 West Thomas Road. Plum music party outside and cut of the yard for the last 4 hours, no weapons. It's 244. I have 244.
4: 51 John Hunter.
0: Super. Person domestic, 10404 West Avenue Place. We can get less people to switch over. Centrally, it's 244.
6: Hey, so we captured that incident on tech. Looks like your vehicle was coming westbound on Ains School. There was a black sedan that hit him, T-boned him. Your caller, or your, the guy you're with, he flagged him and pushed him westbound, so I don't know where he ended up.
4: Let's switch over in a second.
2: Copy.
3: We're out here now that we got cars.
0: What's going on? 3700 units, I can make a 960 for Tom for Tom 39 at 1610 East Highland Avenue. It's worth on that with 15 to 45 hours. Mary, the caller's name should be Christopher. It looks like we just got a call in on a stack.
4: For 3 for any music, and send me that last week.
0: The 2010 dark blue Honda Civic, and then he said the other vehicle, not the westbound.
3: Okay, perfect. That's who we're out with. Thank you. If you want to just put us on that call.
0: I do, cheers. It's 2:45.
1: I don't know if I'm going to run in touch with Zebra David Adam, hey Tom 2.
0: Yes, I'm fine. Zebra David Adam, hey Tom 2, coming back to Christopher Moore. Attached to your call for that Honda Civic. I think we're getting a duplicate like call in as well for it. Probably, I think the other party named Wayne, he said there's a 961 occurred at 27th Avenue at Indian School Road. He pulled into 4130 North 27th Avenue. The Mandy's Fish and Chips. I don't know if it's related, though.
6: I put the incident in the team so that those units can see what happened.

0: You know, only got a copy of message. It's the 415 Edward at 7077 West McDowell Road, Building 3, Unit 219. Somebody's blasting music from their vehicle in the parking lot near Compliance Building. It's 247. Is there a unit to call?
1: 829.
0: Go for it. John Victor holding at 3022 West Clarendon Avenue.
2: Seven two five motion
3: in the back of it's gonna be on Charlie 7, it's 247.
2: 722 Mayor.
0: Copy.
1: 72 John Harder.
0: Yeah. I'm calling for a 964 Tom for Tom 39, Umbro 15 at 1610 East Highland.

0: Copy message, 760 King, 647 Victor, 2nd Avenue in Weldon, on the south side of the street. Plate model, black or dark blue Toyota Camry, and plate parked along the 2nd Avenue in Weldon with the driver door open. Complaints that the hazards were on earlier, but now they're off. The engine is also off. Complaints thought he saw movement, but not sure. We have marked for contact. It's 249 to get a unit 12.
1: 64 Tom to Alpha 1620 East Highland Avenue and Bravo 15.
0: Go for 234 John.
2: Can I check the callback and went to voicemail? 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And I went to a person on the call and I still can't find an address.
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0: sort of amazing. I'll take that 247 victory.
1: 10-4. Victor at 3022 West Clarendon Avenue at the Plaza. About 10 people, both males and one lunch mix races, drinking and smoking on the south parking lot of the property against the wall. And officers were from the removed, and they arrived in a silver Land Rover, a white Jeep SUV, and a white Hyundai sedan. No weapons. Nobody for contact. It's 251. Is there any call?
2: So 647, 1012 East Pearson Street. Underneath Snow Sound 390 is outside yelling and banging on the door. Somebody doesn't know him and thinks that he's been wandering the neighborhood for 2 hours. Is there unit 12?
1: 647, can I get your message? It's 1096 Avenue, Broadway Road, just south. Plains 21. 221 Astoria Dutchman White Trailers Park and Nissan Titans. This is plate Palmer Adams, you Edward Henry. Complaint trailer, both parties exchange info. But complainant wants to make a report. Screen Ivan for contact, who's involved, is 252.

0: Lincoln.
1: Can you show me transporting one to SES?
0: Copy, transporting one to SES at 252.
2: An away male, unable to get him to wake up. Hunter removed, Hispanic male, 25 to 30 years old, unemployed shirt for a striped shirt, shorts on, no weapons, no one for contact though. It's 953. Is there any calls, please?
1: 25, Lincoln.
2: Thank you.
3: Okay. 501 West Osborne Road at the Business Marketplace. Spin male, 30 average height, then build white tank top, black shorts, no weapons are on the north side of the property, refusing to leave. Possibly on 237 David, wants them moved along. There's nobody for contact. It's 223. Is there any need to follow?
1: 22 Lincoln.
4: Who was trying to clear on Charlie 14?
3: Was there anyone trying to clear on Charlie 14?
4: Who was trying to clear on Charlie 14?
2: The display number of 2586.
0: Go ahead.
5: Yes, ma'am. I have the driver of vehicle transported to St. Joe's for precautionary. Can I have a unit head that way for me, please? 29.
0: Copy. Driver is going to be transported to St. Joe's by Rescue 9 precautionary. Can I get a unit to head out to St. Joe's, please?
1: 731, Mary, we can meet at St. Joe's.
0: I copy. Thank you.
1: 732, King Code 6.
0: And?
1: Osborne and 2nd Ave, with Colorado plate, David Charles Zebra, Union 50.
0: Copy.
6: If there's a unit or two that can head this way, Arizona, Mary, Ocean, Nora, Zebra, 0, Nora, 1. Looks like a 390D, he's missing a front tire. He's hiding behind the front of his truck right now. It should come back to a Silverado white.
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0: Temper.
6: Yeah, I'm fine. See if anyone can break away.
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0: White male, 35 to 40 years old, 6 foot thin, builds bald, no weapons, appears to be 390 or on 237 David, sitting by the escalator, yelling the breath at passerby. No one for contact, it's 256, can I get a unit to follow? Oh. 44th Street in Washington, the lower platform.
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1: Are there still parked there? No other information for 45th East Cottonwood Lane, 16,600 south, 215, 9 hours. Are you going to take back up?
0: 433 Lincoln.
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1: Avenue. Clear to 27th Avenue and Indian School, full of the 28th Marine's vehicle was hit by a gray Ford. Peter William Adam and Paul 5, passing going eastbound on Indian School 31.
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0: 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Can you send that check wall for my view, please?
1: Command check welfare 5629 West Hub. Pinal County requesting you guys to check on a subject named CA who may be a runaway out of Pinal County for the complaint he may be undocumented. 601 John, who dropped off at his grandma's house in Phoenix by a stranger, said he was a runaway from a group home in Santan Valley. I want you guys to get more info. 821 John, to attach 303 hours.
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0: It's an audible 3120 North 44th Street, artistic impression. Came from the back door at 303. I copied at the same time. Can I get a unit to call?
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1: 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Verbal in the room for about an hour. 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It's 305.
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0: 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Holding multiple P2 and P3 calls over the phone moment. Copy of morning custody in 17U PT 311.
1: Follow 47th Avenue in Camelback, just south with Arizona 4, Young Adam 2, Henry 1.
2: 10-4. So it's passed out. He's breathing, but he's not really responsive to any questions or any stimulus. And can you let fire know I'll be on the north side of the parking garage?
0: 10-4.

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1: Tracy John is requesting a 21 from you in reference to Michael Kenya.
0: Sorry, who wanted the 21?
1: 42 John, I can send you there, 21 46.
0: Copy, sounds good.

0: 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Any unit to go for a residential 4439 South 18th Place 423 beat.
1: 422 Lincoln.
0: 422 Lincoln, any units to back up is going to be at 34. It's 314.
2: 423 John 10-4.
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0: I'm Ms. Eric Underwall, 32 years old, aesthetic, no tall, average height, heavy set, no shirt, baseball shorts. There's two kids in the house. Son-in-law has been drinking. No known weapons. It's Barbara for contact. They're 16 and 3 years tall.
1: 47, 3033 North 3rd Street.
2: Morning, 25 minutes.
0: Thank you.
3: Sure.
0: Thank you.
3: 5 told me something domestic.
4: Apartment is in the southeast corner. Unit 2, 15 ago, ex-boyfriend injured Avery, year 1992, black male, 5'6", medium build, shirtless, but has a white shirt in their hand. Blue jean shorts, metal weapons, kicks and shared, complaining at patio door, and then left on foot and on direction of travel. Does not own a vehicle, but does hang around 15th Avenue in Hazelwood apartment area. Declined medical and complains worried about straight to Stony area. Contact teeth in a gray shirt and shorts. 317 Debbie, and it's follow, please.
0: 6,000.
4: Copy, thank you.
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0: Don't want to trespass, sir. 3927 East Thomas. And then the trespasser, 2115 East Buckeye. So those are just checking for traffic.
1: Go ahead.
0: So an audible 1418 North Central Avenue, the old spaghetti factory. The kitchen motion detector at 301 hours. ERP requested dispatch. Name and phone number is on the call. It's 323. Can I get a unit to call?
2: Over those on copy. This ramble is going to be a box truck. I'll be switching to info for that. So

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1: 732 King, go ahead.
0: Central in Osborne with a silver car, no plate.
1: Thank you, Central in Osborne. Go, Holy Grove, 7327. The unit Central in Osborne. Copy.
2: Hey, can you show me 17?
1: Yeah, 10-4.
2: Lightning, can you pull me out of the curve?
1: Yeah, go ahead.
2: I'm going to be at 87th and Sheridan, out to Arizona, Paul 7 Adam, 4-2 Victor.
1: Copy. Cancel call, advisory, can't cancel. 328, 3 units long. 4-4, may I copy my cash?
0: Five 11, John.
1: So I wants to know how big the box truck is.
0: Copy, I'll switch over.
1: Never.

0: 615 King.
1: 615 King, our subject is going to be transported to Good Sam on Rescue 17, cautionary.
0: Copy.
2: He's going down, I got.
0: Ruben, your call complete and just called back. It just says that she's sobbing and saying that her boyfriend is back and needs PD. There isn't any other info.
3: 15876, please. We're waiting for a tow.
0: Timber.

0: Thank you very much.
1: No problem. You can go ahead.
0: Yeah, can you check your ID for a message? I guess they need some information about the post-up.
1: Yes, ma'am. I'm working on that right now.
0: Okay, thank you.

0: 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Is there any way we could get a 964 Tom over here?
1: Do you need a 964 Tom available over 6812 South Coast Avenue?
2: John, I can start up my ways.
1: Okay.

Copy 6-15 King for the 239-5833 North 7th Street, the Sun Cyclery. Verbal with a David, 40 years old, drives a Ford SUV, unknown plate. Upsets the complaint was feeding cats at the business. While on the 21, he did leave northbound. The complaint saying has permission to be viewed by the owner and has video and still wants contact. We have Judith for contact. It's 334. Is there a unit to call?

0: 7:22 Mirror, I copy your message for the 4 weeking Comet, 3927 East Thomas Road to the Whataburger, and I also copy that you copy that though. It's 0335.
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2: 631 came from a long ways.
1: 631 came from a long ways. I need a backup for this domestic, 2229 with Dahlia Drive and the 621 meet.
3: 31
1: came. 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
1: Fine.
0: This is 47 Victor, 2144 West Broadway, Unit 16. This is a return call. Complainant from the first call is saying that these two subjects are in fact. She's scared that she's now being targeted by these subjects. They were driving around while she was on phone with 911. And now, 338, the unit's off.
1: Alpha, we're going to call in like 2-0 there.
0: Copy.
2: Past the issue of this pants pull down. This is a black male named Frank in his 40s, unknown clothing, unknown weapons, and there's three other people sitting around him with unknown weapons. This concern, I guess his pants were pulled down, and they were uncooperative with any further information. Can I want to contact it at 0339?
3: Four, three, three, the pant call on my beat.
0: I copy 1076, 8617 South 51st Street, Unit 2. MCSO is out with a vehicle that appears to have been dumped at Calle in Montezuma. The 2006 Mercedes-Benz, Henry 8, Adam 2, Victor 6. Trying to make contact with the Todd to see if he knows where his vehicle is. 349. Can I check for Mary?
4: I'm going to check Wolf for 2715 West Northern, code 4, Alice 1, black male, no sugar.
0: 10-4.
2: 10-4, you code 4?
1: I'm code 4.
2: 10-4?
0: 3 hour. It's 3-40 hours, you're calling. Any units for Megabackup, Ottawa, 7813 West Pueblo. Occupy on a backup. Kate, turn it on, John. Copy your message. Turn off at 5629 in West Hubble. 341, I copy. 820 only, it's going to attack.
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0: 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Two, 21 King.
1: Good.
0: 647 at 15025 North 19th Avenue at Christchurch of the Valley. Watching on camera, a white male on a white female property wants them to leave. There's no better description for them. They're both on the northeast corner of the property and have bicycles with them. None on weapons, no ATA on file, no employees on site. Dennis, overnight security is not going to be taking any contact. It's 345 in his phone.
1: 21, John.
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So copy that. You copy info, you're at 23, and it's code 4. 0 3 46.

0: 726 Link, I got your own message for the short answer 2115 Eastbound Kai Road to the Greyhound Station. Caller is on a verbal with a passenger that was kicked off the bus by the driver. She's going to be a black female, 5'3", thin middle, wearing black pants, and she's been outside yelling for about an hour now. Multiple duplicate calls, I guess. Caller's in verbal with the staff still. It's going to be Marcella for contact at 0347. Is there a unit follow?
1: I'm King in the back, I'm just going to be on Charlie 2, 347. Is there a unit file? Any units of all, so I've got Tyler for
2: 222 King.
1: Copy. Is there a matter?
3: 22 King, can you have 221 John go prior?
1: Copy, 221 John, just a copy. 221 John, just a copy. Sidford, Charlie 8.
4: Hey, you're John Miller.
1: Sidford.
5: Hey, you're John Miller. Confirm it on the alcohol.
1: Sidford.

0: 11 weeks in the Sapphire Ruby.
1: 10-4, Sapphire 4323 North 27th Avenue in the apartment head of front office is Unit 24. Babaville clean and verbal in apartment 14 with a black yellow 20s and blue tank top, blue shorts. The handgun in the black female 30s heavy set white dress with a handgun both on 237. They waited only show the guns but did not point it so that they will force anyone to clean with a gun. Says that they will retaliate if PD is called. The clinic has called in, say that nothing changes 349.

0: 7W4A caught your message for the brother at 1827 East Sheridan Street. Caller heard a male and a female in the area of the house, unknown description, unidentified weapons, and would like officers to check the area. Could be tied for a telephone contact at 0350.
1: House by 3615 West Glen Drive, 2023, to put an eviction notice on front door. A black male with a result 5'9" and a black baseball cap, white shirt, black shorts, and weapons came out of the house to drove bottle to the plant 10 ago. West Glen Drive going southbound, and the plant is also receiving threatening messages from the tenant. Thinks the subject is tenant's brother. The claim is uncooperative with info. It's Victor for contact 3615.

0: 431 John for the next, please.
1: 37 15 South 44th Way at Nevis Park. There's two service concerns after hours. They have a gray and white turf near the can. There's a white female, no other description. Service is white male, 5'6", and no orange or black pants and white with a bike and a weapon. They're going through trash and stairs. Is there a response?

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0: 824 Mary Square, 14,000, 1520 North 43rd Avenue at the Peace Hall. A group of about 10 transients. One had a red hoodie, black shorts, unarmed weapons, and a black car that's driving around the parking lot. Somebody wants them to leave. Names on the call for 20 in contact, 354.
1: Entering the parking lot between the building and the drive through and refusing to leave. 5, hopefully you cut your touch, 354.
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1: Reference our call. Victim's going to be transported to Good Sam for precautionary.
0: Hey, copy. Victim's transported to Good Sam for precautionary. There, Sergeant, copy.
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1: And if we're across 600 units, SCS is having some biohazard issues. So, they're advising not to go there. Once again, SCS is having some biohazard issues. They're saying not to go to SCS. That's 359.
0: Air 10-4.

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1: 67th Avenue Indian School, 813B. Okay, 15, Marion. Anyone else? John, Charlie, 8 is 4.
2: Unit 4, Penn, 67th Avenue Indian School. 10-4. So one more unit, how about the pin, 67th Avenue and Indian School?
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0: 732 Marriott, copy your message. Village West Hazard, 2233 East Thomas Road, Phoenix off. We're watching on camera a black male on the property and they want him to leave. He's going to be 25 to 35 years old, short and built, wearing a black shirt, black pants and gray shoes, carrying a pipe or some type of long knife. And there is an ATA on file. No one for contact, it's 0401.
1: 27th Avenue.
0: 25 arrests from 19 Henry, 2601 H. Brazil Street, to pick up Adam Ashley, born 1998, white female, brown hair, DTS, and take them to 1201 South 7th Ave. No one for contact, 0402.

0: King status check.
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1: That's the 1460 East Bell Road.
0: Anyway, it's not a 1460 East Bell Road. And we're breakaway to come from Elise.
1: I want to break away. I'm from Elise, 1460 East Bell Road.
2: 222 Lincoln.
1: 222 Lincoln. Copy. Anyone want to follow? Anyone to follow 1460 East Bell Road? 21 units that are 10-8.
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1: Happy, thank you. Is it a monitor?
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1: Happy.
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1: Team, could I get fire for my call precautionary?
2: So what are the symptoms?
1: He's pretty out of it. I don't know if he said something. He's intoxicated. He's not really that coherent.
2: I call the teacher.

0: for 13 Lisa Coffee Trespasser, 601 North 3rd Avenue. Something is by the leasing office refusing to leave. Sorry, has someone by the leasing office refusing to leave. They're black male, 5'10", wearing a do-rag, black jacket, black and red pants, and weapons. 4 or 8 years tall.
1: 5'4".
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0: 33 Murray, can you put us on a 900 higher? It's going to be 2834 West Bell Road. We're going to be code 4.
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For Nicole, mommy complained, doesn't want her to come over because she helps with more issues. 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

0: product told Mary something trespasser.
1: Trespasser 602 Northwest Avenue at the Circle. Can you please a white male, 30s by 806 pounds, the pants, blue shirt, and weapons, refusing to leave. He keeps walking in and out of the store, and he has stolen beer for 12.
2: Mary?
3: Reference or call. Can you see if the prices can come out or complain and say she wants to speak to us?
1: Yes, sir.

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1: 34 John.
0: Can you push my call to Reservoir Robert to keep cell on it?
1: Copy. Okay. 14 for you, 413.

0: 615 R 390. 56 Avenue, Unit D, and date with 16. 390 neighbor, his unacknowledged Eric Garcia, 56 years old, 5'9", 220 pounds. Black shirt, brown shorts, has been outside yelling and screaming. No weapons. He has also been 311 Autumn off of the balcony. Contact Cole at 414. Mint does have a gun in his home, but it is secure. Very tall. Yeah, to follow this 14 John 390 call 5656 North 17th Avenue.
1: Okay.
0: Copy, thank you.

0: 8:22. Happy birthday, 14th Paul 6408 West Thomas. Found music in a party outside in the front yard. It's been going on for about 4 hours. Unknown weapon. Alright, 415, units follow. Anyone to follow in on the 415 Paul 6408 West Thomas?
1: 8:23.
0: Copy, thank you. General information in the area, 9238 West Meadow, 4500 North. On a building, 7 shots from coming from somewhere behind the house, nothing else.

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1: We at 20th Avenue Indian Pool, that was Frank Paul 23038.
0: What did you just confirm?
1: 7-4.
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0: almost 14, 6 feet, so relative sex description is going to be a white male, thin, no shirt, shorts, and about 5'7". Search and travel is still being worked on Charlie 2, 14.
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0: Can you roll fire to ITR at the intake area for a 20-year-old female pregnant and spotting?
1: Yes, I've heard it.

0: 26 7 5400 West Carver. 06 East Oklahoma Drive, 14600 North, 633 East. And it's 633 King, and your backup trailer is 6, it's 420.
1: 36097, and add 22 Lincoln to it.
0: Of course, it's going to be a 42 Tom, 2437 West McDowell. There's a ledge and a black male 30s baseball tape shirt, pants with an ankle monitor. I don't know if his male sitting there charging his phone by the front door. Come for contact, it's 421. And I need team 7, 2,000, 4, 6, 4, 7, drive.

0: chain.
1: Good.
0: I guess a 101 here says her dog was the one that was initially attacked by the dog. Did you get any information from the dog owner whether or not his dog has rabies vaccinations and the like?
1: I didn't ask him any of that.
0: Thank you.
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0: 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It's on Charlie 2. It's 422.
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0: 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I copy, no response when the resident is going to be on early 5, it's 423.
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1: I'm pushing this call into P1 at a report, please.
0: Super. Nine apartment 204, it's a 14-hour broadcast. Our neighbors playing loud music and shouting. Not fighting, they're just walking in out of the unit. Going for contact information, only 425.
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0: Copy, code 4 is 1 detained. 1460 East Florida, that's 425. Victor, they responded to vehicles to take Gray Chevy Camaro, Adam 0, Adam 6, Bravo Edward. Driver has a firearm. Again, PD does not want to suspend this just info at 48th Street and Southern, 425. Sorry, Dennis?
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1: Can you see if any of my units can help out? I've heard so 51 John doesn't have to make that backup.
0: Any units that are available to go to that hot call, 1732, assume you're in fight, fight with me.
2: Or 12. Right, you can go.

0: emergency traffic. It's a 415 F crank attempt, 819 West Grove Street, 413B.
1: 413, ma'am.
0: And then their backup is going to be on Charlie 4. It's 427.
1: 41 John Mayer.
2: So I'm receiving a 647 by unit 1007 from a live camera feed. There's a white male, 20s, thin belt with black shorts by the stairwell of that apartment, pulling on the handrail and trying to pull it out of the wall. Very loud. To possibly match the description of what you guys might be looking for.
3: Well, John, what's the building number for that, and where would that be in direction from us?
2: Building 36.
4: Lincoln, for revised on this subject out here, here's a white male, 5'8", single, gray shorts, no shirt, no shoes, medium hair, kind of messy.
2: I like copy, white male, 5'8", thin built, gray shorts, no shirt, no shoes, medium hair, kind of messy. Is there anyone to maybe check out where the 647 is?
3: Oh, John, 12 Lincoln, 23 John, we're over here.
2: Traffic

0: 421, Mary. Can you send us the audible, please?
1: I got the audible, 2415 East Baseline, Cozy Hawaiian Barbecue, came in at 339 for side dining room door. There's no 21 info, it's 429.

0: 23, John.
1: We're switching out. Was that 22 or 23, John?
0: 23, John.
2: The complaint about that 647, do we still have him on the line? And what department is they at?
1: Let me check. She's not going to be on the line anymore. We're just looking at her video footage, and it's 1007. She's going to be in 2007 herself.
0: Copy that. We do have a window that's open here. Some little damage to the screen. We're in the 107. 2007.
1: I don't know if then, what is that for, 2007 or 1007?
0: 1007.

0: So, Lincoln, can you read me my numbers?
1: Copy,
0: thank you.
1: You're welcome. Time alarm for Zone 5 East Side, beam at 11:55 hours. Contact me with key holder Joe, left a voicemail. 434, is it going to tell us?
2: 624, John.
1: Thank you.
2: He's 37 years old, blackmail, all black clothing, no weapons. Complete monster in the house with the kids. It's 434.
1: Hunting in Alaska, 2836 North, 27,000.
3: Good morning, John. You start a K-9 for me?
1: Copy.
4: I'm going to have him at gunpoint in the kitchen through this open back window. He's going to match the description of our suspect.
1: Gunpoint in the kitchen.
5: Yeah, we're trying to call if we get a new kids because the side door was unlocked and we set off the alarm.
1: Timberly, copy.
3: Jesse, call out if he makes any other changes.
4: He's compliant and on the couch with his hands up. This window is just really small, it's not going to be a good point to make entry.
3: Okay. Give him commands to go to the room and unlock the door.

0: 21 John, we need to know if there's anybody inside 1007, this apartment. Who is your caller?
1: They were remaining anonymous.
2: He's going to the front door.
0: Okay. RSP is the one that's inside. 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
1: Johnny,
0: clear. I copy. Apartment clear. 1460 Spell Road, apartment
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0: Copy. 27th Avenue Hazelwood. Female, 12 bus, females, Hispanic females, and white females, class 301, waving, yelling at vehicle on one contact board. Green.
2: Six 17, go for it. Copy, thank you. Also, we'll get a truck welfare for 230 South 12th Avenue.
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How are you doing? And so far, no response to you. I'm just kidding. 933 Mary 17. What did you? Coming in Audible at 18,020 North 20th Street.

0: 647 Victor might be placing.
1: Ten Mark 7647 Victor 5400 West Carver. Emergency is a silver Lexus with a license plate extra young Adam 2 Adam Bravo Adam. Parked in the parking lot since 2300 hours. I've never seen the vehicle before, but noticed a black Glock that's holstered between the driver and passenger seat. That followed behind the center console towards the back of the vehicle. No one's seen in or around the vehicle. The security guard for contact is 444 unit fellow. Thank you.

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1: We're 32 John, you can make home, Abby.
0: I copy. It's at 6814 South 46th Place for 647. Clayton heard knocking on her window 3 ago at the time of the call. Didn't want to look for a description. Her window faces the front yard. Clayton saying she will take contact if something is found but doesn't need it. There's a duplicate in for 4748 East St. Anne Avenue. This complainant heard knocking on her front security door 15 to 20 minutes ago, but hasn't heard anything since. Can I get a unit to follow? Can I get a unit to follow for 432 John for 647 68 14 South 46th Place?
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0: Copy.
1: 434 John, it's okay. I'll go ahead and attach him almost done with this call.
0: I copy, I'll attach that for your own recall. 412, can you copy?
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0: 21 Lincoln for info.
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0: Hey, Canal County call, they just wanted to make sure that you're going to send the hit confirmation for that signal on John.
2: Hey, 21 John, I'm working on that right now.
0: Officer, thank you.
3: Four 23 John for traffic.
1: Yeah, good.
3: 11-9 disturbance, 2435 East Wood Street, Sound Music, known for contact, 8448, and we give you this call.
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0: Fraction 23 John for info. Hey, reference the 901 Charles and the 647. Are those both going to be related?
1: Yeah, 10-4.
0: Okay, I'll go ahead and dupe them.

0: 19406 North 7th Drive. Just to pick up a male, David, 1 in 91, Hispanic male, green eyes, brown hair, danger to others. Take me UPC. Unknown if he lives alone, unknown weapons. 453 units fall.
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1: 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Is there going to follow?
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961-67 Bear, and then we got a 900 Henry 67 Bear, and then a 415 John, 5421 West Indian School.

the Mystic 2836 North 20 South. The 4730 22 is Clarendon, domestic at 1360 North 43rd. I got a threat call holding over time and party at 44th and Wednesday.

0: 여러가지 원하지만
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0: Plus there are going to be 617.
1: 10-4 is 456.
2: Please, Ryan, can you? Can we get the order email, please?
1: I sent a message over to the supervisor. We are supposed to shift. Just give them a second. As soon as they get logged in, they'll send it to you.

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1: Thank you, John Pryor.
0: 432 John Pepe Pryor, back up 6, over to CDAC Court, 457.
1: 434 John Session.
0: Copy, sir, please, runner.
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1: Is it on the main line?
0: It's on the east side.

0: and 7 3 for Atlantic copy for that. 67/Checkwell 30 call 18/27 East Sheridan at Seaful for contact. He sounds elderly. And one caller said they thought he said people were talking somewhere out front of his property, and a couple others couldn't understand what he was saying. That's 4:59 is ringing its call.
1: Okay.
0: Don't have
1: 22 seconds.
2: Black.
0: Okay. So I don't know if it's another accident there, but there's a vehicle that might be in the median there.
2: Yeah, it's straddling the median.
0: Okay.

0: send a 647 Victor Victor.
1: Copy that, Alvin Murray. It's going to be a 647 Victor at 31st Avenue in Devonshire Avenue, just east. Since midnight, a male inside a black sedan, unknown plate, parked and running. Can't tell what he's doing. No one else appears to be with him. Please hold Raul for telephone contact at 503 hours.
2: The shooter, one of them, is going to be worked on. Charlie Dick 6, 7, you're clear at 503.
3: 1500 West Calabac 613 B.
0: Take a phone when leaving.
3: I copy.
4: 51 John DeMar.
3: I copy.

0: apologies there. Could you attend that?
1: I'm not at an apartment home 007 where we took suspect into custody. I didn't hold the apartment. Wondering if we were going to go into one of these knives. The apartment owner would like to go back into her apartment. I'm wondering if I can release it to her or if I still need to hold the apartment.
0: Copy.
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3: 735 John Pryor.
2: 735 John Copy Pryor, and the backup is going to be done. Charlie Dick 6, once again, Charlie Dick 6, 504.
4: 34.
3: 32 King Pryor.
4: And I copy you in 34 Marines over on Charlie 6.
1: 33 King to monitor.
4: 10-4, Charlie 6.
0: Maybe. Mentions of human trafficking. It's 5 hours.
3: Charles 22, so I dispatch. Hey, sir, just making sure you're on that unit reference, 1007. Check with 21 John or 23 John to see if ECV are going to come out or they need to hold that apartment for any evidence warrant that I'm not on one charge, weapon still being inside the apartment, please.
0: And 23 John? 23
5: John, yeah, we're working on that.

0: 还是来做。
1: Okay.
0: Your first suggestion is you can make a call for the harassment. Reference information to work. Yeah.

0: 13, you're right, Franco.
1: 7, 15, very good.
2: Actually, you can 22, I got him. Thanks.

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1: Eroğlu kim?
0: Canto 91st Avenue with Arizona, Young Merrick Adam 572.
1: Copy.
0: I don't make it. Can you just double check that for me? It's should be on a Ford F-150.
1: It's an international trailer on a wrecker, white in color. Do you meet Young Mary Adam 572, Arizona Cardinal plate?
0: Yeah, it's in Ford. Can you just send me another unit?
1: Can I get another unit 91st down in Canto? The residential 3818 South 87th Highway 31B, units code on Charlie, agent 513. I need another unit for 31K for the hot call. I need another unit for 801 Lincoln is plates coming back. 10F150 is not 91st down the channel. For the hot call, 3818 Southeast 7th.
2: Are you told now?
1: So John for 801 Lincoln.
2: Nobody need a backup.
1: Yeah, possible. Fixers to the plate 91st.
3: You can go to the hot call.
1: Charlie, please. Karen, Young Mary Adam 572 should be on an F-150. It's coming back to trailer.
0: It'll make it on code for at the moment.
1: Got still for at the moment for 91st account.
4: Hey, good journal part of the hot call.
1: Thank you. Thank you.
2: I'm going to mail it in a one, Lincoln.
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0: kind of look at Arlo and look negative.
1: Everyone, could you turn around, please?
0: Arlo is negative.
1: No problem, thank you.
0: Uh-huh.

0: more busy traffic for an unknown trouble with the 911 sign, Central and Selma, 624B. 624 John, and your background switch over to Charlie 6, move 10, you're cleared out by 16.
1: I have followed on the unknown trouble since we're on lap 624 B.
2: 625 Lincoln, you can put me on that.
1: Okay, thank you.
3: Looking online.
1: Thank you.

0: 223 Mary, send in the next.
1: For going to be 647 at 1505 North 19th Avenue. Like a church, a white male and white female on property. This one's been removed. Being reported by security, seeing this on camera. On the east corner of the property, I have bicycles with them. No further description. It's 521.
2: And Mary, copy, it's a mail 248-101, switch over to 54521.
0: 42 John, the monitor.
3: Copy.
2: Go ahead.
0: Is there a supervisor that can approve a booking?
4: 21 John, yeah, I'll go again.

0: Mercy traffic for Idaho Victor, 35th Avenue, baseline 834.
1: You should be doing a courtesy transport to 3915 East Pollock Street.
0: Oh, East Pollock? Hey, over this, 900 Victor 37, do you think?
1: Or there's a new job.
0: Go ahead.
1: Can you show me doing a courtesy transport to 3915 East Pollock Street?
0: 10-4, I have you set us for. 13 over for that call.
2: Okay.
0: Oh, thank you. Let me see if we got 400 that can help us out. Yeah, if there's any 400 units, 800 is kind of tied up to help a pinch on a 900 Victor 35th Avenue, baseline is on Charlie 8. Charlie 8, 528.

0: Any back for the traffic 35th Avenue baseline? Good afternoon, baseline. Thank you, Charlie.
1: /922 John for traffic.
2: Go ahead.
1: Copy, it's going to be a 647 Victor at 8004 North 27th Avenue at a quick trip. White male in a white shirt with a white baseball cap and a bright red Mazda X90. Appears to be on 237 David. Plate and vehicle is Nora David Adam 750. Comes back to a Ford Fusion. Says he's in and out of the car and moving items around and has been there for 30 minutes. We have a crisp, uniformed, and armed security guard for contact at 5:30 hours. Is there a unit to follow?
2: We'll take it.
1: 82 John, did you copy that?

Trespassing 1130. Actually, it's going to be that 647 and 1827 East Sheridan Street. The Atlanta Hills elderly and says he wants PD out to check out his house. He's people talking in the home to the front and the back. Couple of quick calls as well. Just kind of in and out. We couldn't understand what he was saying. Cecil, circle contact, dispatch the road.

0: Hey, Jean Terrell, I have called 3 7 7 8 7. I copy to 37 David 90 10, that's 1970, copy and solid 532.
1: Go for it.
2: And what?
0: Copy. 9-11 area, it's going to be a 47 at 27th Avenue on Hazelwood Street. 2-101's walking in the street and sees your office, no known weapons. Complainant would like them out of the area. No contact at 533.

0: Voyager. You check with 23 John and see if, I know I have two guys out on his scene. Am I going to need to try and find a daywalker over there? Or is that something that's going to clean up fast? If he needs some 23 daywalkers, I can do that too.
1: 23 John, no, you're good. I went ahead and kicked him out of here. Thank you, though.
2: It's Wolf John, I'm 17 back to BLP now.

0: 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The subject list.
1: Empire.

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1: Alpha 627. 68 for Pines House 46 Street, complaint heard knocking on the window 301 lookout for discussion. Her windows face the fire, complaint only contact if needed. 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It's 537 Unisol.
0: 433 Lincoln, I'll back him up.
1: Copy, thank you.

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1: 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Charlie 5, 10-4.
0: 10-4 switch over to Charlie 5 is a 101 throwing things. Charlie 5 at 539.
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0: 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I'm calling 650 Zebra.
1: 433 Lincoln. I have an MDC issues. Can you send me 23?
0: That's

0: Currently traffic is a 907 for fire, 4853 West Elmira, 1500 North, 823. 821 Lincoln View, Rack of Patron, Charlie 8 of 541.
1: No more breath of your eyes, well.
0: Maybe 310 Farnham for you. Hey, the unit's falling from 907 for fire. It's 4853 West Elmira.
1: Like you,
0: it's like you're looking for.

0: cars to see traffic for 240 at 4323 North 27th Avenue, 911B.
1: 911
0: Marion. And anybody else switch over to Charlie 9, all frequencies cleared at 543.
2: 91 John, I'm monitoring.
0: Okay. I'm just giving 432 North 44th Street.
3: Hey, 34 Lincoln.
0: 34.
3: Can you see if there's a DUI motor for your call?
0: Yeah, motor for 35th Avenue, thanks.
4: A21 John. If they need somebody to process them, I can do it at 800.
0: Definitely. I'm motorist to help out. I let people stop for this and basement in 800.
3: Transform to 8.
0: Definitely. Prefer no response anyway for that.

0: 825 David, I copy as a domestic. It's 2836 North 27th Avenue at QT. Contact Sandra, she's verbal with the boyfriend Jimmy. Hispanic male, light complexion, blue shirt. Said he packed her belongings, sent her to the wrong QT on purpose. The family member was the one off 35th Ave. Caller's now refusing to leave his great trip in the parking lot, 545, sir, back up.
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822 Everett, copy for 4, sorry, 5421 West Indian School number 2085, 3 to 14 males, yelling, running in the parking lot, letting off fireworks, right behind the complainant's car.

0: Hey, 22 Bravo for next.
1: Hey, 22 Bravo, 1360 North 43rd Avenue, that extends to for domestic. Clear the 101 that walks complainants workplace afternoon to call PD. Black female, 35 foot heavy set, black tank top, black pants. She's on the side with her boyfriend. He stole her cell phone at 43rd. We did have the female calling in saying that the male have is Laurentio Howard Jr., 310. Okay, so black male top in yellow shirt, blue pants, two kids in the room. And then he said break her phone there. It's 547 for backup.
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1: 2-4 roll for traffic, thank you. 16th Avenue, Cody's Drive, clinic on 961 notification from there. 408, 2025 Chevy Colorado. There's a Cameron on OnStar. I've called a couple times. No one for contact, though. Another vehicle description. It's 548. Six forty-seven. Victor 5611.

0: 61, David. You can stack the other column at me, too. Yeah, we passing right by that. They're just about a half block apart.
1: You have it. Thank you.

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2: Tundra 415, looking 3101 North 41st Drive. The park, we got a male, black clothing, sleeping. The center of the park, 552.
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2: Check welfare, 230 South 12th a cast, patient, angel, formed in 1976. Is any will ever try ever stove? No shirt. Flight hospital pants, no weapons left with AIV in his left arm around 3:30. He did have an abrasion on his forehead, no weapons, cell phone contact, Emily, and me, 552.
4: Southbound, it's information 552 and the cross to holding for dispatch.
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4: My correction on the 961 Henry, the 398, possibly 90 tape, it was eastbound along the I-10.

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1: Sorry, 630 East Missouri. Peter McDowell, call your son of Silver Harbor Civic. Gray Ford Fusion took off eastbound along the 10. It's Tom and Trey Adam. 885, thanks to the Street 90 David. And I just gave them a GPS, 556.

0: you Philippe Entrée. It's number 3 on any of the Zebra units out here.
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1: 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JT, the transfer 4431 South 7th, and the transfer 4532 West Buckeye.

Information for 6, 7, and 900 units in the area of the entertainment team effect. For the same broadcast for PS, red pickup truck, plus a Ram. Slight hazard as a result. Going over 100 miles per hour, swerving, almost hitting vehicles. The barrier left and exiting, going eastbound. It's information. 6 hours, 7 to 9, you're clear.

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1: And more.
2: Let me hit 20,210 North K Creek Road to the Shell. Got that deprecatedly being verbal, white male, white tank top. No description, just has a shopping cart near the entrance. Contact is going to be with the employee Titus, 0613.
1: Six and one, John, Ariana, Romo, RFC 9, white female, 17 years old, 5 foot, 110 pounds, unknown clothing description. Has a history of 237 David and 301. Thinks she might be staying with Emmanuel Castillo, but unsure which room. Complainant lost charge from her at approximately 0:00. No sounds of distress. Her 21 is listed in the call, and no 601 John record found with info provided. No contact at 6:14. Is there a unit to follow?
0: 24 David.
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4: And there are 2 days somewhere, unit 144. Contacting Shatoya, should be unit 24, Hyundai Tucson. Currently, they saw on the ring cam the ex-boyfriend was there. His name's Alejandro. Born in 92, Hispanic male, 6 foot, all ton of weapons. She wants to make sure it's safe before she goes in the apartment there at 616. It is very on call.
0: The residential burg coming from the bedroom one and the windows. It is 616 hours. Is there a unit to follow?
4: 32 Edwards.
0: Copy.
1: They just still in briefing. Have units are out, please.
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0: Copy. Can I get a backup with this? Looks like internal bleeding. I think DD related from the 916 South 25th Lane. 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
2: 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It's going to be the Serenino residence at 0618, 30 minutes long.
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1: 17-4-101, 91 Ocean, front of the Walgreens. 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
3: 413 Amber, can you send us a message, please?
4: 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If not, I'll go ahead and take that detail.
2: Okay, sure.

0: 23 John. Yeah, he hasn't got that wagon yet, so Pete, I don't know. We appreciate it. Thank you.
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2: Copy.
3: Tightening.
4: Yeah, you can go ahead and head over that way. 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
1: Sure. 432 North 44th Street. 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Is there any other follow?
2: 724.
1: 10-4.

0: 30 seconds, copy.
1: Yeah, I copy. So he wants 22.
0: Go ahead.
2: Check welfare, 2340 West Thomas for Black Mill 35. 5'6 to 5'7 gray shirt and pants, had a bag. Apparently he went in the bakery and said that someone wanted to shoot him, but they didn't see anyone around him. It's 622.

0: Oh, my choice, SR 100. Alright, 10,755 left. Y'all back at scooters. Team Tom, AD 217 West Indian School. I'll make that new NOLA.
1: Magic Team Street and AA School by the little teasers. That with a white male, black shirt, long blonde hair, laying down.
0: I copy. It's going to be 2401 West Glendale. Behind the front retaining wall, the client was walking by, saw somebody had lots of belongings around them. But it was a neighbor, so his management does have an AK on file. It's 624, he has 24, is it back up?
1: Hey, 11 Edwards.
2: 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Please send out in McDowell, 821B.
1: A25 David,
2: you can pick up the phone, Charlie, 8-6-4.
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0: 8-2-3-Bravo, cuff, thanks. 8-2-Bravo, monitor. Super, thanks.
2: And then there's Mary, it's 11 in Cochise. I got a 6-3 notification that I went 25 Chevy Colorado. It's going to be a Johnny, and he's going stationary. 625.
3: Welcome to our staff. Contact for this is security uniform. Our number is 625.
0: Traffic?
1: Go ahead.
3: Carly, it's going to be a fight at 26th Avenue and Deer Valley Road by the Denny's. Complaint isn't a verbal with the other driver involved in a 961 in the parking lot because they say they don't have a license or insurance. Complaint is a reddish Hyundai Santa Fe and the other vehicle is a white Honda Pilot. License plate 09 Adam 2 Frank 5. There's a Greg for contact at 625 and I copy 939 David, you attached.
1: We're going to go ahead and leave the scene with the patient and her one-year-old. She's now saying that the blur turned left, but it's kind of conflicting. The front door is open, and she says there's dogs inside. But we're going to go ahead and leave to Arizona General with her.
3: Copy, taking her to Arizona.
4: Is that the engine company that's supposed to be down to see that? Because I got units heading to them pretty fast because they're not answering the radio.
3: 10-4.
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0: Mama.
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0: 10-4, they cleared saying they're leaving with a child and 101 to Arizona General.
1: I copy. I'm assuming then they're all safe.
0: 10-57, are you still there?
2: Be advised, we left the scene. Yes, we are safe. We're going to Arizona General. The boyfriend may or may not be at the residence.
3: For situational awareness, any officers in the area 23 detect this. There is a black male wearing all black riding a scooter. He does have a 417 George. He hasn't committed any crime, but just in case somebody comes across him, they should just be aware.
0: And that was a black male in all black.
3: He's in the parking lot on the northeast corner of 20th Drive and Cactus right now, north of the QT, but he may be moving on shortly. He's just getting the scooter working.
0: Be on him now. Thank you.
4: The 491 ML with 14-11 into the truck. Switch over to CDEC for no response at 628.
0: Have it. 22 Bravo. Copy, can I get a backup set for my 627 in Durango?
5: 22 Nara.
0: Copy, thank you, Supervisor.

0: 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Davis on the site.
1: It's going to be over at Lark at 2770 East Cameron. Got Thomas calling. Apparently, he's upset because they won't let him leave and give him his stuff back. He's called a couple times at 629. Is there any call?
0: 723 Bravo.
1: And fourth. Anyone for this site still holding 4808 North 24th Street? And Northern at 6:30 hours.
0: Phillips all with one custody.
1: I copy one in custody for 16th Street in Ansible. Calling from the park nearby. I mean the caller to return white female paint to black hair, black tank top, black pants, and a boyfriend, white skinny black shorts. No weapons. Ready for contact at 6:30. You have to see some coming up in Northern. Copy. Copy.
0: Seven 25 Bravo. What's the number for my complainant?
1: 480-475-3909. Copy.

0: Could you put us on at Dick Walter at 7424 West McNeil Road at Circle K? Fire, there's a 101 here that waved us down. She's saying she's having issues with her kidneys and she's supposed to be on dialysis and she's bleeding.
1: Whatever, 7.

0: 34 David Foot, hold on my feet.
1: Copy 934 David. It's going to be A4 18 Tom at 3435 West Deer Valley Road at the Circle K. It's a white female, brown hair, silver smile cheek, 5'6", black shirt, blue jeans, stolen weapons. Has been 4 18 Tom before, and it is inside the store. Known to get verbally aggressive, and the complainant would like her removed. We have a Jennifer for contact at 632. Is there a unit to follow?
2: 332 Edwards.
1: Copy. Seven 3 1 and I copy it's good for.

0: 25 dude. It sounds like the victim on Taco might be 59th or McDowell Northeast corner at the bus stop.
1: Hello, Vic, my dude.
0: This guy's going to be north, west, or south. Okay, no, it's northwest corner, and he has a black shirt on now.
1: Copy, 59th and McDowell, northwest corner, wearing a black shirt.

0: 82-3 Bravo. Tom saying that the possible suspects took off a long time ago westbound. He has no idea where they are, no follow-up on them. So we can go see if we can find this guy in the black shirt and check welfare on him.
1: I suspect we'll press them on the internet. They're on the black shirt, we're going to check welfare on him. Information for units in the area of 28th Drive and Cactus Road on the northeast corner across the street from a Quick Trip. Information for situational awareness, there's a black male, all black clothing, with a scooter with a 417 George. No crime, just advising units in the area. Information only at 6:45. I have the victim who doesn't want to speak with you or give you a story.
2: Six 647, 72, 20, 23rd Lane. Female 30s tall, black shirt, black shorts, no weapons. He's walking up and goes like a fence street. So the Santa Tango's neighbor stole his bike, but has never seen him before. Known for my back at 636.
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1: 10-4. 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
0: That's all. Thank you. Appreciate it.
1: Come on, I don't know how to.

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0: You notified DPS I-17 northbound just south of Peoria, two vehicle collision in the HOV lane.
1: Copy, do you know the type of vehicles?
0: For license plate is going to be Charlie William John 2696. Second plate is going to be William 9 Adam 555.
1: Are you involved?
0: Negative, ma'am.
1: Copy. Bring in her hands. Contact Roxanne at 638. Copy 915, are you out with those sites? I copy, you're out with 912 Duncan. And Beverly, from the first corner of the park. It's from a land newer Chevy sedan parked on the side of the road for at least an hour. Vehicle's running, can't tell if there's anyone inside. Gives those tinted windows. Stone's contacts look like they were just driven by 638 years old.
2: 413 online. Oh, thank you. And that's probably not too tough. What do you guys still go for?
1: 923, did you copy?
3: 923, are we good?
1: Are you guys still good for?
3: We're 17 to 27 Northern.
1: Yeah, you can 22. 922, Edward Savage check.
4: Just go for it.
1: Copy, thank you. Tip is previously DV earlier referenced the incident in the call. His boyfriend Brian won't let car into apartments from the property. No arguing. Suffered citizen taking a walk off for caller to get in. 434 Bravo, thanks for having this report.

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1: 32 Edward, it's going to be a 918 Tom at 4833 West Country Gables Drive. Picking up Larissa of 69, white female, hazel eyes, brown hair, 5'4", 200 pounds, unarmed weapons, danger to self and others. Taking to list of 20, it is 640 hours. 641, was it a year's fall?
2: Two, three, three, Edward. Our 418 Tom subject is resting for fire. He's having a 918 episode.
3: 10-4. I'm on the way.

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2: Trespasser, Circle K, 390 Sawthorn for a white male, 26 foot camo jacket and jeans, walked out front when the complainant called. They're not sure if they're still out front. 643.
3: It's good for.
1: Copy, it's good for.
2: And it's been holding for a while. Didn't give a unit number. And they were rapid SOS was at 2375. He's counted back at 643.
0: Ground over.
1: Thank you.
4: 23 David, can you send me a message, please?

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0: 40s, tall, thin, red blanket wrapped around him on weapons, feeling like he was St. Raven with top on through assessment to the subject. Was originally from the comp. Call with a contact, it's of Paul, 646 hours.
1: Audible 14, alarm cell 47,000 at the 96 John 54 US baseline. Six four seven six ten West McDale and the 647 7407 46 up.

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0: This contact Jack 1 is replaced, 648. Was there a US call?
1: 424, David.
0: Copy, thank you. Two after station again from the 412 Zebra. Mate is over there in this 10, we're home.
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0: night to teach you over.
1: Go ahead.
0: Yeah, it's 24, David. Give me a call.
1: David, did you copy?
0: Copy, give me a second. I'm on the phone with the security. I'm looking at the footage.
1: Copy.
0: Force overall.
1: Force overall.
2: Yeah, the 415 network on the stack is on number 3, so there's going to be vehicle playing music.
1: 415 number 3, there's a vehicle playing music. Did you want me to put you on it, or just cancel it?
2: If you could clear number 3, or you can send it to me back to the spot up.

0: 31 Bravo, we confirm the next. Copy 931 Bravo, it's going to be a 647 Victor at 3010 West Yorkshire Drive, building 19 in the parking lot, white Dodge Ram, parked playing loud music and a male outside of the vehicle appears 390 or impaired. It's a Hispanic male, white shoes, khaki pants, gray pink top, black and red hat, doesn't recognize living in apartment. No contact at 652. Is there a unit to follow?
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1: Thanks, 14 Bravo. I copy your message for the 14 Bravo at 27th Avenue, Camelback Road. 30 ago, listed subject damage, complaint of Honda. Cop said that they were 17 somewhere when subjects were going crazy and swinging on interior vehicle while on 21. Complaint it hung up and no callback since around the crime stop. And I copy that you'll let me know if they're still 23. Is there a unit to follow?
2: Hello, Edward. You can also stack at 647 and take care of it.
1: Whenever it's going to be a 647 at 26 Drive in Hazelwood Street, just south. Approximately 6101 striking down vehicles in the street. Mixed descriptions, no known weapon. Complainant believes they are 301. We have a Lorena for telephone contact at 653 hours.
3: 23rd Drive. It says it's commercial, and it's coming from Tilt Center Sliding Garage Door at 654 and 31. Everett, thanks for attention.
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1: And out of 9.
4: 2623 South 3rd Street, sends its crossers in the yard throwing rocks at the sun. So show it a CDEC board and response at 654.
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1: 22 Bravo, is your copy?
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0: Seven, better camera.
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0: you can cover.
3: Thanks. 2535 East Monterosa, 4100 North in the alley. A white male 40s, medium built gray, excuse me, green tank top, and Torvitz has a bike, and he's sleeping in the alleyway. Carlo, like, phone contact at 655.
0: Zebra Adam 5, Edward 6.

0: 3-7407, test 46 app. In the late 40s, 5-5, medium build. Great things to have, blue jeans, balls. Tattoos on his arms, walking with a limp. Circling the block and coming back to knock on the complainant's door. But he did ask for water, but he keeps coming back. 657, sir, back up. Happy, thank you.
1: Room 10, apartment 1014. The complainant's a silver Toyota Tundra, a work vehicle. Is gone. No one has permission. Vehicle busted in tracking. Unknown plate or van contact with Brad at 306 57.

0: 12 of the 12 helicopter message for Spazza, 4521 West Vancouver. West Van Buren, and for King, I was sitting in a small SUV with the parking lot all night, refusing to leave on the left end of the vehicle, holds back a little bit and making it hard for other vehicles to get around. Contact Rosie to employees to
1: appreciate.
0: 34M. Go ahead.
1: Looks like I'll be pretty close to 9:33 David's call on Yorkshire. I'll go to that one. Whoever is your backup can take that Sweetwater call.
0: Copy.

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1: 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And we on Charlie 8 at 69.
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1: I'm 240, Lee 13423 North 8th Street. It's related to a complaint to a roommate, unknown. The roommate is still at the 20-0700. Yeah, you next call?
2: Two, three, four, David.
1: 10-4.

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0: Copy. Excellent, Commander. I just lost internet. Can you send me out to my closet, Nora, please?
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2: 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So business coming from the entry exit front door at 702, Unit 12.
3: Thanks. Thing a room minivan, an unplayed with a white male and a white female, 30s, unknown clothing, with dogs, camped out. It is 0702 hours.

0: 220 at Oregon Pacific. 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I'm going to check welfare 2326 West Wiltan Lane. 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And possibly has PTSD, is outside watering the lawn and yelling at rocks and trees. And before, if he's okay, if it's 0700.
1: Puts me at 4430 East Gamelbeck Road with a female that is crying. She's still four, she just needs a little wipe for her knee.
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0: 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You could add me on that, right? If you want.
1: Of course. 5938 East, Siena, Boquet Place, 213 B.
2: And 624 Bravo, it's going to be, or 2525 West Peoria, a white Mazda SUV with the airbags deployed. It's a single vehicle accident, but they didn't, maybe it's 9619, maybe they didn't see anybody around the vehicle. Nobody could contact us from 06.

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1: Please hold up.

0: 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Can you stop the current call and show us 22 and that 900 Henry so we can just put this number 3?
1: Okay, Chris. Residential, the minor family, the entry front door sensor. 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

0: reference the residential 1500 East, Siena, Bouquet Place. 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
1: Bravo. 931 Bravo.
2: Your complaint called back and says PD's at the wrong vehicle. She can point it out for you if you'd like.
1: 931 Bravo. I contacted the mail, matched exactly her description. He already went in for the morning. Carter spoke with him.
2: Copy.
1: Thank you, very quick, 21.
2: Copy that.
0: Careful. 15 hours, go ahead and point.
3: Good, 900 Henry, call at Central in Missouri. On the east side of the street in the bike lane. Complainant saw a white female, 35 years old. Thin build, white shirt, light colored pants, and then weapons. Two standing in the bike lane, possibly on 237 David. There's nobody to contact at 7-11.

0: Force no problem.
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0: 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Could you meet me at Book Card, 500 for now?
1: 10-4. Can I back up?
0: No, yeah, I'm close for it.

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0: Romeo 601 at 4442 962nd 62F. This is the Aunt Rosa Marie Mavis, 78 years old. Black or pink top, Hispanic female, black bottoms, has dementia. They checked on her last at 4:30 in the morning. She was in bed, but apparently she woke up and she's gone to health. So she did take a black couple bag full of stuff. She is visiting from Scottsdale. She doesn't know the area. 713. 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
1: Hey, 25 David.
0: Okay.
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2: 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Thank you, Billy.
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1: Hi, 23 Edward. Welfare check at 3802 West Augusta. You're going to attempt to contact Everett Tate, Dearborn 63, right now, 5'6", about 150 pounds. He's diabetic and usually messages the complainant every day, but hasn't heard from him in 3 days, so she's concerned. Rhonda would like phone contact at 7:16.
2: Access. I know it's a 704 Black Canyon and Thomas, no sign of this. Excuse me, so any time you need to help out for Black Canyon and Thomas, fire calling in. If I use a rollover, switch over to CDEX 717.
1: I'm at that 20 involving an Everett Tate.
0: 923, I copy, I appreciate it, thank you.
3: Nine 22 Edward, can you see what's the question, please?
1: 922 Edward, tonight.
3: Can you send us a message, please?
1: 10-4.

0: defending sergeant to monitor that one. Promise them what I can, and they're saying they need extrication, and that is technically either.
1: Anyone, Bravo.

0: male 46 foot 200 pounds, dark blue shorts, no offensive in the area for the last few days. Appears to be transient and appears to have trouble walking. No current medical emergency scene. Note 237 David L 390, PhD is also going to be responding out at 719 US Post.
1: 424 David.

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1: 23 Bravo.
0: Yeah, I've got a Wells error for you. 675 West Union Hills Drive at Circle K. Just inside near the register, got a white male mid-50s, FICA and with thin build, green, pink, and white striped shirt and blue jeans. A black backpack. I was just asking our complainant to call the police.
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1: Super.

0: 933 David, I copy. You'll take the trespasser. 2727 West Bell in front of the Eegees. There's a group of six transients. Caller would like removed. One of them is a female in a gray shirt and black shorts. Your contact is an unarmed security guard named Scott at Price at 721. Unit hall. 934, Adam. Edward, I checked with fire. They have not been there.
1: Nine 23, Edward, thank you.

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1: F40 West Baseline at East Harbor, Large Husky. Says I have a caller with tags jumping on passersby, not aggressive, not attacking. Yeah, it looks like my one tried to call it a rack, but they're just getting voicemails from me for.

0: 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Show us unit code 6. We're going to be 39th and Greenway. We're going to be outlet 0 Tom Adam 512. Should come back to a box Chevy and pull up.
1: Copy.

0: girl student, a blue Ford Fusion crashed into a tree. So if he's still in the vehicle, well, I'm not sure if he's doing ID. We did have a 96100 earlier, but the gray Ford Fusion. Let me see if I can find out what the plate. That one did say a 390Z.
1: Yeah, 222 Papa, go ahead.
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0: 23rd. 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From the entry exit at 717, it was activated. 728, unit call.
2: 933
3: And then 3 men and a white female on bikes casing neighbor's property. 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They still have it set up in front of their house. 728, start back up.
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1: 10-4, coming 1707 West Bell Road at the QT. This is a disappeared black man, 35, 11, and 45 pounds. No weapons. Took off a red shirt. Has a black backpack walking eastbound with a bag. As he looked at it with a bunch of things and made the trip. Contact him with Brandon at 0732 hours.
2: No one sending a message saying that they found the aunt and they're sent him back to the house. ETA 1 minute.

0: 24 Debbie, in December 239.
1: 24. It's going to be 8530 North 22nd Avenue, number 1081. Connie needs help getting items from his apartment. Said he didn't get a 30-day notice. 911 heard a verbal with someone in the background about them bringing out his items. I guess the line disconnected. It was a 911-only phone. Someone's going to be waiting by the patio in a blue and black short set at 734 Phoenix Hall. Anyone following on the site, 8530 on 22nd Avenue?
2: Oh,
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0: Send an audible for 2652 North 32nd Street. It's a business. Got several zones. It's a left entry, a right entry, a glass break, and a motion detector. Lawn company spoke with the RP, who did not request dispatch, but was advised by the alarm company that they have to dispatch. RP is not 17. Nothing further ahead, 735 and 634.

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1: Code 4, just the license plate on rental.
0: Sure.
1: My other number, what's your car callback?
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1: Can we get our callback, please? 415 Ocean.
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1: Go ahead with your mileage.
0: After 771.
1: Okay, was there a supervisor to copy that 6:15 Edward's beginning to say?
2: Sixty-three Bravo, I copy.
1: 10-4.

600 Charlie, I copy. You'll take the 961 at 41st Drive and Camelback. It's a Honda CRV, gray or green, and also a gray F-250. 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

0: 2-3-3 direct from the 647. 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
1: And 4. 2524 East Greenway Road. Fat male, unknown height, weight or age, unknown clothing. Sitting in a black Nissan. Okay, so the complainant of the firearm didn't point it or wave it around. This complainant felt threatened. 90 didn't answer any questions. Contact can be with Manuel at 0739 North.

0: 921 Edward.
1: Uh-huh.
0: 647 at 3716 West Vista Avenue at 7600 North. Two vehicles and a group of about four people in front of the complainant's house. It looked like they were messing with a camera, and they've been there for the past 10 minutes. No contact at 743.
2: Sounds good, man. 7020 North Wilder Road, about 400 West. The residence coming from the exercise room front door and the exercise room storage. That's 743. Units total.
0: Copy.
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0: Fires here. Fires are fire in the bathroom door.
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0: What's the other
1: 10-4.

0: 13 Bravo, 67 South, 10 Northwest Corner. The gray HHR and the subject that took off the black Nissan Altima unknown plate northbound, 1045. Tony, Bravo, you trying to clear?
1: 4210.
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0: Jonar, can you push us to Desert 4, please?
1: It's going to be a 647, 1241 East Meyer Road. It's going to be a homeless camp set up on the sidewalk. I have several cards. Sherry for contact, 0-5.

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2: I got you. 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
1: 10-4. It's going to be at 2301 on 32nd Street. It's been secondhand info, homeless male there bothering people inside the laundromat. Being on his head on the equipment, and there's no one for contact. That's 0751 is there, unit 12.
0: 720 roll.
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2: Zips, it comes around to the back. 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
0: Off of 31 Adam, we'll take the 900.
1: Okay. It's going to be at the In-N-Out, 12413 North Tatum, in the parking lot. Glenna was donating some clothes and accidentally dropped her keys inside the donation box. She wants PD to help her. Glenna's waiting outside the vehicle with her daughter in a dark blue Mazda CX-30. That's 753.

0: Hang on. 932, over. 932, over. Trespasser at 22,401 North 27th Avenue. It's secondhand information from a neighbor who says the subject possibly squatting in a double-wide trailer parked on a lot. No description, unknown weapons. The trailer used to belong to the complainant, but was seized by the county for tax evasion, and the caller doesn't have the right to the trailer, but does own the land. Deborah would like phone contact at 755. Trespasser 4040 North 75th Ave West Coast Tires. Some people are refusing to leave. Males, females, one of the males holding a bat, not threatening anyone with it, and no description. 755 for breakfast. 8954 Tom for 4100 North Saddleback. Any Spanish 964 Tom for 41st Drive and Cable Pack, 912 feet. Charlie, I'll try Citywide for you. Copy, thanks. In the area of 1950 East Brook Street. 450 after broadcast, it's the main building. Neighbor keeps stopping, it's an ongoing issue. It's a mom and 8-year-old up there. No for contact information, 756. Trump, say number 2, from the back door and back motion in 756. Is there any other phone?
1: Homeless men sit asleep in the front doors wearing jeans. No further information, no one for contact, it's 0757.
2: Two 20
0: Two 20

0: This is a trespassing call. QT, white female, 30s, blue shirt. 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They just called back saying she's getting agitated, making threats of complainant, trying to fight the armed security. 757, your backup.
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0: 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I'm at the Circle K, 15th Street, Southern.
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0: I'm 14 Bravo.
1: 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I'll get you a plate here in a second.
2: I'm sorry, where'd you clear me?
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1: 10 4. 10 4 units in the area of 43rd Avenue in Thunderbird. Reference a vehicle involved in road rage. It's heading eastbound at the Black Cube Compass with plate Adam Robert Adam 9 John 4. They're cutting people off. Again, last seen eastbound at Walker 8.
2: I thought you were David, send me that call.
1: 10-4. Do you have another unit?

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1: Six, 13 Edward.
0: At Iazana, Dolan. We're at 23rd and, Stephanie. Let's turn it in 2316 with Stephanie.
1: Are you units for 2316 with Stephanie home?
0: All right, let's play Bravo Edward Robert 4032.
1: So far. Is there anybody else for 2316 with Stephanie?
2: 611 Bravo.
1: So far.
0: Pulling into the Circle K. So I got some maybe a pump.
1: Okay.
0: Hold in the pump one.
1: Copy, pulled in the pump one.
0: Getting out. We'll see if we can try to ID him.
3: I'll give a copy your message to Trispass. It's going to be 2401 West Bell Road. The Bell Ford dealership, the webmail, 5 foot, 120 pounds, brown beanie, black shirt, blue jeans, does not have pocket knives, on an e-bike in the parking lot, is driving around, this one removed, at security on site at 0803 House, City and Tacoma.
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0: All black rims and blacked out belly. So circulating around, I think he went inside the Circle K, but I'm not sure.

0: 9900 units. 613 Edward has a occupied 47 Baker 2316 Bethany Home Road. Pulled into the Circle K. Their vehicle's going to be a Silverado with a red Silverado with the faded black bumper and all black rims. It's being worked on. I'm 6 at 803.
1: 3855 North 75th Avenue. 813 Bravo 811 North. If you want to switch over to Charlie 8, it's 804.
2: What's up for the 449 Charlie?
3: 10-4. 13 Bravo, she got the most. She tried to fight the security guard. Do you want to keep it here since you're 23?
2: Okay. 61 Bravo, we have not tried to light it up yet, right?
1: We have a long eye on it. We're in the north end of the parking lot by the Big Lots, and he's going to be a part of that pump one at the Circle K.
0: No, 21 Edward.
2: Edward.
0: Cop.
2: Just the feedback for the 81 call.

0: Seven four Connecticut. Go ahead. 647-3037 West Valencia Lane, White Mill 70 for impact pack blue shirt. He has the shirt in his hand, blue shorts on a bike. He was last seen at his house, then he left on a bike and he found on Orange Blossom. And then they said that his subjects were in the complaining when he told him to leave. James for contact is 845.
1: I don't know if Cactus Pop picked up where he went.
2: Negative, I lost him once he went northbound. Next camera I have is Maryland.
3: Okay, that's 231 Bravo. New 2940 East of Beck Lane. The Schusterman residence. Front door was activated. It is 0806 hours, 30 until.
4: Nice 61 Henry, 67th Avenue, I-10, and just past 4040, North 75th
1: Avenue. My assumption is he went on the red line. I'm not seeing him now that I'm at Glenville.
2: That just also looks like we just got a detection. It's going to be at 23rd in Glenville, eastbound.
0: Copy 23rd in Glenville, eastbound.
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0: Copy 647-3043-24th Street. You don't find
5: 725 David.
0: Trespassing 124 South 24th Street. Ontario, roadway in, four transients on the property. No further information, description, and weapons. They like them trespass. Thank you for contacting 807 during this call.
5: 724, bro.
0: Alright.
1: Okay, I'm with you.
4: And 32, bro, on ahead. Thank you.
1: Continuing. Help out. Mm-hmm. 630 network. We have attempted a code 6. Not 8. Not 8. 5-3.
0: Copy 5-3.
1: Not going through red light. We have disengaged our lights.
6: We are not following. He's extremely 5'10", Frank South on 19th Avenue, through the intersection of that street.
7: 61 Bravo, put out a description for the area, please. See, again, if the area unit can jump on, but we are not going to be pursuing this.
1: 13 number, via turnaround, we are not going any direction of them. It's going to be a bright red Chevy Silverado. It's got all four blacked out tires, blacked out taillights. As far as we know, it was only occupied by that Hispanic male with the gray pants, white shoes, and reddish pinkish shirt with blue hat.
8: Yeah, so what was the direction of travel on that vehicle at that point? House similar to a 449 Robert. Sounds like we had yesterday.
1: He was locked at 19th and Montebello-ish, and then continued blowing red lights all the way south.
8: Copy, that was southbound. What was the time frame on that one? Was it blue light?

0: think it's 24 Bravo, code 4.
1: If it's into that unit, when was the last time you saw him? How long was that?
2: Less than 2 minutes ago.
1: Got that, yeah. Just if you want to look, there was a 4-5-9 robbery the other day. It was a very similar description. I don't know if they were able to get some quick information on that, but even the, sounds like the driver might be similar as well. Get the play by any chance?
2: Bravo, Edward Robert, 4032. I'm going to go back to the Circle K, see if we can get a video surveillance, and we can at least ID the driver.
1: 15 copy. Bravo, Edward Robert, 4032. Dispatch, would you mind checking that and seeing if that matches up to what we had going on yesterday? Also, what's the 20 that plate comes back to, please?

9-1-Bravo for info. And just for info, the lights are working fine at 35th and Greenway. Okay.

0: Air to Pete dispatch, they're trying to clear, we're not picking you up.
1: 3020 West Jackson Street, unit number 1 out of Phoenix. Still looking for that residential that might be matching for it, but it is a bright red 2001 Chevy Silverado.
2: Caller's in a gray HHR. The vehicle that took off the black Altima northbound on a flight B12.

0: 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Gonna reboot.
1: Never. Calling a 585 16th Avenue and Moody Trail.
2: Adam Jack 6, nothing going south on 19th Avenue in Montebello. It's going to be a 2001 Bright Red Chevy Silverado with the license plate of Bravo Edward Adam 4032. We lost eyesight of it. Continued on southbound. Information for units currently at 832.
1: Water department's been advised at 832.
3: You on Bravo, go ahead.
0: Looks like we were 22 from this call, is that correct?
3: 10-4, yeah, you're jet beacon 2, we can 22.
0: Copy, thank you. I'll go ahead and clear the call.
3: 10-4, thank you.
2: We have units to head over to 15,000 in Highland.
4: Over here, put me on it, but why is it hot?
2: I'm waiting for that answer myself. Given the description of a white most IV in with a pink shirt and jeans. Is this the matching plate?
5: Everybody, where we're at 96 Montebello. Wasn't the traffic put out as a reference to the skull or something else?
2: It's the same matching plate, but it's coming in as a stolen for a red truck with the same license plate last seen 2 ago. Also, I have a white male 5'8", thin, pink shirt and jeans carrying 2 bags and ran away from the vehicle. Shame that they ran into 4732. They started the call at 15th Avenue in Highland. They ran into 4732 North 15th Avenue. Being sent for the 4732 address.
4: Supposed to be in for 415th and Highland.
2: They ran into 4732 North 15th Avenue. He was carrying 2 bags and ran away from the car. That second call only has a description of a white male 5'8", and pink shirt and jeans.
3: Hey, they're under for the DG scan.
2: Thank you. Talking about 15th Avenue in Highland, which I think is where they're staying, they left the vehicle, and they ran into that 4732 North 15th Avenue address.
6: Six 13 Edward, what time did I put out that we were behind that stolen?
2: Looks like it went out at about 2 after 8.
5: Hey, Christina, can I get that 20 we was last seen running into? We're going to be over it.
2: 4732 North 15th Avenue.
0: Just called RMS, please.
2: Yes, sir.
4: Just east of the apartment building to its west. I drove by it. I'm not seeing any activity there. Parked just south now. I am not seeing the truck at the intersection.
5: Everybody, do they have anything in the press, like a big white box?
2: They won't confirm if anything was in the, like, a white box.

0: Taylor confirms there was maybe a white box in bed. Could we get a couple more units to them, the 4732 address?
1: Can you send that 418 at Church's Chicken, please? Copy info. You're saying that vehicle pulled into the complex and it's under a carport about 10 spaces in directly west of that 4732 North 15th Ave. He did not actually see anyone go into that building, just that they ran into the complex.
0: Power saying they pulled in the complex. It was under the carport about 10 spaces and directly west of the 4732 North 15th Avenue 20. Didn't see anyone go in, they just ran into the complex.
1: He is describing just the one subject's description we already have, and told light pink shirt.
0: I think that's just the description, the middle light pink shirt.

0: 50-50.
1: It's available by a trespass at 20,210 North Cape Creek Road, 234 feet.
2: Confirming Bravo Center. Direction travel for this guy?

0: this having problems with the staff there. Reason to leave, want to trespass. Contact's going to be with Johnny at 08:21 hours. Are you going to tell?
1: I'm 234, David.
0: 334, David.
2: 331 Bravo was just out there earlier doing the same issue.
3: Bureau of other units just want to circulate, put out a description of the suspects against you.
4: 313 Edward, I attached a photo of him in Teams.
5: Can I copy attached a photo in Teams? And they give a Hispanic male, white male 5'8". The white male is what we originally had 5'8", then with a pink shirt and jeans.

0: your other priority chase holes in the 61 area, one in the 62?
1: Bravo to the air unit. Based off the photo on Teams, it looks like a white or Hispanic male. Tattoos on both of his arms, dark blue baseball cap, pink shirt, and a beard.
2: The cap is in a half LA as the logo.
3: Copy. Thank you.

Just information for 900 and 600 units, reference at 487 Victor. Looks like we've located the car 4732 near 15th Avenue. Suspect is still outstanding. Yeah, white male, Hispanic male, tattoos on both arms, dark blue baseball cap, pink shirt, and a beard. The LA logo.

0: 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Traffic.
1: Sun.
0: It's going to be a 647 at Avenue McDowell Road. Could be a southeast corner of the abandoned building. No trespassing signs posted, throwing their belongings over the fence and picking up Campo property. I've also been in the parking lot all week. It's approximately 3 miles and 101 transient snow and weapons. It's going to be Alan for contact at 0826 hours.
2: It's going to be 700 West Campbell. Cover 9, none on subject birth, one is respond to hair clippers, none sure if we're still 23. Could we see the employee for contact out there at 826?
3: Two 23 Bravo for traffic.
4: Two 23 Bravo.
3: Yeah, it's at a 585 just down the way. 23rd Street and Greenway, just kind of behind the Target. Just a large box in the roadway, far right lane. And spread across lanes. Streets is in a 5, so that'd be 27.

0: Character two next up, you're coming up on number three. Is there anybody with any ID information coming up if he lives in the area?
1: Bravo. We found a license inside his truck, but it doesn't look like the guy from the photo. It might be the actual RO. We're checking on that right now. But the address on the license comes back to Buckeye.
2: Who's the name on it, boss?
1: Jose Martinez.
2: Yeah, I think I might have a possible, still working on it, a positive ID, but it is possibly a Tyler.
0: Copy, might have a Tyler.
3: Berkeley, just call the traffic.
0: Thank you.

0: 613 Edward. Yeah, the photo and the way that the Circle K employee describes our SP is going to be the guy I have ID'd. He's 51 times 2, 52 times 1.
1: Copy, it is the guy that you have ID'd. 52 times 2 and 51 times 1.

0: 61 Bravo. Do we have any kind of follow-up address for any closer here?
1: His address is not anywhere near here. I'm going to see if he can do a workup and if he has anything associated to here, some stops near here.
2: But he's not close to here. He's going to do workup, see if he can find anything close to there.
1: I've got a 1812 West Elm Street is going to be one. If it's close enough for him to take off there.
2: That's kind of, do you just want you to start heading that way?
1: Yes, of course.

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1: Six 22 Bravo, that's our subject, 31.
2: Go for it.

0: a gentleman here says he's having a crisis and would like to know if the fire department can send transport to take him over to the hospital.
1: I'll get fire call.
2: Thank you, traffic. It's a 415 Franca 36 Drive in Mohawk Lane. Please enter north 934B.
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2: That unit and other cops switch over to Charlie 9 at 831.
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0: Six four two number five.
1: Hey, we need at least one more body over here. We got a pretty big structure we need to clear.
2: Bravo.
0: Copy. 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

0: I was going to.
1: Stolen vehicle at 8135 North 35th Avenue.
2: Building.
1: Efflex Frank, unit 1107. It was taken in the last 36 hours, a tow dolly from the parking lot that was rented through U-Haul. Complainant has a plate of 1979 Lincoln, which comes back to a small trailer. Your contact is Tristan at 834.
3: Hey, Christina, can you assist her in the accident, please?
0: Simple. 222. That's all I'm going to do.

0: 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Anyone holding 570 on McDowell 736B.
1: Open for traffic. Fine call 15425 North 25th Street. That's the Robert SS. Put an open line. Subject cursing in Spanish. Just kept hearing this cursing going back and forth. So, episode 835, Bravo Unit 4.
2: Four eighteen thirty-four Dribble,
0: South 43rd Avenue. Quincy is in the call for this Dodge Charger with 48 Victor, complaint 23, trying to get vehicle back in code. Left registration of the vehicle, but it's no longer there. Needs to prove it to the owner before they are to release it. Contact NJA at 836 for you as well. Anyone for 1-4-4-18-3401 South 43rd Avenue?
1: Two thirty-four Bravo.
3: The reference at 239. Do you need a 64 down for that?
4: The West Coast tires and auto repair for 10 people outside refusing to leave. One of the guys is going to be holding a bat. He's not for anyone with it. They didn't give his description though. This is for contact 837.
0: Sorrow 90101 yelling on the 21 somewhere in the complex. Complain, I can't see her, can only hear her. Don't for contact at 0837 hours. Is there going to follow?
3: 731 hours.
0: Thank you.
5: About fire, coach type with a black vehicle up the copy with McDowell for quick work.
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0: 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Yeah, I just want to double check code 4 for 736 as well.
1: Should have yelled at 1091 on Fifth Avenue and bricked out with the broken down vehicle.
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1: 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I'm from an entry motion, 839 units follow. Two three, Bravo, I copy.

0: Mercy Shop, I guess an unknown trouble, 16, 15, or 21st place, 721 meet.
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0: And a 17753 North 19th Drive, 273-year-old male. Possibly 911 Henry. It's obvious and beyond CPR. It's 840.
2: 31 North 19th Avenue, Bank of America ATM. 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Possible 237 David. You know, we're concerned, you know, customers are gonna get harmed. 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
3: 811 Edward.
0: 811 Edward, anyone else? It's on Charlie 8841. Is there a supervisor on order, please? Is there a supervisor on order, the domestic on there? Okay, thank you. It's on Charlie, I get you. I'm holding a check welfare, 2119 North Pacey Road,

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1: So that's the next.
0: 10-4. It's going to be information for units in the area of 1016 North 32nd Street, the alley behind. It's going to be a 101-901 Ocean, Fire 17. 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

7:33, I've read your call. It's going to be a 647 9th Avenue McDowell, southeast corner of the abandoned building. No trespassing signs posted, throwing their belongings over the fence and setting up camp on the property. Have also been in the porch in a long weekend in the courtyard park for my 3 miles and 101 transients. Don't know weapons, and it's going to be Alan for contact by telephone at 0845 hours.

0: Hi, Jerry. I wrote a copy of your message for the Audible. It's at 3834 South 91st Avenue, the Union Junior High School. It's a commercial. They didn't give a specific zone. But it came in at 845. It's 846 now.
1: All right, Seattle got an incorrigible 2323 East Mountain Beach, 213B.

0: referencing the method for working at 8924 West McKenzie Drive, 4200 North and 811 Beyond Charlie 8. But there's another unit that can switch over to help circulate from Apostle 601 John. The traffic is still fairly heated, day 48.
1: Copy your reserve report.
2: No one picked up the exit.
1: Emergency traffic is going to be at 239 at Cave Creek Road and Thunderbird Road, 231B.
2: 825 David, I guess I'm coming from away as well.
1: Anybody closer on a way? Second party from property manager, 2 males, needs to be trespassed, 1 male, pink jersey, tan shorts, the same male, blue shirt, black pants, loitering outside, drinking, smoking, asking for money, also going in the store and going to shelf checkout, claiming those paid. It's going to be 8:48, I'll get that other one related.
2: 4:30 today, but I'll follow.
1: Copy, thank you.
3: I mean, if it can go for Cave Creek and Thunderbird for this 2:45.
1: Edward Frenza. Hey, Edward. GPS advised that they didn't have anyone with facial recognition to help you out of there.
4: Fine, I used my own secret squirrel skills and got on my beat.
1: Copy.
3: Copy, 231 David. Be on Charlie 2, that unit fall.
2: 220 overall fall.
3: 10-4 on Charlie 2.
5: 23 Bravo to monitor.
3: 10-4.
1: Plus, then we can just complain it. 21 is disconnected with the sister Kira, 1-1988, black female, 5-5 beating bills, classes, facial piercing, telephone contact, CDs, 849. Is there a unit 12?
5: 412 Rome.
3: Here's a commercial for you. It's going to be 2150 West of Valley Road, between 180, the Thai Chili. Commotion was triggered. It's 08 after hours.
1: 0850 hours. The RP is going to be 17 Jose Armendariz, and the address is going to be 2122 West Windsor, 0812.
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6: 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I got to restart my computer.
1: Yes, of course. The building has check authorized at 8902 North 19th Avenue.

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1: Edward.
0: You run Arizona, X-ray Frank Adam, 0, Bravo, Edward Adam. Let's see if that comes back 47.
1: I just want to confirm X-ray Frank Adam, 0, Bravo, Adam, correct?
0: X-ray Frank Adam, 0, Bravo, Edward Adam.
2: There are problems, we got to troubleshoot that.
1: Copy.
0: Reference to the call here.
3: Can you just put my call in India, please, and keep me on it?
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0: Last four, the VIN 5997, 10-4.
1: 10-4.
0: We got the vehicle on the plate then.
1: 10-4.
0: And we're going to be doing a property check here for the rest of the property, but so far, number 3 for people.
1: 10-4.
0: Are you able to see if that was taken in a 211 or anything, or is that just straight stolen?

0: on 733, I've re-referenced that recovery. It looks like it was a straight postal, and the keys were still in the truck while they were waiting for the brother to open the gate.
1: Got it.
0: And that was from back in June, so it's been missing for me. Reference the 245 that is being worked on Charlie 2, I think Creek Road in Thunderbird. It was a Ram, unknown plate, no further description, and southbound. Information only at 854.

0: 8:30 server.
1: 8:30 server.
0: And we just got another remark from the alarm company. So that they received a call from Melanie who said, unsure if all of code 4. And so the address was incorrect and that we needed to go to 9118 West Illinois. Seated right next to this building. Customer is not on site or responding.
1: Yeah, we can hear the alarm going off.
0: Okay.

0: 4:30 today, but I'll be switching to Charter 16.
1: Copy. Oh no, I'm sorry, which one is domestic?
2: The 900.
1: North Pacey, it's 9200 West, attempt to contact Damian. Black male, 23, 5 foot, heavy set. Said he moved here a few months ago, he's been making a social media post saying he's not doing well. They're not sure if he lives alone or has pets. That's E56 clear backup.
3: 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The 961 is related to E15 Edwards, so if you want to relate it, I'll make his backup.
1: Thank you.
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0: Yeah, can you call complaints so you can come up front? There's a long gate here.
1: 10-4.

0: 15-7, I hear you guys got an occupied stolen vehicle in front of a business. So what's that for?
1: It's going to be 9th Avenue McDowell in the southeast corner of the abandoned building.
2: Sounds good, Your Honor. Yeah, I've got a couple of different addresses here. The vehicle is part of the overhang for 733 West McDowell.
1: The Northwest Corona Complex, he said, one of them said she needed police and disconnected. The one who called in, 858. Air 15, where are you heading this way?
0: Good thing, yeah. We can point that way. Hope you guys help.

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1: 15, airborne, call 4.
0: Thank you. Call 1,615, Western Venus Link. Emergency traffic, it's at 240 and 19th Avenue in Northern.
2: Be 733 Edward, are you going to get a hold of the property owner if they desire prosecution for anyone inside?
0: I feel like I can find.
3: 733 Edward, there's an ATA on file for the 725 West McDowell portion of it, which we believe is attached to this building.
0: 10-4.
3: At least give them a call out and see if they know what's going on.
0: 10-4.
4: Healthy.

0: Yeah, it's been a couple minutes. Can you call a complainer back? Make sure it's the correct 20. No one's out here yet.
1: Yes, I'm for.
2: Perfect, 31 Bravo, I copy your message. 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Towards school, unit or suite 26, audible for from the zone 3 front door at 852 hours. It's 901 hours now, and I copy that 631 out of the call. Thank you.

0: 516 Bravo for control. Remind us if he sees you, he's walking over to you, but he also said that it was either going to be address of 2033 West Washington or 2025 West Washington, but again, he's going to be heading over to you.
1: Copy. Yeah, I see someone walking up.
2: Okay, I got eyes on you guys.
1: This might be a long shot, but does anybody have the fingerprint powder they can bring to my pony so I can try to pull some prints?
0: Anyone have fingerprint powder? I have it in my POV at Sunny Slope if you can hang tight for a little bit.
3: 614 over. 612 there. I have some. I can see him there.
1: Perfect. Thank you so much.
0: Black shirt, black pants, black backpack, no offense. We left contact at 9203.

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1: 10-4.
2: Be on McDowell. And if we have another unit, I'll have him take the position from him. But the northeast corner, we'll be able to cover both sides.
1: 731 Edward, is that going to be?
2: Then, you know, McDowell, from a stop right there, and you take that position on the east side of McDowell.
1: 10-4.
2: Okay. Right there, yep, and you can cover both south and west on there.
3: T-34 Bravo, it's going to be 916-671.
1: Getting that one wrong.
2: Next unit that comes, I'm going to have them come on 9th Avenue, go to that alley on the south, and they can go to the southern perimeter of south.
1: Copy. Anywhere else we need coverage?

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1: 10-4.
2: There you see on the east side, and there's folks over the walls talking to us. Potentially, dude, something to go out there.
0: I think it's going to be 20-33.
1: Three.
3: I'm 25, Robert, if you want to take 9th Avenue by the alleyway.

0: And reference my call. I found the RP for the one location, but it got a voicemail.
1: Thank you, Bravo. Were you trying to clear?
2: Thank you, Bravo. Back to me.
1: 10-4.
0: 9th Avenue.
3: 9th Avenue, south. Take the alley, and you're going to be in the southeast corner. You're going to see blue trash can go right past it.
1: Subject through a... While I complain his husband's vehicle and caused him to have heart issues, requesting contact to 2020 East Ruby Lane. Okay, I'll head over there. Great. 10-4, did you want to back up?
4: I'm okay, thank you.
1: 10-4.
4: I got that.
2: Can you push my call through as an R and keep, I'm sorry, as an I and keep me out of police?
1: 10-4.
2: And 12-4, David, call him a beef.
5: Copy 924, David. It's going to be A647 at 10220 North Metro Parkway East. Across the street, collect female 20s. Medium build, black shirt, buff jeans with a yellow bag, no known weapons, dancing and going in and out of the road, possibly on 237 David. Client would like her to move along. No contact at 9:10 hours. Is there a unit to follow?
6: That's Ranger 21 Edward, where are you? 33. We see her. We'll go talk to her.
5: Copy 921 Edward, you're 23. You guys are going to go talk to her.
2: Nine 24,
5: David, did you copy?
2: I copy. I'm like 20 seconds out.
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7: Just send the ambulance roll my way forward.
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8: I'm 33, Edward. 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
8: 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Any luck on water billing or anything like that? 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
9: 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Are you able to come across the street and give me a number here if I can?
2: Yes, sir. 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
1: Ten-4.

0: 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Is there any luck for the RO on that vacant property?
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2: Fifty 38 West Pearson Street, it's 7 transients in the front yard, doing 257 David, it's 915, is there backup?
0: Attorney 2 Bravo.
3: I'm out to the Old Greens parking lot. You got the comms high.
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2: Copy 933 Bravo. It's going to be a 487 Victor at 18405 North 27th Avenue at the Motel 6. Front lobby, a blue-gray Honda Pilot, 2012. License plate, Edward 7 Adam 165. Negative written pounds, no tracking. There is a handgun in the vehicle. We have a Kenny for contact at 916 hours. Is there a unit to follow?
0: I 33 David.
2: Copy.

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1: White female, red shirt, black shorts, no weapons. She was in an out of order room and is now walking through the property. They want her gone at 9:17. Is there backup? You want to back up 8:25 Bravo?
0: 8:25 Bravo.

0: going to be a 586 at 3735 West Luke Avenue. 2008 gray Honda Pilot, license plate Charles Adam Robert 7169. Is parked blocking the complainant's driveway completely and the complainant cannot get out. We have a Kenny for telephone contact at 918 hours. Is there a unit to follow?
1: Nashville, Bravo.
0: Copy. Niall and Edward for traffic.
1: Good.
0: Copy. It's going to be a 47 supplement at 2535 West Camelback Road at the QT. The complainant is checking their dad's stolen cell phone to the Quick Trip and says the two phones were stolen and a wallet as well. Complainant is waiting in a black Toyota Camry. Complainant listed for contact at

13, leave a copy message, domestic 1458 Oak Street, Unit 5. Kalee, white male, 57-year-old, gray shirt, Levi's, and a 101, unknown clothing. That Papa Potato having issues, and I was locked out, asked complainant to call PD, but it sounds like he wants the 22, so he got it. Complainant is saying that the 101 is a loose cannon, no known weapons. Nobody wants contact, it's 920.

0: 7 14 Edward, copy for the 459 Adam, 4144 North 44th Street, until 9:21 hours. 7:33 Edward, for instance.
1: Go ahead.
0: And so I found the RP for it, and we left him a voicemail.
1: Copy. Is it an individual or a business for that?
0: So the person from 725 told us it's an individual and he owns all of the properties out there. So he owns 725 also.
1: Okay, I copy that.
0: I attached the phone number to the call as well.

0: I'm going to be holding a check bill for 4205, not 23, I'll make 731B.
1: Bravo, where's 733 Edwards located right now?
2: On the south central portion of that complex, just inside the gated area.
1: Copy, I'm going to walk up to you guys. You guys have good coverage over here.
2: Yeah, we see.
0: Go ahead.
3: What's the name of our complainant on this call?
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0: for Rogue Center.
1: Copy Street, Greenway Tony. Okay, another bystander, 23rd to Toy Arden. They're both upset. They're saying that the tow company towed their vehicles illegally. They're also upset the tow company hours say they should be open today, but they're wrong. They are demanding an officer out. The call taker advised that you guys cannot change business hours and then became verbally aggressive with the call taker and made comments to break into the building. It'll be she for contact. It's 923. Can I get a minute to follow? 411 David, I saw you attached. Thank you.
2: 30s plus, white t-shirt, wheelchair, no weapons, roaming around the area and charging their phones on property. Once they're removed, they don't belong to the community. Contact is Matthew. It's at 924.

0: Crescent City traffic is at 240 PM, 16th Street in Rozier, 423.
1: Charlie, that's at 924. 21
2: Bravo, same traffic.
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3: I'm going to start up 901 7000 Southwest Indian School.
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7: 6-1 Bravo, you can send me to 647.
3: Edward Mara, Edward Robert Adam, driving recklessly, left hand turning into the neighborhood on 99th Avenue at South Key. It's 926.
8: That's suspicious person, 2047 West Hazelwood, 2600 North. Two aesthetic males, one in a white shirt, red shorts, the other one in black shorts, in a home at the location. They used tools to open the door and appeared to have reconnected the water to the home. Arrived in a gray four-door passenger vehicle. Unknown if they're working on the house. House has been vacant 3 weeks. They've been doing renovations, but doesn't think anyone would be working on the 4th of July. There's no contact. It's 927. Is there a unit to follow?
7: House 11, never for the trespasser meet.
3: Copy. 2017 at the Circle K. For a black male, 6 foot, thin build, purple shirt, blue jeans, no weapons, talking to himself inside the store, refusing to leave. To do a line post, it'll be the store manager for contact. 927.

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1: For 70 Circle K, Cooper 8 makes genders, races, none of them have been. Backpacks with some people coming and taking beer, sitting on the side of the store now. They're refusing to leave. They do without prosecution, and they do have signs posted. So be the employee for contact. It's 928. 30 minutes follow.
2: We're at 1903 West Las Palmitas, 8200 North. We're also holding a 459 Robert at 8222 North 19th Avenue.

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1: Good.
0: Copy, it's going to be a 961 at 3650 West Camelback Road near the La Carniceria. It did occur in the parking lot. Complainants black Mazda 3 versus a white pickup or SUV. License plate Charles Tom Adam 785. Driver of the pickup refusing to exchange information and complainant wants PDL. Leave an Oscar for contact at 9:30 hours.
2: The complainant, Eric, born in 85, white male, 6'1", 220 pounds, has blood pressure meds, no plans, previous means of OD when he was younger, has sharp knives, keeps texting, calling the comp, talking about 911 x-raying and saying that she will find his body and the cat will eat him after. Should be alone in the apartment besides the cat, no other weapons. Contact for telephone is Shanda. It's 9:30.
3: Ten four.
0: 5-12 Edward.
3: 10-4. Yeah, we're out with our subject, and we've contacted a complainant. This guy is 918, refusing to leave. He's shouting at us.
0: I see he's 918, refusing to leave, shouting at you.

0: 224 Edward for traffic. It's going to be a 961 15th Avenue and Bell. It's from an iPhone crash recording. The subscriber information is 932.
1: Bravo.
2: Or,
3: I want to
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3: We have
2: one in custody.
3: What is it? We have one in custody. Yeah, the unit. 17 can slow it down. 932.
1: Bravo, copy.
4: Rather than not, Edward, no injuries to officers or suspects. 441 in custody.
3: Copy, no injuries to officers or suspects.
1: 2 hours. 72 Bravo, I think we should be good. Thank you.
5: Hey, Paul Bush at 2811 Edward. It's going to be a number 3 so far at this plaza.
1: Copy, thank you.
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0: It's a check welfare, 15,624 North 48th Place. We're checking on the complainant's mom, Joy, born in 47, white female, 79 years old. 5'6", she's thin, no known weapons, phone numbers listed in the call. She's kidney problems, lives alone, and hasn't contacted the complainant in 2 months. Telephone contact is daughter Sarcy. It is 933. Is there a unit for backup?
1: 32 Bravo.
0: Copy.
3: On subject, that looks like he had been 240'd. State, his name is Jesse, 14 years old. He's wearing a teal shirt, gray sweatpants, and an orange dragon balls backpack.

0: Okay, so should we pop her in? So we're gonna head over there. Okay. 710 Charlie.
1: Go ahead.
0: Can you give me the 917, please?
1: Go for it, thank you.

0: listeners of Unitaville, we're holding a trespass at 1602 East Mascow Street. We're also holding a 459 Adam at 5319 East Cortez.
1: 624 Bravo, you could send the trespass.
0: Copy. It's a trespass of 1602 East Mascow. There's a white male in his 35'8", average build, denim shorts, no shirt, no known weapons, is making camp next to the complainant's fence, refusing to leave. Contact us, Scott. It's 936. Is there a unit to follow?
2: Everybody holding a 921, 1825 East Sheridan Street, 2500 North, 735 East. They're having juvenile surgery in Code 4.
3: Can you send us one where you got some funny
2: things? Trespassing number 11 on the baseline road at the barbershop for Hispanic Hall 56, Pinville, Black Shirt, Blue Pants, and 11 Blanket for the barbershop wants to remove. Staff member for contact 936. Stay in to follow. Copy. And 24 Bravo, who will work on the backup?
4: The 20 said I need him to do the coding of TVs and let the line cut. We got no answer text during on call back, and there's no premise for 21 history. It's been 15 hours in total. Thank you, Cordova. Thanks for testing.
0: Three two David, it's an auto at 5319 East Cortez at the Baker residence. It's coming from zone 18. 937. Is there a unit for backup?
2: For backup. Bayford Avenue Western Towing. Complaint has been verbal to employees over not getting his car back. They advise that all the ownership paperwork is in the vehicle, but the employees are refusing to cooperate. So say I was waiting in a blue X-Men's t-shirt out front for contact. It's 938. Is there a unit follow?
1: What's up, bro? Let me just get some of my phone out there.
2: Never. I feel that we're copying message 647 Victoria 727 East Portland Street for an orange Chevy Equinox with an older 101 driver possibly making 237 deals. Due to multiple people coming and going from it, complaint I've not seen any hand-to-hand exchange. It's an ongoing issue. Nobody wants contact 938.

0: 823 Bravo for that 487 Victor in my piece, please.
1: Is there another unit that could assist me out here? I think it's 390.
2: Is there another unit for boundary and street level? 10-4. Still 17, watch eastbound traffic in the number 2 lane, just west of the intersection.
0: Copy, confirm 35th and double it. 11-11, over. Can you push this call for those of Robert? He was on it.
2: 10-4.

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0: 12, baby.
1: 9-12, baby.
0: Hey, can you put me on the 900, 31st and Calmbeck? I'm gonna be at the Chevron. I got a couple of people arguing.
1: Can I get another unit at 35th Avenue, Camelback at Chevron?
0: That's 13 numbers.
1: Okay. Thanks for everything, Charlie. You can send the 319 downtown. 10-4.

0: Hello, Edward, do you have traffic?
1: Can you roll fire door 20? Our arrestee is unresponsive. He's breathing. He's not responding to any stimulus from us. Or, I guess they're just messing around. So you can run 22 my backup, thank you.
0: 913, Edward.
2: Fatality.
0: 10-4. That's going to be a return call at 1827 East Sheridan.
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1: I did write a lot of copy.
4: Did you, David? You and 630 for Bravo K 1022. They got a good code for the false alarm.
1: I copy that. Did you end up getting the backup you needed at 62?
0: Bad normal offense since I was walking in and out of the street, acting like she was on 237 David. I'd like to make sure she's okay. I'll do my passerby so for 4 hours in fall.
1: For David, it's number 3 here, I can make that back.
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1: Copy. 435 Bravo, next one, Chuck Wolf, 9419, South 44th Street. It has the same sister, Alice, knife born in 1959, since yesterday. She's a white female, 65 to 66 years old, brown eyes, shoulder length, brown gray hair, skinny build, tattoos on her arms, has a walker, not a weapon, lives alone. She doesn't go to work since January due to dizziness and disorientation. Cleaners worried she might have fallen. Looks like the gate is locked. Dad has an EPA of 10 to 15 minutes in a break here. At the time of the call, it'll be Antoine, 421, contact 935. 434 Bravo,

0: copy. It's a check welfare for 2645 Ecaptus Road, Unit 320. Complainant's concerned that her son, Paul, born in 74, white male, 5 to 178 pounds, gray and white hair, brown eyes, possibly goatee and mustache, no known weapon, has been using drugs, has 918 issues, and hasn't been heard from in a few days. Subject is on probation, has made statements about running. Subject 21 is listed in the call. Telephone contact is Savannah, the mother, it's 946. Go in for backup.
1: 634, David.
0: 634, David, copy.
2: 633, David, keep voice on the response.
0: David, your numbers are 916-845.

0: for info, Rescue 42 is going to transport one of the other drivers precautionary on our Hope Deer Valley.
1: Cindy, 2 Purple Puppy.
2: 3 Purple, I copy that. Precautionary as well.

0: Could you traffic is a domestic 50th Street in Van Buren, 726
1: feet? 726 Edward.
0: 726 Edward, is anyone else 27 at Bernie County?
2: 725 David, switching.
3: Copy, Charlie 6.
0: Roger.
2: 72 Roland.
0: 10-4, Charlie 6, Edward. I'm so sorry, there was a lot of background noise. Can you hear 10-9 about your male subject?
2: Yeah, once fire arrived on scene, he immediately responded. He's awake, he's alert, he's code 4.
0: I copy 523, and he immediately responded. He's awake and responsive and code 4.

0: Hey, actually, hey, Tom Carpino, Stitcher 23 for the 48 Tom at number 11 with Washington Street. That's Chipotle. It's going to be for black now, 40s, brown shirt, red pants, gray shoes, no weapons. Security for contact, 951.
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Robert 201, it's a 459 Adam, 22425 North 23rd Avenue at the Migrant Glass. Come from the main door, this trip at 947, 211 Bravo, I see you, that's 952.

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0: Last four are 6270.
1: 10-4. Go ahead. Can I have the 418 Adam and the 813B, please? Okay. 833-0618
2: Avenue. 1B. Yes, Trader is still having a complaint issues. It's 954.
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4: 3726 10 West Thunderbird Road at the Walgreens, white female, early 50s, 6 foot, 190 pounds, white hair and pigtails, black shirt, checkered pants. No weapons, she's loading up on the lots of the property. Try to 47 Bravo, wants her removed at 958, is there a unit to follow?
3: Heard.
0: Ten four.
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1: Good.
0: It's a suspicious person, 3701 East Thunderbird in the Indian Bend Park. 3 to 4 transients were camping in hammock, no known weapons, with an unleashed chihuahua being verbal with a complainant for being in the park. No contact, it's 959, ask the unit to follow.
1: Sorry, Adam.
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1: There are two-man available for 723 Bravo at Golden Parkway in Van Buren, just north.
0: Get up there. Could you push it to us a second, please?
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0: 733 over. Is anyone off Chile 7 at 1005?
1: 73 problem, whatever.
0: 10-4, traffic 7.
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0: I'm 3902 West Townley Avenue.
3: Drone able to assist at 3902 West Townley Avenue.
0: Should get the circle, okay. This is going to be a reference to a previous incident. Two male shoppers yesterday back in the store. Today it's going to be two spank males, mid-20s. One is 5'5", 190 pounds, black shirt, blue jeans, and another one is going to be 5'5", 140, black shirt, blue jeans, denim weapons. I'm going to be changing for contact at 10-06. No, it's just saying 2025, out of my seat of touch. Thank you. I got these.
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0: Is there a backup for the Gershwin Park 24th Drive and McDowell Road, 825 feet?
5: 833, we can start up for that backup for us.
0: Hey, Kathy, thank you. It's going to be over on Charlie, like, is there a supervisor monitor that hot call?
3: 82 Bravo, I'll monitor both of 82 hot calls for
0: sure. Thank you. Is there a unit to start up for the criminal damage hot call at 5007 West Penshot Avenue, 824B?
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0: Thank you. Is there a program?
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0: Okay, thank you. That's going to be over on Charlie, like, as well.
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0: I copy, thank you. Charlie 8.

0: 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Except for the copy info, it's 1009. And did you want to back up for that?
1: You can send that check welfare. I'll copy info.
0: Check welfare 4608 South 5th Street. Copy with the information. 9247 was left 21 contacted. 709 is going into 12.
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1: 911 approach for traffic. Coffee is going to be advised at 27th Avenue and Indian School Road on the southeast corner. Pregnant is in a verbal with staff saying they overcharged him for gas. Not listening or answering questions, then hung up. Leave a cabin for contact at 10:12 hours.

0: 24 daily, you can sign up for a 59 rover.
1: Okay. 624 Davis, 8222 North 19th Avenue, apartment 101. Freeze was a 900 Bravo. Looks like apartment was broken into. Contact is 80. Unknown if anyone is inside. It's 1013. Is there a unit for backup?
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0: 6:59, we're prison 6:47.
1: Edward is a suspicious person, still 19 East Glendale at the Remedy. Transient male walking around in front of the listed address, acting erratic. Dark complected male, 40s, 5'8", thin build. Dark blue or gray shirt, baggy blue, green, and gray pants. TJ pants, no known weapons. No contact. It's 10:15. Go ahead.
2: Look at this. I'm going to tell that with 5:30 item 4, Charlie 6.
1: Copy. I'm on Bravo. Can you send me 6980, please? Sure.
3: It's going to be the trespasser at 1601 East Indian School Road at the Circle K. I'm head of the building refusing to leave. It's going to be six objects, six races, and genders, general weapons using 2-37. David would like to formally trespass, and there is no trespassing signs posted. So we send her for contact at 10:16 hours. Is there you in 12?
2: 7:32,
3: 10:4.

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1: Edward?
0: This is at 14 Ocean in our feet, and you can relay incident 6945. They're calling the edge.
1: Great, copy. It's going to be at 3424 South 23rd Drive. Attempt to contact the client's ex-boyfriend, Kevin, 1980, Hispanic male, 5'9", medium build, blue shirt and jeans, and a weapon currently parked up front. Contact DMC Denali Alicia for contact. It's 1018 North. 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We hold in a check over 3rd Avenue and Indian School 732B and a 452 Franks 2224 North 27th Street 721B.
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1: 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It's 1018. Is there a unit to get the pack up, please?
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1: 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It's 3500 North. The house, it happened overnight. Just a vehicle drove over to its front yard and hit a utility box. 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
4: West Altista. Apartment 2029. I'll be 17 there.
1: ADT, please. Yes, over.

0: Right. It's going to be that 415 Frank, 2224 North 27th Street. The complainant found an empty prescription bottle and thinks the boyfriend, school prom 7-9, took it. He's 23 now and they're on the verbal over the pills. There's no known weapon. It's going to be absent for contact at 10-20 hours. I said you just...
1: Our in custody here is going to be transported to county precautionary. One half of 714 Edward's going to ride.
0: Sir, supervisor, copy.
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0: Theta 3, Edward Princess.
1: Go on.
0: Just checking status. Are you still hooked on Roebuck Eye?
1: Yeah, we're good for it. Thank you.
0: Okay, thank you.

0: 1-3-2, can we get a digi, please?
1: Copy. Any unit?
0: Copy.
2: Can you send me that other trespass there at 16th? It's actually 16th Street and Indian School at the Goodwill and 7th Clement Brothers, which was me.
0: 10-4.
3: Roger, can you send that 418 on 15th Avenue, please?
4: 10-4, it's going to be a 418, 18,440 North 15th Avenue, Constitution Elementary. Quick complaint is to pick up items from his ex-wife, Kyla Perez, in 1985. She's a white female, 5'8", 130 pounds, no weapons. She's going to be going to 1826 Levy Arita Drive. Steve, contact at 1024.
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1: 7 Second Street and Catalina Drive. It's going to be a black mile 47 minute build. Gray t-shirt and black pants. Going up on 2nd Street is going to be Susan.

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1: A11 Edward,
0: it's on Charlie 8 at 27.
1: You on Robert Motor.
2: Hi, Jackson. It's on Charlie 58. Please, please.
1: Do me a favor, the correct 20 for this call is going to be 7890 West Thomas Road. And then just show me doing follow-up at 7610 West Avalon.
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3: Are you clear for phlebotomist to meet us at county?
0: Any phlebotomist to meet him at county? I'm going to try to do it for you.

0: Antonio Robert, did you copy 715? I was going to take that 647.
1: Copy, thank you.
0: Okay. And Tom at 9010 North 19th, we're also holding a 239 at 1647 West Yucca Street.

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0: It's a 665 East Baseline Road at the Burger King. Copy your 23-4. It's going to be for all white females. Please have you set pink shirt, short, drawn up, and accusing the managers of the business took our money. I just checked the cameras and found nothing. She's now refusing to leave once her trespass. I'll be the manager for contact system 28. It's nice to have you to follow in. I'm coming for Loudermaster Health Hall 700. At the county.
1: Control 4, do you need a backup somewhere?
0: Yeah, just for this trespassing at 665 East Baseline Road for 423 Bravo, who's already 23.
1: I'll start up.
0: I copy, thank you.
1: I will attach to that call.
0: 10-4.
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0: Hi.
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3: Give me 34, David. I'm sending that 418 town.
0: Hey,
4: 932 beat. 7. White shirt, blue jeans, no weapon, sitting on the ground near the drive thru harassing customers. 1031, is there anything to follow?
3: 31 there.

Picture 12, copy your message, 647 at 223 North 7th Avenue. McDonald's, the one inside of McDonald's is 647. She's a Hispanic female, 30 to 40, 5'5", normal muffin, with gray tank top, blue jeans. She was spraying something, but a guy fixed perfume. Hand sanitizer, or what type of bottle, just kept saying he doesn't know her. 20, not what contact, 732. Trespassing 231 South 11th Avenue with Andre House. The white man, 21 years old, 5'8", 160 pounds, gray shirt, dark pants, rental offense. He's on the property refusing to leave. You have an armed security guard for contact. It's 10:30.

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0: For 91 Charlie, 3018 West Donner Drive, 7400 South. Clinton's 23 to pick up this 5-year-old from their ex. Together 1031 with them. His name is Philip, or her name's on the call. She's a Hispanic female, 5'6", 200 pounds with a weapon. She's called us, parked a few houses down in a gray GMC for contact. His name's Philip Berto with 1034.

0: Excuse me, it's an 81, 625 North Calvin Parkway in the parking lot. This is the Bernie Sontine, Charles, Paul, Robert, 1227. The battery's dead. We realized that they should call a tow truck, but they wanted PD out as well. 2 for contact is 1034. Do you want another unit with you?
1: That should be cool for.
0: Coming.

0: holding at 487 Victor, 21420 North 23rd Avenue.
1: Well, there's a unit to go. We're holding the 239 at 2408 West Myrtle, also holding the 239 at 1647 West Yucca Street.

0: 925 Bravo for traffic. Copy, it's going to be a 647 at 7050 North 27th Avenue at the Elevate on 27th, Unit 9. A group of 5 to 6 subjects in the walkway between the two buildings near the vending machines, none on weapons, unknown if any 237 David or 3 Miggy. Complainant doesn't think they are residents and unknown if signs are posted. Would like to move the lawn. Don't contact at 1036 hours. Is there a unit to follow?
1: Yeah, it's
0: 1037. 7050
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2: 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Blue Dodge 2013 Journey, Arizona Plate 1, Edward Adams, 5, Frank 5. Found the parking lot, no weapons in the vehicle, no tracking, no tows. Fake for contact at 1037.
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4: Is that Ray? If it's just east, the planet was passing by. I noticed 2 kids walking in and out of the road selling water to people. They are currently sitting in the center median. No one wants contact 1038 yet, Paul.
1: And black belt one. Third one's a black male. Get a white bike. No further description on the weapons. We're in the laundry room and they're refusing to leave. My first one went contacted 1038. Third unit's following.
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1: Copy.
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1: Okay. Thanks, bro. Bravo, I'll monitor.
5: Zero, 4-9. Can you send the 961 on 75th Ave or Buckeye? I think they're both on the side going to be related.
1: 10-4, so great Equinox for another vehicle. 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
2: Okay.
1: 400 Charlie.
2: 400 Charlie.
3: Yes, ma'am. Can you please push our call to A?
2: 10-4. A7, 10-4, yes. 2-5-1-0.
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2: Yes.
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2: 411 data. 10-4, supervisor monitor.
4: 41 Bravo to monitor.
2: 10-4. I'm sorry, can you turn that?
6: 459 on 40th Street.
7: Westport, Al Prince Lane. Complainant's grandson, Ryan. White male, 5'8", 200 pounds, unknown clothing descriptions, no known weapons, is crying and yelling and screaming, and lives downstairs. Complainant thinks that he's 390. He's a Cathy for contact at 1042. It's copy 931 data you attached.
2: Okay.
1: Say,
2: 637, 4120, 19th in the alley, black mount is 48, stained out on clothing, and the weapons of the bike lane in the alley, call 1022 84 David, and for contact is 1043, 30 units fallen.
5: 721 Bravo.
2: Thank you.

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1: Got it.
0: It's going to be 311 Union Hills and 7th Street in front of the school. 390 White Mill, urinating, wearing khaki shorts, blue shoes, black shirt, sunglasses, no weapons. 1046.

0: Can you have my number, please?
1: Your number is going to be 917002.
0: Thank you.
1: You're welcome. This is the unit to go. We're going to have a 459 Victor, Black Canyon, and Inc. Road of Debris.

0: 233, already fixed that audible.
1: 300, it's an audible. 1315 East Victor Hugo Avenue, 13200 North. It's residential. It's coming from the high-end garage door. It's 1047 hours.
2: Female next to main entrance behind the storage building has been lying against the fence for 4 hours without moving. 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
0: Wondering if you're 23 or 4 year call yet. Complainant is waiting at the front desk for you. She's on the line with 911.
1: Yeah, I'm sorry. Hi,
0: everyone, welcome. Thank you.
2: Well, GPS is going to be looking for a DRE for I-10 and Broadway around eastbound right now.
3: Go ahead.
2: Give me a 627 at 20th Street in Sheridan at the canal. They're looking in the vehicle. He was last seen walking towards the canal. Description is Hispanic, about 35, 5'8", medium build, gray shirt, green shorts, and a weapons. Carrying an unknown object. No for contact is 1050 and the unit's falling.
3: 725, David.
2: Okay.
3: You see?
0: 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Eastbound I-10 and Broadway.

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1: Be nice if a 25 Chevy Silverado U-Haul out of Nora 20972 was given out to a Vanny born in 1993 and has failed to return it. Terminal manager for contact 1052.
0: 932, I've heard of you, Corporal, for your hits.
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0: 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And we're holding a 961 at 55th Avenue and Pinnacle Peak Road, 934B.
1: Emergency traffic, it's a 900 Victor at Scottsdale Road and Thunderbird Road, 633B.
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0: 7-25 Robert.
1: 7-25 Robert.
0: 25 David, meet me here. I'll be out with two subjects that kind of match.
1: 25 David.
0: Copy.
1: 7-25 Robert, what's left?
0: Yeah.
1: If it's a lot of verbal, the 101 gave the 20 that hung up, open line and partial TTY, then hung up again on callback. They're mapping in the building on the northeast corner of the complex, unknown for contact, 1055.

0: 7-24, Bravo.
1: 7-23, Bravo. He's on the 21. He's in the traffic meet.
0: Yeah, did you just kind of have a full bottom up call out? I've got no response anyway, two different times.
1: Yes, please.
0: 72 Bravo, do you copy?
2: Yeah, I copy. I'll give that 21 over there.
0: Everything, Joe.
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0: there for 1875 West Greenway Road.
1: I will. I don't know if it helps, but I can bring a leash.
2: 221 Bravo. The dog's on a leash. I'm going to see if I can just grab it. It looks friendly. But, yeah, just send me a handheld unit just in case he tries to go on the street.
0: Okay, is there another unit? 1875 West Greenway.
1: No problem.
0: Come on.

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1: 233 Edward.
0: Tango Island 22, the alarm company spoke to the RP who advised Edward before.
1: Copy, Lieutenant.
0: Edward.
1: I have 24 David, a call on the
2: V. 924 David, it's going to be a truck welfare at 35th Avenue and Peoria Avenue. So right now, 40's been a lot clothing in a wheelchair, known on weapons, right behind the bus stop. Looks like he fell asleep. Complainant called to him to see if he needed medical, did not respond, and complainant did not want to get any closer to him. Steven Michael, correction, no contact at 10:58 hours. Is there a unit to follow?
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2: Yeah, we're all set.

100 Charlie, I copy your message for the 961 at 55th Avenue and Santa Peak Road. Complainant heard a crash in the middle of the night and car parts in the complainant's yard. Call came in without a 21. It is 10:59 hours.

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1: Emergency traffic is a domestic 8141 North 16th Street 622B. Any 600 or 700 unit for domestic 8141 North 16th Street 622B.
0: The Super 8 Motel. Unknown what occurred, money and component to vending machine taken from Red Roof Unit. Police subject was at the Super 8 management at Super 8 going to give PD subject info and footage. We have Andre, the vending owner, for contact at 1100 hours. Is there a unit to follow?
2: 1100 hours, we'll test.
0: Copy.
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2: What's my big problem? Can you add me to the hunter? For development monitor.
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0: 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So complaints, he's having 901 X-ray thoughts with no plans. 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Call him by security, it's 1102 Unit 12. 22. 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
1: It's going to be a 1079, 2025 East Campbell Avenue, Unit 240. It's going to be a 10 to contact the second. It's kind of an intimidated subject that we were out with yesterday on a 900 Victor. Last name Kevin, or first name Kevin, last name Luquin, born in 72, at 1103 hours.

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1: Copy 923 Edward, it's going to be A418 Tom at 3104 West Glendale Avenue at the Trinity Methodist Church. Ongoing problem with a transient white male, tattoos on face and neck, jeans, shorts, blue shirt, and has bags. Also has a gray beanie on his head. He says they locked the doors to make him go away, but he is standing at the door not wanting to leave. We have a Tiffany for contact at 1104 hours.
2: And fire inbound, fire responding from that stage, and it's a blue Kia with its head off and the windows down in the parking lot. The male driver has open containers with a boom. At 11:05 hours, is 3 and 12.
3: 741. A25 David, can you send a 239 on Indian School, please?
2: 24 Adam, Bobby, thank you.
1: Seven thirty-six hours.
2: Copy. It's going to be a 647 at 7W Osborne, Southeast Corner. Hispanic or white male, 25 years old, 5'9", thin, with the red T-shirt. Subjects looking into vehicles and acting like he's on 237 David. He wants to make sure he's okay, and the complainant's no longer in the area. No one for contact at 11:06 hours.

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2: Someone got into the house through it. It's 1109, is there a backup?
0: 27. 10-4.
1: I apologize, no, it's in there. 224, Edward, came 23 in the 928. Oh, okay. I mean, if they want to take it, it's just a simple thing, but all right, I appreciate it. Thank you.
3: Copy.
4: Nine, two, one, Bravo.
2: Go ahead.
4: You can send me that 917 on Abraham.
2: Copy. Yes. Perfect. And Bravo, what's the backup, Charlie, for 1110? It's going to be Nate's contact at 1110,
4: actually.
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0: 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Traffic is still around Shirley 4 11 12.
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3: Reference incident 7059. Any other calls on that or just the one?
2: Just one.
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0: Copy, it's going to be a fight at 2611 West Montebello Avenue. A landscaper in the front yard having a meltdown, possibly 390, got upset because he did work on the oleanders when the complainant instructed him not to. Subject's name is Fred. He's a black male, 45 years old, bald, white t-shirt, khaki pants, no known weapons. We have a law of contact at 1113.
4: 73550.
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0: Copy 933 David, it's going to be a check welfare at 2650 West Union Hills Drive, Unit 51. Secondhand information, we're checking on Karen Johnson of 68, white female, no known weapons. Her 21 is listed in the call. 5 ago, patient called, complainant, and said former landlord is on her property and she is currently in a verbal with the landlord. Per complainant, possible CIT situation. We have Joseph for telephone contact, 11:18 hours. Is there a unit to follow?
1: And thank you, Bill.
0: Copy.
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0: 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I know you guys are showing 23, but Fair cleared the call and said you guys are not needed.
1: Copy.

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1: Yes.
0: 418 Tom at 9010 North 19th Avenue at the bus stop in front of Quick Trip. Indian male 35-6, gray Arizona Cardinal shirt, blue jeans, hat in the parking lot, flashed the firearm at security after being caught stealing. Currently at the bus stop outside QT Pump, wants prosecution. And subject did not point the gun, but lifted his shirt to show he had it. Complainant did recover merchandise. It's 1112, is there a unit to follow?
2: 401, Charlie.
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1: Bravo. Send me the 47 there might be. 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

0: This mission Venus in the area 43rd and Van Buren headed southbound. It's a gray Lexus, partial plate of Robert Mary Adams. I'm also a pedestrian who was lost in southbound. It's 1124.
1: 23rd, Rio, change new voice numbers.
2: There's going to be an LCIT on. So 2778 East Van Buren Street at Lark. It's going to be to pick up Thomas Norton, born in 68, white male, 135 pounds, danger to self. Unknown weapons, 2012 South 7th Avenue. That's a 1-way front.

0: 618, you send a 239 maybe, please.
1: David, it's a flight at 1647 West Yucca Street, apartment 2. Occurred 5 ago, a complaint is on the verb with the neighbor Randy, white male, 45-year-old, 5'8", 260 pounds. Unknown weapons, tank top, unknown shorts color, unknown tank color, unknown shorts color, no known weapons, was in unit above the complainant, came down to complainant's door and was yelling at him, threatening to assault him. Complainant's advising ongoing issue, contact us Joe. It's 1126, is there a unit to follow?

0: Is there units to follow for the fight at 1647 West Euclid? Six to one, David, I'll work on your backup.
1: This one, number 10, or thank you, I'm coming from Hawaii.
0: I copy from Hawaii.
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3: Hold in a domestic 44 East Apollo.
0: 27, checking on a Monique, 467, black female, no further description, no weapons. Was recently discharged from Chandler Regional Medical Center. Son and daughter gave pushback to sign her out at the hospital. Wants to make sure she's okay. Complainant is taking 21 contact. When the unit's clear, it's Terry, and it's 1127.
3: .91 Adam 54, 47 South 5th Street at the park. The complainant is to pick up the child from Mom Shakura, 2094. He has court paperwork. Scott for contact in that black forward X4 at 1127 units fall.
4: 424 unit 5.
3: 10-4.

We're holding a 961 at 3548 West Northern Avenue, 922B. And we're holding a 647 at 7101 North 36th Avenue, 921B.

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0: 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Copy it for me.
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2: Signs. Telling the people as they walk by, no contact at 1135.
1: Coming back to negative 280. Whiskey Joe expires 531 of 2026, though, for the Hyundai Santa Fe.

0: Pilot Charlie. 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
1: Items in the listed unit of 1023. And I'm trying to charge from unit 9 to recover them. Contact Kaylee. She's in the red minivan by the front office. It's 1136 30 at Stella.
2: 6 points, Bob. I already took care of it. I just need to dispel it.
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0: 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It was number 3 Alvispo.
1: Hi, copy. It's
2: 11:37. 7:21 Bravo. Can you show me out with 6 under the overpass on 24th Street and it's about 31 Code 4?
1: Can
2: you make up an exit for me, please?
1: 10-4.

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0: It's a fight. 14,221 North Piping Rock Court. 14,200 North. It's an assisted living facility. Hospice director Nicole, a female, 50s heavy, sleeveless purple shirt, gray leggings, ton of weapons, trying to take a patient to another house. She left her contact at 1139.
2: Apollo 6600 South. Was in a verbal with husband Eric, Hispanic male, 5'7", medium build, black shirt, blue jeans, unknown weapons. He has history of drug use. I don't know if he's on any today. He's from the door, he's tough physical, cloudy for contact at 1140 Unit 12.

0: 425 David, can I get my numbers, please?
1: 425 David, your number is 91 69 15.
0: Copy, thanks. You got it.
2: With my mom 30 to 40 ago, it's an ongoing issue. 1141, is there a backup?
3: Eastbound. Robert, is your contact working in a dark gray Dodge Ram at 1141? Is there a unit to follow?
4: 825 David.

0: some problem with the 415 thing.
1: Drive. It's for the husband, Miguel. Sent male red shirt, jeans, gray and blue shoes. He hit the complaint at 20 ago. And he fell at the house. The complainant's down the street in a red Chevy sedan. It's 1:42. Is there backup?
2: 1:42.
1: B13 Bravo.
3: David, could you voice this or incident number, please?
2: 424 David, it's 91-71-69.
3: Last two, please.
2: 69.
3: Okay, thank you.
2: You got it.

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1: David, the next is going to be a fight. 2408 with Myrtle, apartment 55. On the one of male arguing and quickly hang up to inform all that. It's either apartment 55 or 57. It's going to be 1143 here to follow.
0: 55, I believe, will take it.
1: Copy. And 634 Bravo, copy your message, check welfare. It's 6611 East Main, apartment 3014. Copy, right? It's 1144 units, follow up.
0: 631,
1: copy. Copy.

0: 8 and 11 are wet patch for 13 bottles of nickel.
1: Okay, thanks. Climb 33 David.
2: 270 Avenue Union Hills, northeast corner. I guess a southern spot. For 33 Bravo, right?
1: Sure. Open line. Negative PTY, looks like it's only in line. It's 11:45, is there any info?
3: Bravo.
1: Okay, I'll try to give him a call back to you and see if there's a signal.
4: A call down here. .425 David, give me a second and I'll attach.
2: .435 Bravo.
4: I appreciate it. Thank you so much. Put me on the hatch, Trevor, please.
2: 10-4.
5: .223 Roger, copy. It's getting hot and we'll switch to CDEC.
1: I copy it. Coming. Emergency traffic 2 out of 2 for you. First one's an assault at 16806 North 7th Street at the Target 222B.
2: What's funding Bravo traffic?
0: .224 David.
1: Copy .224 David, and the backup will be on Charlie 2 at 11:47.
2: .22 Bravo.
4: 10-4.
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6: What's the ETA for crisis?
2: Let me have info. I know. .432 Bravo.
3: .915 Edward.
1: I'm still around .29. Actually, there's a surprise emergency.
2: .9 Bravo.
1: Thank you.
2: Yeah, 2 heading your way.
4: .425 David, I copy that. We are 2 minutes out.

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1: It's going to be 4325 East Thomas Road.
2: Holding at 647 Victor, 29,606 North Tatum Boulevard.

0: Park Ranger 7467.
1: Park Ranger 7467.
0: It's going to be for 10,919 South Central Avenue, Model 6.5 of the Tiki Tower Road. I was wondering if you had a unit that could assist us with removing an abandoned vehicle that was left off-road near that milepost.
2: East Greenway Lane at Filiberto. Staff male, red t-shirt and jeans, arguing with complaint over change. 1150, is there a unit to follow?
1: 32 Bravo, I'll attach myself here a moment.
3: Up there, or is it in a place where they can't get to it?
1: Park Ranger.
0: We just need the vehicle sorted out at this point. It's easily accessible just off of

0: 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If you want to put in the car, so eventually someone can get out there and get the vehicle towed.
1: 10-4-4-2-4-8-17.

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1: 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Broken pipe, sewer and water from the alley at 1152. Fortunate, David, copy 23 on the trespasser, 4705 East 7, Foot City, 1152. You got 4 Nevada units follow.
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0: 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It's an assault at 29606 North Tatum Boulevard, 213B.
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0: Copy, 212 Bravo on the back, a little beyond Charlie 2 at 1153.
1: No problem, Roger.
2: Important. Is there a backup 29606 North Tatum Boulevard?
1: 431 David, where you put 4 on the trespasser?
3: Yeah, code 4.
4: Yep. So putting his hands down his pants and appear to be having. He's nothing going eastbound. No one for contact below 54 hours. 312.
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4: 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So 724 item, step by for your backup.

0: Patrol 42, which gate are they at? One off 15th Avenue or the one off Dobbins?
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1: That's right.

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0: Oh, 418. I'll take 7359.
1: Check me. Can you push my call as an Adam but keep me on it?
2: Got the offset.
0: I don't think I got that 917. Can you try and send it again?
1: Never.

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0: 418. 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
1: 4-75 in Little Rock. Okay. 2333 East Thomas Road. Josh Waterman, white male, 5'10", 175 pounds, and his 30s now in weapons. He's in room 220 and is refusing to leave. I'm going to be Stephen, the manager, for contact at 12:01 hours. Is there any trouble?
2: 744.
1: Copy.
3: Emergency room number 6. Possible vagrant white female, 62 years old, 5'2". Gray hair, 50 kilometers, gray sweater, jeans, none of weapons, last seen in the emergency room 6. Tangle, she threw blood pressure cuff at the complainant, refusing to leave until PD is 23. Ambulance brought the 101 from a Walgreens in Cave Creek. Someone says a trespass card. Contact is Kristen. It's 1201. Is there a unit to pull?
1: Six thirty four Bravo.
3: Copy.
4: 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Can you send me the alarm? It might be on 23.

0: 622 Bravo. It's a alarm at North 13th and Carroll Avenue. It's a house heard alarm going off since yesterday afternoon. Still going off now. Doesn't see any vehicles that are normally parked there. 01 for contact. It's 1202. Is there a unit to follow?
1: 624 David, on that one.

0: RTD Traffic 6, I have two for you. First one's going to be a fight at 14213 with 19th Avenue, 221 feet.
1: Do you want to browse for a second?
0: Van Charlotte 2, the second one. 2, you're clear. 6, the second one is a fight at 1717 West Volvo Avenue, 623 feet. No injuries occurred at 35th Avenue and Northern with a blue Subaru Forester versus an electric bicycle. Both parties told in city of 20. Keep for contact at 12.5 hours. Copy 65 Edward. Sir, unit or supervisor to monitor.
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0: top 418. We might need one more to help. We got all of eastbound shut down and any part of westbound shut down.
1: Copy. Is there one more yet for 75th Avenue, okay?
2: Hey, that's one. 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

0: Thank you, Slayer. Get from a supervisor to the vehicle out of the neighborhood. It's a safety hazard. It looks like it's been an accident. No plate. It's wide open, too.
1: Commissioner, supervisor to copy.
0: No, you go over to copy. Brad, can you send this to P1S in India? Aye, right, please.
1: You got it.
2: Hey, Van, the left westbound. Jose for contact, that's Jose, right? That's right, 16.
3: T24 David for info.
2: Information for units in the area of 13th Van Buren. Fires in route for a possible OD information at 1209.
3: If you're 23 with the SC vehicle at the target, you're the only unit on the call, but do you need a backup?
4: No, it's fine. I'm parked in front of it, so unless somebody leaves behind him, he can't leave. But I'm talking loss prevention. Apparently this is numerous times this guy's done this, so we're getting the information now.
3: Parked in front of it, he can't leave unless someone leaves behind him. You're talking loss prevention. Numerous times he's done this.
4: And thank you to Desert Ops. I did see that you attached him. That will be our suspect, Michael Donahue.

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0: 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Is there a unit to go to good Sam?
3: Thank you, Bravo.
4: And 47 supplement, correction, 520 is based on fire gas station. 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
5: I'm conforming with loss prevention at the target, and you'll see my vehicle. I've got lights on, parked in front of the suspect, blue Hyundai, in the parking lot there. Just in case you double back and try to come back, he is good for 1-on-1.
0: Okay. Eric, was that you that asked for an IO earlier?
5: Yeah, that was me. And I'll send you his photo from the digital here.
0: Copy, thanks. Information for units in 042 Sunday, Western Yasko Road, 68 Sunday, 10 broadcast, Ray 17, Bristol, kicked us over to seeing that pump 15. North Tennis Administrative Times 1 of the contact information until 13 hours. You got it. W30 North 49th Street, up to Building 4, Apartment 2018. 2 to 3 white females in a verbal inside the unit, ongoing issue.
3: Shut down all the traffic over there, start diverting them back over.
4: 332, copy.
0: So it's a 1091, but there's center based on road behind the Wells Fargo, complaints in a white, 2012 Nissan Rogue. Coming for a big rock tunnel of the vehicle. Previous senior citizen with limited mobility. Three waiting outside of the vehicle car will take contact for 14 hours.

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1: Go for it.
2: Okay. 15 West Elizabeth, 0251, 6400 South. Gwyneth ran away from a group home today night. Mrs. Gwyneth picked her up at this 20 unknown what apartment number is. The Daryl born in 2010, white female, 5'4", 200 pounds, long black hair. A backpack that she often wears, pants, and weapons. Melinda is 17 at the time of the call in a dark gray 2023 Hyundai Palisade. The BTA at 10 at the time of the call. 12:15 is her useful. Venus is 4-14 native district with her 915 with Alta Vista Road.
1: 4-13 native.
2: Number.
1: That's 25 Bravo, I'll take 4-18 South.
3: Good job, good job, sir.
1: Hey, 487 Bravo, please.
3: I copy you, 4-4?
1: Yeah, I'm going for
3: it. Oh, yeah, I was one. I copy.
0: Nancy traffic is going to be a 310-1703 with copy to Homeland 614B.
4: 613 Edward Worth 23. Is this related to 614 Union?
0: The Hispanic male is 20, short, thin, white shirt, blue jeans, blue hat, tattoos on his face. He stole clothing and pushed an employee on the way out at the Melrose store.
4: Thank you.
3: Yeah, that's gonna be him. 613 Edward.
1: I have him in custody right now.
3: I'm not running on that.
1: You can send me just another unit, please.
3: You can just send me
1: just one.
3: I got 613 Edward.
4: 423.
0: We're looking for information about how to keep the 210 back on Amex 617.
3: 1217. Is there a unit to follow?
1: Okay, thank you.
3: Follow from the phone pole at 2822 West Michigan Avenue, 933B.
1: Thank you, bro.

0: Holding 11-82 to Travis McDowell. We're holding the 647 at 7101 North 36th Avenue, 921 beat.
1: Just a very brief call on a 1 sounded like you were a little out of breath, but started giving 31, and then line disconnected with a long call back 2 times. 1218, is there you in 12?
2: The Democrat refused once the means have turned down for the day. In contact 1218. Is there a unit for backup?
3: I apologize, ma'am. 5-1 for battery.
0: Hi, Coxie.
2: You back with the bus?
0: Chris Edward.
4: Yeah, I got
2: it. Hi, Coxie.
0: Can you just follow on 6100 and 1740 West Cactus? 12, 19 hours. No permission granted to New York 63rd by Western New Scoville, Bethany Park, 10510 broadcast, and all my ATV doing donuts in the grass. I was staying northbound on the road for contact information until 19 hours.

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1: 9-10-4, you can send me that.
0: Copy.

Lincoln Charlie, it's going to be a 961 at 3548 West Northern Avenue in the parking lot. No injuries occurred at 35th Avenue in Northern. Was a blue Subaru Forester versus an overproof bicycle. We did just have a unit out, and they were unable to find the complainant, so it looks like he did call back. And it looks like he is waiting by Time Capsule Bar and Grill. It is 1220 hours.

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1: I want to Charlie Center 4 to 76.
0: 10-4. 47 Victor 15th Avenue, Yavapai Street. Found suspect to complain in cyber grade 2010 Honda 4 core license plate Zebra King Adam 573. 4 days ago, completed an Atlanta Keys, not was kept in the vehicle, no tracking. Edward for contact, cell 22. I took to Edward, copy your message, 647-625 West Thomas Road, 12 Complex. Name is Adam, 116, Hispanic, Malta, from 40 years old, sitting on second plane's apartment with a bike and a knife on the ground. Not making any threats. No, for contact, it's still 22 hours.
1: Hi, 33 David.
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2: Copy.
3: Two fourteen, David.
4: Yeah, can you run William Edward Adam 9 Mary David? 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
3: So far.
5: Scott Flutery,
3: have an address in Cape Creek.
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3: Robert Tom Young.
4: Robbie.
0: Your message for the 311-67 Roosevelt Street for a white male, 20 short, fit, pearls, no shirt, gray sweatpants with a white pearl necklace, black backpack, not a weapon, teasing on the front porch of yellow and red trimmed apartments and having relations with his cell phones coming out. Nobody wants contact, 1224.
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1: Copy, 418 Thompson, at 43rd Avenue. At the smoke shop, approximately 8 transients with races and genders have a cabin set up with a tent on the side of the building. First, got a dude on a wheelchair with a machete on her lap. The other subjects have knives out in the open, not threatening with any weapons currently. It's an ongoing issue, signs are posted. I'd like them for

0: 8-3 over code 6.
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0: Could you make it a ticket, please?
1: I believe you can send the 900. 726 Edward, copy. It's going to be 1121 North 44th Street, Unit 482. It says they currently have custody and the complainant subject share custody. 1031 is in place. They're supposed to 21 every 3 days to let the complainant know the juvenile is acquitted and has not heard from them. Brian for telephone contact at 1229 hours.

0: The 311, 841 North 6th Avenue, 518 B. X-ray 16 deck over the man, Charlie deck 5 at 1231. You need to follow for this 311, 841 North 6th at 518 B.
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3: Copy, it's going to be a 4. You can tell them at 2840 West Cactus Road at the Quick Trip. So box in there, late 30s, 5'3", thin, brown hair, black sweatshirt, multicolored shorts, black sandals, no known weapons. And they're sort of yelling at the clerk. Complainant advising, they also have one detained cooperative for 487 Bravo in handcuffs. And that's going to be a Hispanic male, 40s, 5'6", 160 pounds, black shirt, black pants, no known weapons. There's a Gabriel security guard, uniformed and armed, at 1232. Is there a unit to follow?
4: 33, David.
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0: Extra for David at the 47 Victor, 10002 North 7th Street, unit 1060, complaint at Silver Jeep Gladiator, Arizona, Victor Robert Adam 4, William David, unknown for tracking, negative tows and impounds. Contact us, Stephanie, it's 1233.
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2: 10-4. Information for you in the area of 9605 South 48th Street, it's a 647 for a group of 15 to 20 mixed males and females on a weapon using the main pole on the property system. They don't live there, and that time posted as feeding on residents cannot be there. Soft subject into the property and unload the pool, wants to know alone. Information only 1234.

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2: Put out, I'm looking for some additional Shift 1 officers to hold over the Shift 23 area today.
1: 10-4.
3: Emergency traffic is at T40, 700 North 4th Street, 518B. Anybody for the T40, 700 North 4th Street, 518B? Columbia still holding on Charlie Deck 5, no response, 1235.
0: You need to start for this 240 700 North 4th Street, 518B. Okay, you need to start breakaway. All for the 700 North 4th Street, 518B. You need to start breakaway or come from away for this 240 700 North 4th Street and the 518B. Hong Kong holding. Did the supervisor copy this Hawk holding?
4: Correct, copy.
0: Can I get a unit to start breakaway or confirm ways for this Hawk call? 700 North 4th Street and the 518B.
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0: Roll 52. What is your fire pull that went on?
1: You probably have that 452, Frank, and attached 624, Frank, as well. He's having computer issues.
2: Let's check by TV.
3: 10-4.
2: 10-4. Supervisor Monitor. Supervisor Monitor.
4: I don't think I got monitor that also.
2: 10-4. It's a domestic at 830 East Diana, 8600 North. 30-year-old, a daughter, Vanessa. 14-year-old told the complainant that dad hit her. Complainant had ex for divorce and was the ex of the time with the kids. It's 14 and 13-year-old. Dad is being argumentative with the kids and grandma. Ex is Anthony, born in 1994. Hispanic male, 5'5". Heavy set. Dad has weapons, unknown what they are. Complainant is waiting outside. Contact is Bridget. It's 1238. Copy. Copy to for Frank. I'm going to follow you.
1: Frank, you actually said that to 622, Frank.
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This is okay. Approximately 7 subjects make the description known or weapons. Currently on the west side of the property near the dumpster, so she's leaving using 237 Davis.

0: Who was that 62 unit that was standing by?
1: Just Frank, I heard him.
0: 22 Frank?
1: Yeah, 9 unit might be clear.
0: Copy.

0: And the Pro 43 is looking for a sergeant to cover second shift for Flight New George today. But if you're a few hours or partial, if anyone suggested, message Patrol 43.
1: 3927
0: South 5th. Elite. 803 Edward. 803 Edward. Anyone else? If not Charlie, it is Teleport 4.
2: It's an open door or window, 8025 North 21st Avenue, Unit 224. Just check on the list. 75-year-old back door is open. Was seen open, can't see anyone in the apartment, can hear his phone ring when she called him. Not like him to answer, not to answer. Take a lot of medication, unknown for what. His dog is being walked by the neighbor, unknown how long they've had the dog. Contact us. Shia is 1245 and she's waiting out front. In a silver Kia Sportage. C5 Frank, I copy, you're going to follow.

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1: Copy 928 Bravo. It's going to be 8647 at 7101 North 36th Avenue, Building 5, in the parking lot near Building 5, for subject girlfriend of the description, known on weapons, loitering on the property, smoking 237 David. Saying it's an ongoing issue. No contact at 1246. Is your unit to follow? And unit to follow for the 647 at 7101 North 36th Avenue, 921B.

0: 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Okay, for kind of backup.
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0: Hey, there, my lord. Can you send us a message, please?
1: It's over.
2: Enemy for this side, Gulf Swim Street and baseline 425 feet. One is in Stoke, going to be holding on Charlie Jackson. No response, 1248.
1: First one, David, copy.
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1: Cover. 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
3: sir. Roll monitor.
1: Cover. No, it's going to be a 585 broadcast. Gas prices are 250 a gallon, so there isn't enough traffic blocking the intersection, and cars are stopping in the middle of road and road raging. Complainant says there's 60 cars in the intersection. Information only at 1248.
4: For energy unit to go, we're holding a check welfare at 1905 West Las Palmerita.
1: Area of 47th Avenue and Cactus Road, northbound. It's going to be a 390 David broadcast, a silver Pontiac D6, unknown license plates, swerving and driving erratically. 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
3: Two stories, reality, for the crash.
0: Columbia, 961 1500 East Wahala Lane, 20,000 North. Clinic gave this 20, said he was in an accident and hung up. We have a voicemail on callback at 1250.
6: Yeah, I'm probably behind there. We have a little bit of a driver. I've got a 51st Avenue of Thomas Court westbound. Thank you for your time.
1: 10-4 Circle, Marina 51st and Tamara F. Kenny westbound.
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4: 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It's 1251. Is there a unit to follow?
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0: Looking here at Vancouver, address is 5620 West Valley. If we get in there, I'll call 6 before it gets there.
1: What was that last 20?
0: If you get to the address, please. You can notify me before I come.
1: 10-4, what was that last 20?
0: 16 at West Holly.
2: Bravo, I reached out. You're even going to switch over and monitor. And then also, there's not going to be any canines on yet, so we won't have the resource.
1: I copy, thank you.
0: Well, I just saw 630, we're over. We're at 5308. West Edgemont. I'm going to see if I can talk to him. He's currently don't have an update, so I'm act like the post is for the flight.
1: I copy. How close is the next unit? I copy.
3: B-25A, where is he at?
1: 52nd Avenue in Edgemont.
3: All right, I'll head over there prior.
1: 10-4, thanks.
0: 10-4, bro, what happened, Scott?
1: Wolf-3, I copy, stopped.
3: T-33, Edward, for himself. We're getting another call reference for M61. Single vehicle, red Tesla, license plate Charles Mary Adam 950, and it's calling, I think, for drivers 390.
0: Copy. $725. Can you run 9 Sam Adam 784, please? 10-4 Bravo, the next unit, just make sure you pull in front of him. We do a quick little pinch on this vehicle.
1: 10-4 Bravo,
2: I need you to confirm that the vehicle is in park before we do that at all. Otherwise, treat it like the felony stop, please.
0: I copy. There's another passenger with him. But as right now, we're code 4. I'll wait for the next unit.
3: Can't see problem. Go behind you.
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3: 15 Bravo.
4: 15 Bravo, you're packed up. Hold your track. And that's on the 415 George, 4000 Broadway, 413B.
0: 14 David.
4: Copy 414 David, you're back up, Charlie, that's 12-5.
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0: 5-5-8.
1: Yes, calling for the 415 Georgia, 15-7 Broadway.
0: 51 Broadway, monitor.
1: 5-4. Units of problem for this 415 George 15,000 River. 9-1.
5: If you come on 47 Bravo, am I off duty? I'll be out with 2.
1: 7-4.
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1: 10-4.
0: I'm coming from a ways, so I can't shoot my side.
1: Copy.
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1: 10-4.
7: No, he's fine. We're working on the passenger now.
1: Okay.

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1: For driver to seat 56.
2: Longview Avenue, 733B.
0: Hey,
1: this is Edwards. Hey, this
0: is Edwards. Yeah, Meepo's, quick war over here, fire open it. Just let the supervisor know.
1: Copy. Number user for first press 23.
2: Edward, copy for the 961 36th Street and Thomas Road, just north. I've been planning going to be in a gray silver Volkswagen Atlas, and it was rear-ended by a wilder passenger car. It's going to be tallied for contact at 12:57 hours.
1: Okay,

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1: 10-4, thank you.
0: 10-4 Bravo, passenger in custody. Brooklyn Boulevard, clear the gates.
1: 10-4, passenger in custody. 12-50.
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0: Charlie 2, Bravo, Mother.
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0: If there's any Leslie, that comes with over for this 415 George 50 Fallon Broadway, it's still on Charlie Deck, 1258.
1: Units of Leslie for purposes for this 415 George 15th Avenue Broadway Road for this indeed.
2: An ongoing issue, they always turn the music up after PD leaves. It's 1259. Is there a unit for backup?
3: 653
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4: Agent 511, Venus Flair, 04. 10 for the vehicle, Spirit, good for 1259. The driver's calling in the 911, saying they don't want us to have the vehicle.
5: Yeah, we're out of the vehicle. They're just kind of getting invasive with us, with our investigation.
4: After your hood for they're out of the vehicle in Mulholland Lane, 1259.
1: Avenue and Broadway.
6: 14, schedule 245 on the field. And can I get one more unit?
1: Copy, one more unit for 100 East Jefferson Street. Bruce Franchel.
0: Yes, ma'am. I'm just wondering if we got to stand up the driver of the white vehicle, is that right now?
1: 7-14, my copy, thank you.
7: There's one, I copy, in number 17.
1: Come on.
8: 51 Bravo, where's that at?
1: 100 East Jefferson Street. Camp. Left on foot, and 21 is attached to the call. Melissa for contact at 1300 hours. Beautiful.
8: And we also went down the street.

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1: Send me at 2410 North 25th Street. Black male took a bath using compliance hose, flooded, and then left the compliance water on. Subject has already left, but has documentation on the Ring camera. I'm going to be low for contact at 1302 hours.
2: A black sedan and unlicensed plate and a white sedan and unlicensed plate both going southeast on Grand. We're racing, no 961, no one's following, information only, change 02, frequency is clear.

0: pulling a 311, 8225 with McDowell, and 487 Victor, 6649 with Thomas. For a gray Dodge Dart, license plate, there's a correction, New Mexico, Charlie, Charlie Lincoln, Frank 69. Pulling a 418 Bravo 6902 with Crittenden, and 585 99th Avenue in Indian School.
1: Verbal 239 fire stated they're not going out or staging, but wants to arrive to their needs. 1504, they're just following. Units to follow 422 Bravo to the site, 2725 is Corona Ave. Four 422 Bravo, send my lower from the back of the field.

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1: My computer's down. Can you make my last column in, please, and status meeting at DHV?
0: Copy.

information for use in the area of 2113 West Monroe Street, north at the corner house, 503 Frank, broadcast for a black male with no leg shooting aerial fireworks. It's information only.

0: Broadcast at Chuck Wolfer and 40th Street and Ray. We've been there a few times. I'm just like kids handing out water to people.
1: I copy. I'm from Pennsylvania in the area, 48th Street and Ray Road, just east. Chuck Wolfer for a 10-year-old boy at panhandling in the meeting on Ray Road. We did not see any adults. 23 and is concerned for his safety. White male, 10 years old, 5'10", bills, white shirt, black shorts, on a weapon, sitting on a blue cooler. Information only 1507. Roaming around the complex with a short pulled down completely. Contact is the property manager. 1307 is their unit to follow.
2: 11 hour.
1: 10-4-3-2. I'm holding a 418 Bravo 6932 with Crittenden.
2: Bravo. 51 Bravo. Do you have a unit between 500 and DOU that can come to transport the subject they have in custody for 245 on PO?
1: I must just take a subject that I care.
2: Thanks, Sergeant Union.
3: 614 Union.
4: Hey, get a unit out here with a working printer, please. Mic's not working.
3: Is there a unit to meet 14 units at 1703 West Bethany Home Road? We're back in there. I'm copying.
1: Third unit to follow for the 647 Victor, 1511 South 47th Avenue. Zero 03 Adam, stand by until I get your backup. 18th Avenue, 511 B. North 18th Avenue, 511 B. Right, I can have one on off of Charlie 8, again, Charlie 8, 13, 09.
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1: Go ahead.
2: I just called a call plane. He's actually at 1802 East Weldon Avenue. If you could change my address, please.
1: 10-4. For this 415 George 15th Avenue, Broadway. 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
3: Can you know what the district is in the 1500 East Walhalla Lane?

0: 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Are you trying to clear?
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1: 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Hey, 3 Bravo, firm.
3: Good.
1: Just real, can you just take a look at that check welfare of 10609 West Walking Street?
3: Sure thing.
1: Definitely, thank you. Emergency traffic is the 900 Victor at 37th Avenue and Altadena, 925 feet. Unit to start up for the 900 Victor at 37th Avenue in Altadena.
2: 923 Edward.
1: 23 Edward, copy that. A backup will be on Charlie 9 at 13. Copy. Let's start up to help him out.
2: Sure, it'll take me a little while to get there.
1: Before I let him know.
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1: 10-4. Next is the 14 call, meet 19 North 7th Avenue at the Chick-fil-A in the patio area, white male, 40 symbols with a white shirt, blue jeans, black boots. Don't know weapons is verbal with this cap on that. The leader like a formally trespass. Connor set for contact 13-14. There units to follow.
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3: Control 42,
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0: Thanks, Charlie. Andrew, what's your traffic? I have 2 for you. First going to be 240-7409 West Virginia, 815B. Any of the for 240-7409 West Virginia, 815B. Copy, no response. What's your traffic? This opens going to be a domestic 2646 South 90th Glen, 831B.
1: Emily, by yourself? I didn't see her. She stepped inside saying hello, got no response. 1316. Major Dina 2 and 6 are unpassed at 1316.
0: Any other typical wires come from Oise for this 240-7409 West Virginia, 815 beep? There, Sergeant, a copy's no response. 41 Bravo. There, Sergeant, copies and no response for the 240-7409 West Virginia. A1 Bravo.
2: A1 Bravo, I copy. Just going to look right away.
0: I'll keep trying for that 2-3 in 1 second. Is there anyone to start for this domestic 2646 South 90th Glen, 831B? Anyone to break weird? 10-4 Charlie, 3 units 12.
2: Anyone, Bob, is there anyone that can break away or go prior?
0: A32, do you also want to go to the talk hall?
2: Or I'll switch.
0: 10-4 Charlie.
2: 1 Bravo, monitor.
0: 10-4.
2: Well, do you get to unit for the talk hall or not?
0: Negative. They're going to start up breakaway. Come from away for the domestic to make back up 2646 South 98 Glen.
2: Okay, Bravo, I'll just switch over for the talk hall.
0: 10-4, thank you.
2: A1 Bravo, do we need anybody at any of the other hot calls so I can start out?
0: I have a third one coming in. She just hasn't put out yet. It's an 83, though.
2: Bravo, that's fine. I'll start out.
0: 10-4, thank you.
3: 803 Davidson, the 927, please.
0: 7-4, 2-9,

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0: holding an audible 7125 West in Canto 239 1809 North 68th Avenue, and it's Nicole Fair 10609 West Watkins.
1: Second, Shooter McDowell, 732B.

0: complaint was near Rath's left 20. Complaint to notice the neighbor's vehicle, dark blue SUV, unknown plate parked in the front of the house for the past few days. The vehicle can't be parked there, which is odd. Also hasn't seen anyone come and go from the house and wants to make sure everyone's okay. There's no one for contact at 1322. Is there any trouble?
1: Nothing with other descriptions. Christine is going to say contact 1322, and I see 14 has already contacted.
2: David Reese of 1991, Hispanic, green eye, brown hair, 5'10", 180 pounds, no weapons. He is DTS. He's going to UPC. 1322 is already in the fellow.
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0: 4. Alarm company spokesman RT requesting dispatch. 1323, is there units following?
1: 231 day.
0: 10-4.
2: Nine three four Adam.
1: Nine 3-4, I got the numbers. I'll give them 21.
2: Hi, copy.
3: Nine 3-4, you can send it for us. We'll take care of it.
2: 10-4.
1: 5:33
2: Just checking if you were good for a call, and now I just want to make sure you're called for.
1: Oh, I thought I statused. Well, let me status. I got a couple pieces of paper to write.
2: I'm happy with you, 20 to status you. 130 seconds to shoot in McDowell Road. The complaint is rambling about panhandlers in the area and not making sense. No one for contact at 1324 hours. Go for it, thanks.
1: T-33, we'll get fire barrel location. Our detained subject is healing nauseous.
0: Step 4.

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0: Unavailable for a shots fired call at 15th Avenue and Broadway. 5840 pounds with drugs, known to carry a handgun and knife. Took a 10-year-old daughter named London last night from

0: mom's apartment, 1809. His apartment is on the 25th floor. Mom took her electronics, so she can't communicate with mom. Mom is worried for her safety of the daughter. No custody, 1031 in place. Waiting by the front entrance. Her contact, her name is Jemia. It's 1327, if their unit follow.
1: Sanctuary 46.
0: 10-4.

0: Caller 7 Henry, I copy your message for the 459 Adam, 3421 East Harbor Drive. There's an unknown alarm that was activated at 1227 hours from 731 the rear entry exit. There was no contact with the premise, but the key holder, DJ, 21, is on the call, advised it was an employee who was 23 but couldn't give a proper code. They do have the reference number on the call. Security does want telephone contact. It's 1329-432 George. Thanks for attaching.
1: Victor 7th Avenue, Union Hills, 223 feet. Set up for this 900, Victor 7th Avenue, Union Hills, 223 feet. And this again, it's going to switch over to Charlie 2 and our response at 1329.
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2: 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Sir, back up, 7th Avenue Union House.
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2: 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9-12-8. 9-12-8. 9-12-8. 9-12-8. 9-12-8. 9-12-8. 9-12-8. 9-12-8. 9-12-8. 9-12-8. 9-12-8. 9-12-8. 9-12-8. 9-12-8. 9-12-8. 9-12-8. 9-12-8. 9-12-8. 9-12-8. 9-12-8. 9-12-8. 9-12-8. 9-12-8. 9-12-8. 9-12-8. 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
1: Go ahead.
0: Thank you. Information for units in the area, Cape Cricket Hatcher, 6-7 to broadcast. 10 of the police officer dogs in a vehicle, gray, green, over Nissan pickup. 17,965 blocks and off, because I saw a female headset. One hair band and a green clothing got into the phone left. Unknown drug control, information for 2-3-2.

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1: Good.
0: 743 Bravo, 3634 West Orange Drive. Client's having issues with his neighbor at that 20. Advice are burning wood and the smoke is going into client's fence. Wants them to stop for the day if possible. 8:33.

0: 605 Frank, can you find me at 647?
1: I copy 7th Street and Carol just last as male has possibly done to 37 David, white male, 65 years old, gray shirt, wheelchair, and 11th. Has a bag and pack complaint, some exchange a small baggie for cash, known for contact 1334, unit to post.
0: 657, Henry.
1: Thank you.
2: June 21, from 4 call.
3: Going to be check welfare. 1875 West Greenway Road, Circle K. Kind of with ATS and got a call to check on an unknown name male, Hispanic or Indian, 5'6", gray sweatshirt, light jean shorts, black Nike shoes, flat backpack, no weapons, hangs out in front of the Circle K, and the pictures to the lake looked really infected. Stated EMS is out there, but the subject declined their services. 1335 of the unit's file.

0: Consider backup for the check offer, 1875 West Greenway.
1: Flight to Bravo, I can start that way.

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1: 5 12 Edward.
0: I reference our 240. Can you relate the welfare check in reference to the same subject?
1: 10-4.
2: Five one five,
3: Edward.
2: Yes, ma'am.
3: Hour 101 is going to be transported for precaution as possible. 237 Naval, 918 Naval.
1: I heard that she's being transferred to cautionary 918, and then it was a little loud. What was the other reason?
3: You got it all. 918.
1: I copy. Any supervisor to copy? Thank you. In fact, I'll be with Granville.

0: Hi, 12 Edward for info.
1: Hi, guys.
0: I do see there's a related call on here, but that one's for a fundraiser of the incident for the Chuck Welfare. I'm not seeing one.
2: X-ray 46, that's going to be our call. If you can relate our call to their call, so thank you for them.
0: 10-4, so the Kennedy and 4th Street. Okay, 10-4. It does look like they are currently related. They're both active, though.
2: Yeah, we're X-ray 46 and 849. We're going to go 10-8. They're going to handle both of them.
0: 10-4.
3: That's probably going to see their name call and we'll take care of it. No units tonight.
0: Come on.

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1: 10-4, it's the check roll for 10609 West Watkins Street, the house. Sir Ben, woman 89, a white male, 6 foot, 200 pounds, drives the blue Dodge Journey. It's 236-991-FJ. He said he can't hold it anymore. Advised that he was going to go to Bass Pro Shop and buy a gun to know an x-ray. While his doctor's bank card, be advised there is a 22 rifle and shotgun in the house. 21 context, brother Jonathan. Also be advised 3 months ago, subject instead of PD comes to the house. He will come out with guns. The VA and a previous sergeant have tried to reach out to him, and he hangs up on them. There's also 3 dogs in the house. It's 1339. Is there a unit or 2 to follow?
2: 849.
3: Can I show you
2: 39? 261 off the stack for the 518 beat.
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1: 10-4.

0: X-ray 46. Can you send me the check welfare on 4th Street? I read it all right.
1: Never. R 598 South 4th Street. It came from up at SOS. I copy you, copy the information. It's 1342. Is there a unit to follow?
0: X-ray. 846. It's been holding a while. I'll let you know if I found anyone.
1: Never.
2: 15 Ocean, 5350 East Marriott Drive. Coming with the Marriott Phoenix Desert Ridge Resort. Credit needs to order protection served to Giorgio Perez of 1992 is currently at work. He's in the valet by the front lobby. Johnson's for contact waiting across the street at the Barrio Queen. It's 1343. Is there a unit to follow? 211 Georgia, see you attached.
0: Yeah, can you just put my call on Indy and keep me on it, please?
1: 10-4.

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0: What's the incident number?
1: 91-76-73.
2: And as you can tell, it looks like a male with a gun was in a gray truck last seen northbound on 16th Street. Traffic holding on Charlie 7 with no response, 1344.
3: Any units available to start for 245 16th Street and Broadway, 423B?
0: 41 George, my guys are coming on right now.
3: I copy. They said that a male pulled a gun, 16th Street and Broadway. It's going to be a male with a gun. He's in a gray Chevy truck with laughing going northbound on 16th Street.
0: Okay, 7359.
4: Oh, right, putting on the hot traffic.
3: Who's the unit? Patrol Ocean?
5: 14 Ocean and 411 North for the hot traffic.
3: 10-4.
0: George on monitor. What channel is that on?
3: Me over on Charlie 7. 10-4.
1: Seven-15, Edward.
6: Seven-15, Edward, you can copy. We send you the phone.
1: I copy the trespass procedure. You still back, and I copy that you can get info. Can I refer to control?
5: 7-15, Edward, go on.
1: They are now trying to cancel it. Apparently, they got him ID that he's leaving. Actually, he lives there, so he's 22.
6: We got, thank you.

0: Bluefield 2 northbound Ling Land, about to approach Van Buren exit with Arizona, Charlie Bravo Lincoln, 4784.
1: Denver. 231 Bravo, can you send me a message, please?
0: Denver.
2: Still holding a 647 Victor 3538 West Northern, now holding a 418 Tom 2827 West Peoria, and holding 2P3. Holding a 647-3138 West Garfield. Sorry, I start on the info.
3: Robert 201.
4: I just talked to an RP who's already called the alarm company to cancel. Let me know when you get that cancellation, please.
3: 10-4. Robert
0: 201, just in.
2: 10-4. I'll do a check call for 6539 East Lenore.

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2: Got a duplicate of ICU 22. 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
3: Yeah, sure, thanks.
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0: 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Or 12 George for traffic.
1: 12 George, I'm not going to attach the hot call. It's Charlie 7.
0: 10-4.
2: Edward, can I get my numbers out here, please?
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0: 4-0 G-George, can you say it? Wolf Rome, Southern.
1: 10-4. Southern Avenue Building 6, Unit 274. On their number of children from 2 to 9 years old, this black family constantly hears children crying and things stop today. The child's phone from crying on stop for over 30 minutes. Complaints charges from them being abused or harmed. Finally, would like contact this person if you want to. There you fall. Okay, to George. So this check wall for 3400 East Southern Avenue.
2: Four thirty two George,
1: sorry, I left
2: back for you.
1: 432 for Volker,
2: I call. 10-4.

0: Is there a unit that can help out 961, 1500 East Wallowing?
1: Dragon Zebra, could you send me the 14 time my copy info?
2: Yeah, let me sign in.
1: Six twenty-three Frank for the six victim, please.
2: In a white trailer, I was dropped off at the 20 and hooked up to the building using a business of electricity. Unknown weapons at 1452 units law.
3: 624 Frank.
2: Street of Catholic Charities. The info you need by is at 1352.
3: 735 commercial, can you send me the 415 Frank?
2: 735 George Coffee, it's going to be at 330 North 7th Street, Unit 184. It occurred 15 ago, the father, Morales Ephraim, born in 84. He's going to be Hispanic male, 5'5", average build, gray shirt, denim jeans, no known weapon to the complainant, and his 390 complainant is what the mother wants to prosecute. I'll be waiting in the leasing officer for, in the leasing office for PD. It's Leslie for contact at 1353 hours, just 30 and 12.
3: 733
2: George. 650 frame. Copy. 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Time to contact the family of a patient born in June of 2026. They haven't been able to reach them since January 30th. It's June 30th. It's going to be Casey, the social worker, for a telephone contact at 1354 hours. I'm coming by Bravo ICU attached. To follow 25 Bravo at 2006 North 51st Street.

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0: 4 Lenora.
1: 4 Lenora.
0: Yeah, just for the first quick 4 here. Everything business per usual. No one's waving me down. Drove once all the way up to Elwood. No one's waving me down. It's not like 41 George now.
1: 41 George, copy. Pull in, George, do you copy?
2: Pull in, George, copy, yeah.
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1: 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I think it's 647, 27, 22 West Bluefield.
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information for 800 units in the area of 8219 South 70th Street in the park behind the fireworks broadcast. There's fireworks that are in the sky. Information only, 1357.

0: William and 6183.
1: I'll take that to 39.
0: David, it's 6039-8153 West Forest Grove Avenue, 3400 South. There's a male caller that gave the 20, heard a 101 in a verbal in the background. The male kept saying, I know it was you, and then hung up. No answer on call back. Voicemail times 2. It's 1359. Is there a unit
2: total? Go, Henry.
0: Move it, Henry.
2: Moving south, 19th Avenue in Glendale Avenue 2.
0: I copy. 637 Victor, 3548 West Arthur, and a 418 Tom 2827 West Peoria, and a 647 2722 West Bluefield.
3: Yeah.
0: 10-4, thank you.
1: Lieutenant

0: Just copy your message. The next 637-313, it was car posted in the alleyway behind. Two unknown subjects have set up camp in the alley, and they're afraid to take the garbage out to the bins. Cover the information or details on our weapons. The lounge was like contacted. For one of their units, fall. 324-1400, you touch.
1: Just touch.
0: Copy.

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1: Never go ahead.
0: Flight Trust Master 5715 on 19th and it's a target black from 30. Heavy snap, black shirt, rainbow skirt, rainbow backpack, no weapons. Currently outside of the front doors acting erratic, drinking a buzz ball, refusing to leave. Get a duplicate call. I think security is trying to remove it.
2: You put me 23 on that call right now with it.
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0: 614. You can show me 1-2-10, please.
1: Yeah, I copy. You got 1-2-10. Hey, 715 North 19th Avenue is 1404.
2: Victor. 647 Victor, 1511 South 47th Avenue, Suite 1, correction, Suite 400, to American Western Distribution. It looks like it's a return call. Client sees on camera a white box truck in a parking lot parked beside the gate. The owner is occupied. It's on the north side, towards the center of the property. There's no contact. It's 1405. Is there a unit 12?
0: 830, David.
2: 10-4.

0: 924 George for the 418 Tom, please.
1: 10-4 for the 418 Tom at 2827 West Peoria, Eastern Temple. Three transients, 418 Tom, one is a white male in his 40s, red polka dot shirt, blue pants, possibly has a knife in his pants. The second is a black male wearing a black shirt, red pants, known in weapons, and a white female, unknown shirt, black shorts, known in weapons. They were pushing shopping carts in the parking lot. Yeesha, the security guard for contact at 1406. I copy 923 Ocean attached. And 924 George, just be advised the other involved subject called in also and wanted contact. Says that the security guard is waiting in their white Bronco and complainant is sitting in the front.

922 Ocean. I copy your message to the 647 Victor 3548 West Northern. Applying for security warning of 418 tall people living in their RVs and on debris tag walking in the middle of the parking lot. It's 14096.

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0: 98 43 North 13th Place, Copenhagen Square, Matter, Isabel, is by female, red hair, no weapons, nothing physical. If somebody's up to 37 David, there's a female in the background yelling that they're lying. Plano was asking for us to go out. Was not able to answer questions. It's 1410. 25 Frank, thanks for attaching.
3: I'm here still.
0: So, brother, why are you there?
3: I'm going to take this guy into custody for the shoplifting prior.
0: Is there another unit available? 16,906 North 7th Street. Can I get another unit at 16,906 North 7th Street at the Target?
4: We'll go and help him.
0: Okay. And to serve our David, new home is arriving now. He's at the front with the guest services.

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1: 731 Zebra, go ahead.
0: 23rd Avenue, Granada. Here's on plate 3, George Adams, 58 William.
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1: Send Alina from 2385 West 19th Avenue, at the bus stop.
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3: 214 George, 647 Victor, Black Canyon and Carefree Highway, just east on the south side of the street. Couple selling puppies on the side of the road. They have a large RV with signs and tents set up. 1417, is there a unit to follow?
1: 211 George.
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0: Phoenix in the area 4183 East Choya Canyon Drive. 503 frame broadcast for neighborhood kids, lighting sparkler fountains in the street in front of the 20 complaints of that one rolled on her car. Information only 1418.
1: Six fifty-five Tom, we're going for.
0: Okay. Lena Chickwell for 1313 North 50th Street 724B. Fourth of Henry, copy your message for the 418 Tom 3434 West Southern Avenue. The walk into a woman, late 20s, 510, thin, gray, green, jeans, white shoes, and a weapon. Currently sitting on a curb in the parking lot, refusing to leave. Christine is just picked by contact 1419. There you go.
2: Hello, George.
0: 10-4.

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1: I don't know that.
0: 911, we're copying. It'll be on Charlie 9 at 1420. Other frequencies, you're clear?
1: 911, Bravo to monitor.
0: Of course.
2: Six feet about time. Can you push our call through a citation to the side?
0: Yeah, okay. First aid traffic is at 417 King, 6002 South 17th Street, 425 East. Anyone for 417 King, 6002 South 17th Street, 425 East. Copy. 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That's a follow for 417 King, 6002 South 17th Street, 425 East.
3: Hello, Nelson. This is Bill. This is calling all talks. What channel?
0: Charlie 8.
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0: 800 Zebra, can you send the 900 and the 23 beep and send me a message, please?
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2: For the 300, I copy. Hummingbird goes north. I told Luna they're going to sell it to Dan and a red sedan. And it's going to be your tongue to access 1426. Jackie, was I contacted 1427? Are you going to call?
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1: 714 Edward. 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Stay out there. 714.

0: your message for the truck of 1818 South 7th Street at the 7-Eleven. I want to touch you in PD. She's SMI, but became upset when asked to verify 20 and I'm planning to call back. No further information. It's 1431.
1: Five, 12 India, send us a message, please.
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0: 20 Romeo Echo traffic. Traffic check welfare, 14242, North 26 Drive, due to warn. Kija 2010 having 451 thoughts with her mother. Stepfather Drake Blanco, mother's 21 attached to the call, and so is the stepfather's. For 21 contact, it's 1431. Is there a unit to follow?
1: 224 NJ.
0: 24.
2: Just for now, copy. One detained. For hot traffic.
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0: 10-4, it's a 418, Tom, 2430 East Beardsley at the Taco Bell, transient, white male, late 20s, tall, light brown shirt, blue shorts, keeps walking in and yelling at employees. No weapons. It's 1432, is there units, fella?
1: 230 from George, from precinct.
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2: 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We're at 1060 for 13th Street in Longview. 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
5: Mike Tobin, you copy your message. It was 47, 2046 West Jefferson Street in the alleyway behind. Be ready. You're at 1483.

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0: Six to one, Frank. Can you turn on your guys' 20?
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0: Perfect, thank you.
1: North 83rd Avenue, 812 feet. Have a response, unit to go that we're holding on Charlie 8 is 1434.
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0: 10-9. 10-9, 647,
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0: 1701 East Meadowbrook, you copy info, it's 1434, units follow.
1: Third unit, search warriors come from a ways to make a backup for the 415 India, 3816 North 83rd Avenue, 820.
0: Yeah, 921 Henry's asking where your 20 is in the hospital.
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0: Hey, George, you get a gas for that, huh? 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
1: Yes.
0: The domestic 8805 with Hilton Avenue, 21 Street South. The verbal with husband Daniel. The Hispanic male. I then said that she wants to leave, then hung up. Voicemail and callback. The Hispanic female in her 30s for contact. 14:30, 8:30, 12.
2: 8:30 to
0: go. 10-4, thank you.
3: Something that criminal damage we're working on, Charlie 8, 6116 West Monterey Bay, May 22. If there's one or two more units that can switch over to help out with containment for the front and the rear, it's going to be on Charlie 8 of 1438.
0: There, you have to start up to help with containment for the criminal damage, 6116 West Monterey Way, 3300 North.
4: 9204. Copy. RG traffic is a 459 robber attempt at 7219 or 35th Avenue, 921 beat. Go for this 459 robber attempt.
1: Nine 23 Ocean
4: and a backup that'll then probably 9 at 1439.
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4: Come first.

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1: Go for it. Excuse me, Charlie.
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1: Cooper. Thanks, 14 Union.
0: 14 Union.
3: Yeah. Can I get higher out to my 20, please? I'll get the private case. Maybe I was a older black belt subject. He's playing on his best. I don't think he can. I think he speaks sign language, but. If he's playing his chest and moaning, playing fire audio, please pick him out.
0: Copy.

0: 6 Beach Maxton. Can you send me the 1070?
1: Okay. If you're domestic, University Drive and 43rd Way on the southeast corner bus stop. Noah's in a gray Honda on a license plate, kicked a 101 with pink shirt, black stripes on a weapon side of a vehicle. Left the 101 on the sidewalk. Vehicle is just been going on University. Area was like contact 1441. Is there a unit to follow up?
2: 430 Noah from the Ways.
1: How far?
3: Copy, thank you.
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0: We're at Northern and 19th Avenue at a 961.
1: 10-4, it looks like we have some holding on the taxi. Do you want me to put you on it?
0: Yes, please.
1: Copy, Silver Trevor's just on SUV. It's 1442.

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1: 51 Thompson, please roll fire. Copy.

0: 325. Here, I'll take 7675.
1: I'm walking from the driveway. Then she can't back out of the driveway. It's going to be a red car and a white Ford car. Both vehicles are owned by the person that lives at 18070 East Cherry Lynn. It's going to be Bobby for contact at 1443 hours and 735 Georgia. See you in touch. Thank you. In the closet is just not verbal. Clear is he's also a subject, Derek. She needs removed as well, but is more concerned about the first subject. So we will take contact for 24 hours and follow.
2: 624.
1: Okay.
3: 032 North 59th Way, verbal with ex-husband Christopher Warrench of 1988. He's 5'6", 170 pounds. Black shirt, black shorts, owns a firearm, unknown where it is now. No premise history. Christy is your contact. 1444, is there a unit to follow?
4: 211 here.
3: 10-4.
5: One young male subject, he's got a bloody left eye, maybe concussion. He's not feeling well. He's vomiting right now, sitting down.
1: Copy, Alton. Fire 17.
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2: I don't see much in the way of history at the 20, but can we get one more unit in case all subjects are on scene?
0: Another unit, 8111. Copy. No shirt, unknown color shorts, known weapons. No one for contact at 1445 unit to follow. The Circle K's on 8 mixed gender reach transients. Some backpacks coming in and out, taking food and beers, couple subjects in the store, and some are in the parking lot. Subjects left before beating up there earlier, but they came back after you guys left. If you want to leave, you'll finish blaming subjects. The subject cuts aren't for you all on the 21. Employee Angel would like contact 1446.
3: 4 Ocean, we have 2 in the city. We're code 4.
0: Residential 3232 West Palm. Sending it to your MDC. 924 Ocean, I don't see you on the call.
3: 925 Ocean, sir.
0: I copy to in custody 3548 Northern at 1447.
2: And can you send me a message?
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2: No, 15, Tom, can you make me up a shoplifting car? Go for it. Sorry, portable 10173.
0: Go for it, the same penny.
2: Thank you.
0: Go for it. 31 Henry attached to 932 George. Oh.

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1: 15 Street Chambers, Arizona Plate, Young John Adam, 1 Adam Nora.
0: I copy Chambers. What was that other part?
2: 15th Avenue, Young Nora.
0: Copy.

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1: 830 George.
0: Going to work with a backup. It's on Charlie at 14 feet. 10-4 Charlie.
1: 10-4 Charlie. 8-3 George,
0: I'm on her. 10-4 Charlie.
2: Looks like I may need more assistance with 508 on the 9631. So if you can put me on that first, I'll go to the 239 after.
0: Copy.
1: Robert 403.
0: Robert 403.
1: Yes, ma'am. Could you send me the next priority to in 42 this holding, please?
0: Four.
3: 10-4.
0: At 14 George, 4000 South 14th Street, Unit 246. Key Andre, born in 2002, is refusing to leave. Complainant and subject have had a physical and verbal ongoing issues. Minutes allowed subject to stay temporarily, subject to sending threats, saying he will forfeit C1 her. Subject has threatened to forfeit C1's complainant unborn child. Terrence Shell, waiting by a building 1 near the leading exit for contact, 1450. Is there a unit to follow? Ten-4. Bravo.
3: 10-4.
0: I'm in this meeting right now.
1: Go free.
0: The reference in your call is a duplicate stating that the 101 didn't feel comfortable waiting there, would rather wait inside the unit.
1: Negative, I'll get hold of
4: him. 10-4. 1 in custody, please. 2-3, I got the 1 in custody, 13. Mountain View, it's 2-1.

0: 3500.
1: Okay.
0: Until we can get these vehicles cleared out at the next unit on scene 10, block 19th Avenue, southbound at Las Palmeritas. We've got all lanes closed here.
1: 3500.
2: Emergency traffic at the site, 2433 West Campbell Avenue, 731B.
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1: George.
0: Yeah, 932 Georgia, 931 Henry. You guys continue to complete it. Change that subject stuff.
1: 10-4.
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information for you. It's in the area 44th Street in Camelback. It's going to be a 390 David Broadcast, maroon Jeep Cherokee, license plate Bravo Henry Lincoln 4890, serving at Drift Town, the road and running your lights, vehicle last seen going south on 44th Street. 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

0: 625 George, you can send me that 239.
1: For the threat, 3341 West Surrey, it's a 10 echo. Sisters X, Andy, Andrade of 97 drove up in a white Toyota Tacoma. License plate, Charlie, Ocean, King, India, Edward, and pointed his fingers at his family like if he was holding a gun. I've been texting sister that he's going to come and take the kids away and 240 whatever family that is there. Complaints worried he's going to come back, and sister is 23 to meet with PD to show the text and do a report. Still for contact at 1454.
2: No, she's in the next.
1: Sorry, who's that unit?
2: 932 George.
1: 10-4, 932 George for the next is the 647, 5050 West Thunderbird at the Circle K. Complaint, saw a box stroller left outside of the listed 20. Complaint went to check if there was a baby inside, and the 101 yelled at complainant. White female, 30 to 40, spin veiled with bleached short hair. Unknown clothing, unknown weapon, doing 237 David in the passenger seat of a blue Hyundai Elantra. License plate, William Zebra, Adam 320, and with the subject in the driver's seat, no description. Complaint advised the stroller possibly had a cat in it, no one for contact at 1455. Can you answer call?
3: I'm 33 George, I'll follow on.
1: Okay.

0: Under GNC Bill's building of 14 Tom 56, 56 North 27 South, another at 10,021 West Metro Parkway East and a 340 at 3931 West Rose Lane.
1: 231,
2: I guess 647, please.
1: 10-4, the 647 at 25th place in Greenway Road, just east. The white male 50s, Iverfield, no weapons, blue button shirt, two shopping carts with a lot of items. Going for contact, 1456. I am having the call taker verify the 20. Is there a unit to follow up?
2: 230, I'll follow.
1: 10-4. Let me look.
3: Emergency traffic for a 240 57th Avenue and Catalina Drive, 822B. This is set up for the 240 at 57th Avenue and Catalina Drive, 822B, Rios North.
4: 821 Indian.
3: 821 Indian. Anybody else? 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
4: Well, you're recued domestic 8805 West Hilton and a 961 Henry 8249 West Osborne.
3: Our 40th place in the alley behind generic broadcast. Time to go wandering around looking over people. Yard, white female, 40s, thin build, purple tank top and gray shorts. Information only, it's 1458.
2: 722
3: Georgian, send a call on the beat. I've got the check welfare, 24 at 2 East Virginia, the halfway house. To check on mother-in-law Tracy, 1 in 69, white female, 5'3", 140 pounds, has been going through treatment for mental health issues, including bipolar, PTSD, and depression, but has been sending out texts to people saying goodbye and has lost her. Has struggled with mental illness, no plans or means given. In 722 George, there's a treatment actually 22. The caller just called back.
2: Yeah, 722 George, I'm going to transport it to JCL, dug out for questioning. George, copy.
3: He's climbed in. I turned it in for 1459. Is it Nicola?
2: 715
4: George. 821 George, it's for the check welfare at McDonald's, 51st Avenue on the southwest corner bus stop. It's going to be a black male, 30 sandaled, white tank top, blue underwear, and also women's lace underwear. No known weapon is a smoking 237 David at the bus stop. Client wants to move the long, there's no contact. 1500, is there a unit phone?
7: George, what is it?
3: It's the hazard on the check welfare for Hope Evans. It's an 0918 caller to verify if a crime has occurred.
7: Yes, and she's not giving us a crime has occurred, just a check welfare. He is a chronic 918, and no, we do not go out there unless a crime has actually occurred. Go ahead and get it. Thank you.
4: Sure. Is there a unit to make a backup for 821 George for the check welfare, 51st Avenue and McDowell?
3: Copy. Anyone to make a backup? 5050 West Underwood for the 647. Anyone to make?
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3: 10-4, thank you. For a fight, D Street, India, full sun 15B, unit to go, traffic center, only 715-01.
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3: 10-4.
6: 712, George, you can
3: copy.
7: I'm George, monitor.
3: 10-4.
6: This is the 415 Bravo. Monterey, so if we could get someone with the drone to switch over to Charlie 8. 1501.
8: So, my rescue 30. 415 Eric.
5: Is it by Frank? I copy precautionaries.
3: Any under units with the drone to start up for this 415 Bravo 6110 with Monterey Way?
8: .2432
3: West Peoria with one. Information from a neighbor at 6-11 open all night, is walking in and out holding a torch. It's Jennifer, 177. Age and weight female, 5'4", 110 pounds. 21 is listed. We got Michelle for 21, contact at 1502.
2: We will be en route to a little walk away.
7: Seen at the pot belly of Buckers, Janik Miller in his 40s, gray shirt, gray pants, just lying down in front, refusing to leave. There are signs posted. It's 15:03 hours.
1: The owner's looking for an unit with a drone for 6110 West Monterey Way.
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1: Go ahead.
0: It's going to be from my location to 4413 South 4th Street. Last three are going to be 811.
1: Copy, 101 miles, 1505. Yeah. I copy you so far. 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Runways for this flight, 10619 West Florence Avenue, 831 meters. Send a copy, no response.
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1: Perfect. 721 India, go to trespasser at 1911 North 26th Place. And secondary information from residents, there's 4 to 5 subjects tipping in front of the building under trees. There are signs posted. We got no other contact if it's 6. 615 Washington Road, neighborhood 615, has been blaring their music since last night and has not stopped. Can you hear it to the 21 on the caller's end? Neighbors are in the backyard of the 24 cars are in the front of the house. It's unknown how many are in the home. It's an ongoing issue. Surely will I call the test 1506. Is there a unit to follow? 831B, traffic's over on Charlie 7. Again, Charlie 7, 1506. Clear. 10-4. I'm going to start up for this flight call holding on July 8, 10619 West Florence Avenue.

0: and used to start up for this flight over 10,719 in West Florence Ave, 3,000 South, over in the 831 beats on Charlie 7.
1: Did you wonder if we're clearing it?
0: Negative. Anyway, to start up for this flight, the Tower of Residential, 10,619 West Florence Avenue, 831B.
1: Do you have any new copy info?
0: I copy. Ready, monitor.
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3: 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I just want to confirm that crisis can 22 10 4.
0: Copy, thank you. Code 4 out there, you want to back up?
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0: Copy.
2: It's signing on at 300.
1: I'm just finishing loading up. I can start up.
0: Thank you. Come on, Charlie 7. Again, Charlie 7.

0: 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Four oh three Charlie on your head.
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2: Send you the next party, June 42, please. That's holding.
1: Four. Next in 42, the 951 Henry, 6222 South 13th Street. Hispanic male, 45'9", medium, black shorts on white, Hispanic female in Burrow with a white Nissan Murano. Very limited x-ray, Mary Adam 4, Edward x-ray, deficit the male, tried to leave, but take compliance, retaining wall, no injuries or physical. Contact 1510. Larry, it's a fall.
3: Moon India, confirm that check wall for 1313 North 50th Street. The caller called and Crown Staff and she put her audio on the phone. Gave the 20-minute time saying she wants to file a report. When asking what kind of report, she said she wanted to speak with someone face-to-face. She said she couldn't say it over the 21 and then hung up. It's unknown who got for contact at 1511.
1: Go ahead.
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3: One white shirt refusing to leave, and girlfriend's a black female, male is currently in the parking lot. You got me under for contact to 1512 and 731 Seabrook, you're going to.
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1: 2011
5: Monster. 65 Frank, I'll switch to monitor. 10
3: Negative to Alexis, research of Jill out of Superior. Four. Eight, 21 India for traffic. Good. To 418 to 4120 North 51st Avenue at Denny's. Subject outside refusing to leave at the white male 30s, medium build, black shirt, backpack, none of weapons. Possibly on 237 David or 390. Contact the assistant manager,
6: 1513. 222 Andy. 10-4 16406 North 10th Avenue at the park. Silver Toyota Camry on the night display with possible female crying inside and possible male. No description, is trying to talk to her. Call unsure what they're doing with they're arguing. No contact, 1513 hours.
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7: Good, place for white or Hispanic male in his 30s, medium built black clothing. He's outside the store, said he's going to 415 George the store, that he was going to drop off his mom and come back.
3: I'm very sorry for that fight, 1950 East Indian, 07 Hopi.
1: 7 the whole suit, no mask is going in circles, knocking on doors, but it's not sure if he's a firefighter. Where you would like contact 1514. Is there a unit to follow? Follow to the 647-303 East South Avenue.
8: 04.
1: 10-424, George Ryan, follow on that call. Call taker called the fire department and advised that they're not 23 as well.
7: 22, Frank, or 17, 2, Bravo, Purple, up Frank, 2962. Trevor.
8: It's just a bit down wild week right now, but I'll call for you.
7: Bless.

0: 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Second audible from building 1008. Go ahead.
1: Unless you're going to be 816.
0: Copy 102 miles, 1816. Yeah, go for 4th Street, 724B. George. We're getting a duplicate reference to call that you're on. That there's secondhand information that Dion 901 trails himself inside the equipment.
2: He's inside George Bruce right now. Our complainant is not here, and we just cleared the apartment and it's okay. Is this from a third party or is it from our 101?
0: Let me double check. Anyone to start up for this 47, Victor?
3: Henry.
2: Back up, it'll be on Charlie 9 at 15:17.
3: 9:33, Josh.
0: Over.
2: 9:33, George, come on.
0: Over. I copy. 7th Avenue. The 390 David broadcast is a white Ford truck failing to maintain lanes on the freeway. It exited on 67th Avenue and then directions to travel from there. There's no contact information on lane 1517.
1: 6230, can you push my call if there's a report, please?
0: 10-4. And there's no response citywide for your so.
1: I have one from the team, thank you very much.
0: 10-4. George, for traffic.
4: George, send it.
0: Check welfare 2350, please on that Circle K roundabout one shelter and his transient life event facility or mail outside has threatened him with a piece of rebar. Subject along with my 3 complaint loss of secret, you guys bring a black shirt, red masking wash shorts outside of the Circle K. Did you duplicate call for a white male 48 years old with 630-pound black shirt, red shorts, and arm weapon? Was being verbal with the customers and lasting walking towards the fries on baseline. Christopher would like contact 15. Is there your answer, Bo? Good luck. Good road. Go ahead. It's a trespasser, 5656 North 27th Avenue with a $70. There's a black male in his 40s, 5'10", medium build, short and blue shorts, and a weapon, refusing to leave, and is in a verbal with the manager. He's currently at the front door. Michael, for contact, 1519.
1: /924 George for the trespassing in my beat.
0: Copy, it's at 10,021 North Metro Parkway East at Lynn's Buffet. There's a male subject, he's a white male in his 30s, tall, thin build, and uninsured with pants. Front panhandling and refusing to leave. Nina for contact, 1519. Is there a unit to follow?

0: number. Thank you.
1: Yes, code 4.
0: I copy.
1: 611 Miami, can you send me the 318 and the 613 data copy info?
0: 10-4. 10-4.
1: All right, man. See you, Henry, back, please.
0: 10-4.
2: That's 349. That's 651 Adam for dispo, please. That's 0534.
3: X-ray agreement, I copy for that. 418 is going to be 700 North 4th Street, unit 1809. Just to pick up granddaughter from male Christian Hakuma. Male's also harassing daughter through text. Since he left earlier referencing a previous physical, actually previous domestic physical. Said that they were in verbal with the male over the 21. Also pick up daughter and also make a report for 250. It's 15, 21 hours. Can I get a unit to follow?
4: Patient but wants to advise if needed.
3: 15, 21, is there a unit to follow?
5: One, the loud verbal in the house. We couldn't see any description. Was only hearing it. No contact. 1522. Is there a unit to follow?
3: X-ray 46, copy.
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3: 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Is there a supervisor or copy going out of the city?
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1: I'm out here with the 101. 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
0: A24 Indians, that's 418 Tom, 3502 West Thomas, this is their gas station. 276 behind the building are drinking. The first is a black male, late 30s, gray shirt, pants, and unknown weapons. The second is a black male, construction vest, black shirt, and unknown weapons. They also have a scooter and a backpack. Contact the manager, it's 1524.
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3: 4-1200, with a backup out of near Charlie 7 and Charlie 7 and 400 traffic. Next is going to be a flight, 1008 West Wolf, Keeneland, with 800 South 14B. Units for the site, 1008 West Kowalski Lane, 413B. Units to go traffic on Charlie 7. Charlie 7, 1525.
5: In a white car.
1: Got it, thank you.
0: Copy. Can I get it?
2: Correct.
1: 10-4, Charlie 7. I copy 4-14, I'm going to test.

0: 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Can you hear me? Pick up on Charlie 7.
1: Count that.
0: Unit service track, 4334 East Darrell, 432 B. Responding unit, traffic's on Charlie 7, 1526.
1: 3 George, I was clear for that one, but at 14 Henry, can you back up? I can go to the fire call.
2: You on the track for 4334 East Darrell Road? So unit to follow for this track, 4334 East Darrell Road, 433. Unit is following for this threat, 4334 East Darrell Road, 432B.
3: Edward, 1650 East Villa Street, 1527.
1: 42 Jordy Meyer.
3: 10-4.
1: 1440 George, give me a message, please.
3: 10-4.
4: I have eyes on our subject. He's laying down in front of the business. I'll be standing by for the next few minutes.
3: Copy subject laying down from the business. Reference the trespasser on Metro Parkway East. I copy you standing by.
1: Thanks, Link Fort George. I'm 10 seconds out.
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1: What?
0: 83rd Avenue in Elwood, looks like a 962 roll fire. I am not involved.

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1: Copy, 1 to 10 on Metro Parkway East, 1530. And that's 4229 South 47th Place, 431 East. Anyone that's ready for this domestic, 4249, 431 Henry, anyone else? Or just Charlie 8, again, Charlie 8, 1531. You need to follow on for this hardcore 4229 South 47th Place, 431 East.
2: Eight 30, David. 17.
1: Have a nice. 4-1 Bravo, swerving, unable to maintain lane, information only, is 1531.
0: Yeah, I'm
3: going to
0: use the
3: 5-0. Copy, dispatch, you can show me fire while I head out here to the wreck.
1: 10-4. Victim on the 240 on Rose Lane is going to arrive at Central Rescue 26. Is there a supervisor that copies about traffic?
4: George,
1: I'm
5: right, and that's 647.
1: On Charlie, Charlie 8, if there's a unit that can make a backup or in fire protect, and it's on Charlie 8, 1532.
0: 42 George, I'm under that as well.
1: 10-4. License plate, Arizona, Paul Mary Adam, 42 X-ray. The back window is broken. Unsure if the subject stood it to the vehicle or it was previously like that. There's no contact. 1532, is there a unit to follow? Is there a unit to follow for the 647 35th Drive in Earl?
6: Hey, just warning you, they might be late to our call. Just give us a sec.
1: Okay.
0: Okay, maybe
1: 3 accidental. 10-4. Mistake, 3504 North 30th Avenue.
4: Alpha citation for me, from CLD and somebody.
1: So this is on 27 for this domestic, 3735 West Moreland Street.
6: Yeah,
1: I'm going to work past the 40. So far. For what? I'm going to ask. 35th Avenue for a citation.
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0: $650, Frank. Yeah, we copied that loss. We'll stand by.
1: Me, is there a unit in the area of 8210 West Indian School with the Del Sol Furniture? It's a 647 Third Broadcast. What about the 5-year-old daughter that was with a couple under 237 David? The first named Ashley, born in 85, a white female, floral shirt. The driver was a white male, 40s to 50s. 5'10", black and gray beard, gray polo shirt, 5 to 6 ago when the couple was leaving. They almost caused a 961 in their white Jeep, Arizona John William Adams 7 Mary 3. They were last seen with them on Indian School. It's information only, 1535.
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0: Holding a domestic 3875 West Dolphins at 647, 35th Drive in Earl, and then audible 3850 South 79th Avenue.
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0: 2020 India for 647, 35th Drive in Earl and Alley. First to the native male, 36 foot, wearing all black. Second to the Hispanic male, 30s, 58, black shirt and jeans, armored weapon, shooting by a black Kia Fortress license plate. Paul Mary Adam, 42 X-ray. Back window is broken. Unsure if the subject is damaged or if it was already like that. There's no contact. 1538.

0: license plate 5601 with Mike Allen. That license plate is Arizona 98 Charlie 0 David Lincoln.
1: Robert 4 is a 3-7, Charlie 5, please. Or Charlie 4.
0: Charlie 7. I'm Charlie 8.
1: And 4.
0: Eight 21 Georgia traffic.
1: Good.
0: The 47 license plate 5601 with McDowell, unit 1061. Overnight, complaints start very high on the venue. There's a rental vehicle, had the license plate taken off of it. It's Arizona 98 Charlie 0 Lincoln. Contact Alma, it's 1539.

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0: Can I send me that 502?
2: George, copy your message for the 47 Victor, 400 West 7 Ave. For some time this morning from 764 West River, the complaint is 310-404-50 was taken. Cleaning the license plate of John Bravo Adam Zero Lincoln Frank, but that comes back to a Toyota RAV4, nothing matching improved. 01 for impounds on tracking. Antonio in a black Dodge Ram for contact, 1543.
3: Mailboxes, and we'll wait to make contact with her, please.
4: Copy alert number now. 501 West 24th Street, 491 Charlotte, 520 West Osborne, and then Audible at 921 West Culver.
0: Thanks.
2: Go ahead.
0: Can you push my call through the report, please?
2: Yes, sir.
4: Picture 849, I advise complainant, they'll be right down.
0: 247,
2: please. Copy with that, Audubon, and 921 West Culver. From an entry sensor at 1544, is unit to follow?
0: Sensor 0.
2: You send me a 487 Victor at 400.
4: Thanks for 849.
0: It's 44, he'll follow for the 418, Tom.
2: Question 401, Charlie. Question 402, Charlie for the 47 Victor 400, plus Southern Avenue. Chris on time this morning from 764 West River, second plane, 2010-4-50, taking communicate the license plate of John Bravo Adam Zero Lincoln Frank. This is back to the Toyota RAV4, nothing matching, memory on front, pounds on tracking. And Tony then Black Dodge Ram for contact, 1545.
0: Confirm.
2: Authorities with the green shirt, gray pants, from weapons, another Hispanic female, 30s with t-shirt, jeans, on weapons, that's going to leave the property. Owners advise that they're not supposed to be the Hispanic females packing up when they're leaving Mount Hill 23. Class and trespass, tell them the security guard uniform and unarmed for cost 1545. Norfolk Citizens Domestic, 4229 South 47, planes for asking for another unit. From Charlie 80 and Charlie 8, 1547.
0: Six five five, can I copy that?

0: This is Charlie 8 for domestic 4229, South 47, please.
1: For George, jump us, go for a name hit.
2: So following 559th Avenue, Thomas 8, Pomona Beach. Hey, 21 North, and you're back up Charlie 4 again, Charlie 4, 1546.
0: 37, place in the 431 beat.
3: 433, George.
0: 10-4. Charlie 8.
4: Anything in a reaction, Trevor?
0: 10-4, Charlie 4.
5: And traffic's waiting worked on Charlie 7, just looking for a couple more units for containment. Charlie 7, 1547.
0: Units are going to assist for containment on the domestic 3735 West Northern Street in 4 Long Beach.
3: 414, good.
0: 10-4, Charlie 7.

0: 623, Frank.
1: Go ahead.
0: Can you send me a message list?
1: 10-4.

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1: That's a 510 broadcast. A white Ford SUV with a strawberry sticker on the back. 510 in 70 to 80 miles an hour, running red light. It's information only, 1548.
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1: Should you clear me?
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1: Okay. That's 76.
0: Careful. Is it Georgia info? Copy, good for.
2: Georgia, name here, good for. Good for.

0: 14 George, can you list my numbers?
1: 814 George, your numbers for Thomas are 91-81-01.
0: Professor.
1: Go ahead.
0: Update team unit to the hospital. They're saying that the injuries may be life-threatening, so we're going to have to do a hard closure of that intersection, 19th Avenue and Northern.
2: Okay, sensor front door.
1: The first one copies that?
3: Okay, Frank, I copy that. Go ahead and set up that, get that hard closure going and have 625 Henry give you 21.
2: I copy code from Lancaster Greenway, 25th Avenue, 1531 hours.
0: Please, 25 Henry, I copy. Go on, Trevor. George, I can break off in a few.
1: And Charlie, 8, your unit to follow?
4: It's 15 George from always.
1: 10-4, thank you. Charlie, 8. South, 5-7 Raptor for a child riding. You need to be on the sidewalk and making a loud noise. I've been riding around the neighborhood for the past 15 minutes. Somebody wants contact information, only 50-51.
0: Here,
1: Josh. Name is
0: George. Yes, ma'am. Send me the call on my beat, please.
1: So 961 Henry at 3033 West Agua Fria Freeway. Over 5 ago when the call came out, complaint I saw called Chevy Avalanche, license plate is Charles George, 6024. Hit another vehicle. Complaint I followed, the subject hit plane into black Toyota Corolla, times 2. The subject was heading southbound. Complaint is waiting in the parking lot for contact. Name is Michelle at 1552. Anybody want to hang on your info?

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1: 823 Nora for the check offer. 63 Rock Newland Flower. 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Said that she told other people that something's going to happen to her. Also advised that she was in an unknown meeting with people and she feels that people are at her house that she's currently not at. Doesn't know who the other people are. Complaints going to be in a black tee with a shirt and black leggings. Contact phone call 1553. 3rd unit 12. Go ahead.
0: Can you push the call I'm on to an hour and keep everyone on it, please?
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3: Hello, 3 Frank, 2140 West Thunderbird Road, Unit 20. 218, Clint Chambers, apartment 20. 228 are showing up aerobars from their patio. 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Ian's fall to 2100 503 Frank, 2140 West Thunderbird.
2: Emergency traffic, it's a domestic at 3045 West Bell, 932 Beat. Anyways. 934 Ocean, it'll be on Charlie 9 at 1555, 2 year clear.
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2: 10-4. It's a resident and it's coming from the front door. It's 1555. Is there a backup?
1: N61, 67 Dominant, Van Buren.

0: 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Checking status.
1: On tow trucks. We don't need to shut this down. Let's go ahead and get him out of here, and we can open this up. I'll send the officer a message to you about any footage of the collision and make sure that they get it uploaded and archived.
0: Yeah, there's a footage getting uploaded. Go ahead. Just checking status for Charlie 46. Can you be still there?
2: Yeah, we just finished up. We're all code 4 here.
0: Code 4, thank you. Six to bring a copy of the involved vehicles around tow trucks. We just shut down. Get the vehicles out of there and then open this up.
3: Center.
0: George, I can come from afar. Thank you.
3: Thank you.
0: Holding a domestic 1945 West after drive.
3: Two twelve, George. Looks like the reference not audible. They're requesting cancel. They say that it was okay. Request to cancel dispatch.
4: Can you tell Georgia call being calls canceled?
5: I'm gonna copy as well. Yeah, one of those units off of the 47 phase, you 20 hole, making chance.
0: Several units off of which call?
5: 47
0: first. 1945 West Astor driving in V11. Verbal with ex-girlfriend Christina. He said she won't let him go on the bus. She was crying in the background asking him to stay. Then he hung up. No answer on call back times 2. Zillow for contact. It's 1958. 58. To a Tesla, versus to Jamie out of
6: Scottsdale.
0: It's a trespasser, 2630 West Indian School. It's a Trulieve dispensary. By the entrance is a black female, mid-40s, medium build, black shirt, gray pants, gray, white wig, a black baby shoulder, but no baby in it. No weapons were seen. She's possibly injured. We have David. Gabriel for contact, 1859. Ocean for traffic.
7: Hit it.
0: It's a 2547 West Luke Avenue. There's around 2 females on dirt bike going up and down the street to make plans dogs bark. Complainant said they do this every day. She's going to hit complainant with a bat. Complainant wants PD out, says they are now revving the bikes. Rosa for contact, 1559. Go ahead.
8: Going to be at 4th Avenue in Missouri, just north of Arizona license plate 90 Adam 925.
0: 614 George, I'm out with him. Turn 4. Black short. He functions as a 7-year-old, but he was released from the 28th Avenue in Durango jail yesterday. Complain I've not been able to find him since. Maria for contact, 1600 hours. 100 hours. I don't have a vehicle, no others live at the 20, no one was in the house, no one extra statements, no medical concerns. Catalina will make contact, 1600. Is there a unit to follow?
7: 424 George.
0: 10-4.

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1: Copy.
2: Negative and current to a 2013 Kia Optima.
0: Male 30s, beard, has clothing, not a weapon, no front description, was approaching vehicles and walking into the street. Also, contact information at 16:01 hours.

0: 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Can you push it through for a ticket and see if there's a 960 for Tom, please? 10-4, any unit of 960 for Tom available for 6639 West McDowell Road.
1: Got 13 feet.
0: 10-4, I'll put you on the call.
1: 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Charlie 5, 1602.
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0: Okay.
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0: Name will be 26-917949.
1: X-ray 4. Oh, this is 647. It's number 3 is circulated to the area. If nobody wants contact, can you just pull them?
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1: Signed. My female, 40s, Finville, purple tank top, gray shorts. What plank nearby? Subject is now behind the alley, would like removed. There is no contact at 1603. Is there a backup?
2: 3-3-1-2, let me just listen to my call touch.
1: 10-4.
3: I copy. 418 Tom, 25,327 North 21st Avenue, Union Park, white male, 48 to 45, 280 pounds, 5'10", white t-shirt, black shorts, black and white shoes with a firearm on his right hip. Two magazines on the left hip, has not made any threats, claim caught him littering, and when he asked subject clean up, subject refused, wants subject trespass. Ken, unarmed security guard for contact, 1604. Is there another unit or two to follow?
2: David, I'll switch monitor.
1: Copy.
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0: 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Four, I'm going to take them down to Park Park.
1: 401 custody, 700 North 4th Street, 1606 hours. 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DF, the employee for contact, 1606. Is there a unit to follow?
2: 433, George.
1: 7-4.
3: 61, George.
1: 61, George.
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1: 10-4. I'm calling for a 613 Bravo on Object 9. 632 India, copy your message. It's going to be the 961 44th Street in Greenway. It's a very Hyundai hatchback versus a silver Acura. No contact, 16 short zone.
3: Thank you, 7-4-15 Bravo on the 612 Beta, copy info.
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1: 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It's going to be on Charlie 6, 16, 7, 9, you're clear.
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1: Anyone on 74 to let me know if 613 Bravo is still there or there. I 11
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2: 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It's route 91. 10-4. 11 OSHA Center traffic. 10-4. And quick for coming from a fire.
1: Copy.
2: Yeah, skim 237, Charlie, the irate customer
1: did
2: strike me also.
1: Strike fire as well. Is anybody closer?
4: 933 George, I can come from 35th and Beardsley.
1: Matt is calling back in and saying that she thinks her life's in danger and she's wanting to speak to PD. The cool digger identifies her to go and try to speak to you. She's saying she's not seeing you guys or seeing you. And I know the backup came up your call a little bit ago, a couple minutes ago. Do you need a backup out there?
2: Buick Encore, Silver, California Freight 9, David X-Ray Paul, 936.
1: 10-4, do you need fire? Are you injured?
2: No, ma'am, no injuries.
1: 10-4. Man of an ocean on your FO.
3: Go for it.
5: Can you check the area just to see if that car's on mobile? Sounds like they're just walking by.
1: Yeah, thank you. Inside a white Colorado truck in the garage. My husband kicked the complainant out. It was verbal. Only in the complainant left before it got physical. Her name is Samantha. She's going to be parking in front of the house. Hispanic female with a cutoff black shirt, gray pants, and tattoos on her arm and neck for contact with 1611.
2: Negative, the 240 suspect is just now in the court.
1: I'm sorry, she's where? She was yelling in the background.
2: They are leaving at this moment. They are departing.
4: Travel.
1: Information for units in the area of 99th Avenue and Broadway. 5 ago, there's a subject in a silver 2010-13 Ford Taurus. License plate 1, George M. 29 Lincoln was driving erratically. Looked like they were holding alcoholic beverages in their hand and taking selfies. Last seen headed westbound on Broadway. Information at 1612.
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1: That's time to call us, bicycle 30-45 7th, tarp on face, white tank, white hat, combo shorts. No one weapons, still anything, Michael Mandela left on foot, complaints requesting you guys out to move the video footage, prosecution is already found. We can rely contact 1613, 30 units of flow.
4: 421 George, I'll handle it. I'm going to call the, manager. There's no follow-up for a simple shop up here.
1: Copy.
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6: 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Are you behind the vehicle?
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0: 42. I think they wanted a lock pick to respond.
1: I see.
2: It's 245, suspect.
3: Come on, Charlie will be behind you here at 20, you said that, son of a bitch.
1: I'm sorry, which unit is that?
3: 902.
1: Copy, you're behind us.
4: Yes, QT, 28, and Thunderbird.
1: 10-4.
5: King 237, Charlie, you prefer I stay here or come to the, down there?
4: If I can get another unit out of this motor, he's out with that vehicle by himself. Vehicle has stopped south side of QT.
6: Charge on 36, yeah.
1: Mm-hmm.
5: 924 George, 30 seconds out.
4: Motor, be careful. Passenger out. Unit, take your next left. We're just going to be out with three. Looks like you're sitting down.
1: They're going eastbound on Thunderbird. They're now going to be at the QT at 28th and Thunderbird, just for information.
5: 17th to 28th to drive in Thunderbird, now stay back.
2: 24. Hey, George, put me out on the call first, and I'm 23.
1: 24. Any units to follow for that fight for the extreme green viewers in 26 feet?
2: 13, that's 13.
1: 4.
6: 7, 4. 4. 32, George. You say they call him on 8?
1: 10-4. Pepper. An 88, black female, 5'5", 140 pounds, pink shirt, black pants, on a weapons, breaking up. I want to remove from the house and trespass. There are two kids in the house. Michael wants contact. 1616, 451 Henry, copy attached.
3: Or she's being detained right now.
4: All right, copy. Good work, guys. We're in a different type of traffic.
1: Copy, thank you for switching. I copy, she's being detained. 1617.
2: Thank you, George. Everyone else, slow down. We're code 4. They're all detained right now.
1: Copy, everyone else can slow it down. Reference is 245. Soldiers are detained. George, copy message for the 14 pounds, 602 was based on known at the Monarch of Butcher, black male, 7-30 thin, all gray, blue shoes, no weapons, won't leave an employee with like contact 1617. 3 units to follow.
6: 421, George, I'm about to be 23 on 647 Victor, all attached to his call once I circulate for the ATV.
1: Copy.
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1: Copy, Charlie 6.
6: 36 Henry, just hang on that.
2: Of
6: course. 36 George, George, can you tell me that 647 Victor on 43?
1: 10-4-6-47, Victor 2545 East Shipman Road, 3-7 Hills, aged 14 to 15-year-old, all Hispanic males with no helmets, actively riding ATVs up and down the street, causing 14 Edward and speeding. But it says it's on board issue with the subjects. Matt will let contact at 1619. Units to follow.
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1: For welfare check, 1825 West Northern Avenue, Unit 312. Turn on friend William White, male, 6'2", 135 pounds, 21 in the call. Has not heard from him in 4 days. It's unusual. We talk every day. 21 contact C, it's 1620. 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
1: Line call for any agency unit that'd be able to switch over to Charlie 8, reference number 91, 53rd, and then Encanto is the complainant's address. Page 83, David, no response.
7: For anyone that could bring help with that detail.
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1: 10-4, Charlie 8. Are you code 4?
9: Yes, I'm code 4, thank you.
1: Code 4. Any unit for the following 532nd McDowell, 720 TB.
9: 31K.
1: Go ahead.
9: Can you get a fire back out here? I'll find the driver saying chest pain and hand pain related to airbag deployment from the 61.
1: Fight,
9: 32 McDonald's,
1: 72 TV.
9: It might be.
1: 10-4. It's at 8805 West Hilton Avenue, 2100 South. There's a verbal with the husband named Daniel. The caller said she wants him to leave, then hung up, and there was voicemail and callback. I did get a duplicate for the call asking for an ETA. It's

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3: Any unit, can we get backup for 831 George for the 911 X-ray 4314 West Willow Street?
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0: Walking around the area. 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

0: 1600
1: Henry. Is there a unit that can come meet me with the working printer license right now?
0: Is there a unit with a working printer to help out for the man, Missouri?
2: Yeah, we're about to break away. We can head up.
0: 10-4.

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1: 4.
0: Sir.
1: Hey, Tipper Henry, can you tell me the numbers you wanted?
2: Yep, 8276.
3: 3-4 to Avalon at the sunroof.
4: 325 Henry, we're at number 3 for our call. We'll just slow it in Nora and we can go on that.
3: It looks like a male got into the driver's seat, black male. I think it was yellow beanie, white tank top, shorts.
5: This is Franco, copy that. How was the vehicle taken? And can we see if the air unit is coming available from that 245 and see if there are any canines that are on?
3: Several. Going to be a straight stolen. Was taken yesterday from 700.
6: 732, Sharon, you can show us prior on that, please.
3: 10-4. For the domestic? 8500, you could.
2: I'm Cole Forgren, you can broadcast.
3: 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In 832 Ocean, yours is at 3875 West Abbott Road, Thistle 38 Apartments Clubhouse, Unit 3040. You can blame it.

0: was waiting at the clubhouse and verbal with a boyfriend. It occurred at the apartment, Hispanic male named Jorge Saint. Named Jorge, 40 years old. He's short, 210 pounds with a blue shirt and black pants, no weapons. And other contact, black shirt, blue jeans with two kids at 1629. And 85 Energy, do you have something?
1: Yeah. And then 93 cover Tom.
0: 10-4, any unit that can make a 960 for Tom for 3343 West Thomas Road?
2: Black male, yellow beanie, black tank top, and short. Sunroof is on a Paul X-ray, Adam 0933.
0: And for all, put you on the call, thanks.
1: Eyes on it, or the Desert Ops, or Cactus Ops?
2: Desert Ops.
3: Units follow 414 David to the Audible 2402 South 19th Ave.
2: Yesterday there was an air tag in the car. Didn't know when it was last tracking, but yesterday when it was taken, it landed in the area of 27th Avenue Bethany Home, so it might hit back that way. Yeah, it's all stationary.

0: Flying through, we'll be coming overhead. And then tax is off, does it off that, or do you have eyes on that vehicle exactly?
1: I'm watching through the Circle K cameras right now.
2: All right, 65 Frank. Area units overhead, K9 are going to be switching over. Let's go ahead and have units responding to set up for eastbound and westbound takeaways for this vehicle. K9 to get over here. We can set up, once it goes mobile, to try to set up the preemptive grapple. K9s aren't able to make it over. And it goes mobile, get a few units, try to make a stop. If it takes off from us on the stop, take it into active operation.
0: Air 23, just confirm, you see it was under the gas pumps?
1: Yeah, it's in that first row on the east side of the pumps facing north. You might be able to see the front of the hood sticking out. Cactus Ops. Cactus Ops.
3: Asking if you can switch over for 491. They're working at 57th and Indian School.
1: Copy.
3: Thank you.
1: Yeah, that's it. It's going to be the farthest east car right next to a black SUV.
0: I got eyes on.
1: And just off, I have not confirmed our plate.
3: 171 and 372.
4: Give me that 770, please.
1: 10-4.
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4: George, you can just pull this NOR number 3 and just put me on that.
6: Curtis, Arizona Ave in Shatter Heights. Native female, short hair, and a ponytail, black skirt. And black shirt with a black Dodge van last seen when I sat down on AZ or North Gun. Unknown if other occupants. 5 minute delay, 1634.
3: Calls in for a missing 3-year-old.
4: Copy.
5: Verbal with husband, Hispanic male, name's Daniel. Caller said that she wants him to leave, then hung up, got voicemail callback. Looks like the female did try to 22, but advised that the call couldn't be 22 due to the code. It's 1634. Is there a unit to follow? Seven, 32. So we're going to be set up at 22 West Northern for westbound takeaway.
3: I copy.
0: 23, it looks like the brake lights are on. I got 093, the last three of that plate.
1: Yep,
0: that's right, M093. That's the first one I got. Okay, it's coming out to 2-1. It's going to be making a northbound turn kind of towards the apartment complex. It's 2-1.
5: 702 Charlie. Could I get another unit to my call? I'm code 4, but the suspect on this call pointed a gun at someone. He's not here, though.
3: Copy. Is there another unit for 22? They're running together.

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1: For Frankie, can't find me right now, and he's going eastbound in the parking lot.
2: Hi,

0: until I believe either 19th drive is going to be northbound.
1: Where's the driver's top flight? Tatum Boulevard, Union Hill. This is going to be on Charlie 6 again, Charlie 6. It's 1646.
0: Alright, this is going to force him either back at 19th Ave or into the park complexes. Side. That should give him access to all the way to 19th, the apartment complex, southwest corner of 19th Ave in Los Camarillos.
2: C31, George.
3: Can you get that 415 follow on the 22 beat, please?
2: 415 pull, I went to the East Canterbury Lane. 20 is a short room, and also they've been having a lot of party for the past few hours. About 10 cars parked outside are in karaoke and screaming like having a good time. Ongoing issue, no contact, 1637, 232, Georgia, copy attached.
4: Six-five Frank, K-9, how far are you guys out?
0: I found two northern on 19th Ave.
5: Armed with a gun, unknown if any other occupants, so 5 minute delay. Information only 1638.
4: Let's see if we can get him there yet. I'm sorry, permission for yourself.
5: Go ahead.
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5: Sure. Attack 13 is ready when you guys are.
0: Alright, Air 23 for a steel red here at 19th Avenue Orangewood. I'm going to make that switch to Charlie 13.
5: Copy, references occupied, still on.
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6: I'll be out with a 6130 Second Ave in Glendale, North Side. 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
5: Are you out with what?
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5: 10-4. Is there a unit?
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5: Copy. Anyone to go up there for dispo? 32nd Avenue in Glendale on the 961.

0: $10, or something else I can get for you.
1: Yeah, the 101 that we're out with, she's trying to call 911. 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
4: Six 634 George.
0: Denver. On.
5: Off duty unit that needed a transport. Did you try 400 since he's that close to South Mountain?
0: I can try.
5: Thank you, ma'am.
0: Of course. Diversion.
4: Can you show us that 35th Avenue Deer Valley on the southeast corner? We're on code 6 with DPS, just making sure to go for it.
0: 10-4.
6: 933 George, please just call around this as a report, please.
0: 10-4.
7: 10, there were 211 by two black males, both had weapons.
0: Copy, it's another 8 for 23rd Street, Delmore.
7: When you need a 702 trolley, what's your suspect description on that end?
0: Any units able to assist portable 10,173 to transport a subject with a 51?

0: 831 North South Audible, 3850 South 79th Avenue. The elementary school. The audible coming from kitchen and keypad. Looks like the security company had security footage of the kitchen and the building was closed. Toby was seen. Hazard for that. There are no other off-duty officers from other jurisdictions. It's 1643. W2 David, I copy you attached.
1: Thank for info.
2: Go ahead, man.
1: Can you switch my car to info north? 10-5, thank you.
3: 1626 North 27th Street, 233.
0: You said 370, 10-4?
2: Enjoy 379. Two one India traffic.
1: 7-2 India.
2: I'm getting more info. It's going to be related. I call 702 Charlie is on. I need two black males, both wearing black shirts. One's going to have blue shorts on, around 30 years old. Left eastbound towards 24th Street and turned south in a black Nissan Altima. They're saying up at 22 auto floater.
3: 10-4, 415 Frank, 18626 North 27th Street, 2nd and Edfield acquaintance. Father and girlfriend, both Trinity and verbal. Father, Sam. White male, 53 years old, medium build, normal weapons. Girlfriend, Barbar. White female, 74 years old, tall, skinny, normal weapons. Father's general is attached. They both contact complaint after a call PD. Nicole for 21, contact 1644, 0 and 12.
4: Dude, there's your George on the 10-12 for a bit. I'll finish this call and I'll tap.
3: Copy all the time.

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0: 832 David Jackass, just over 28, 1645.
2: 31 George Pryor.
3: 74 Charlie.
4: 82 George, I'm on here.
3: 74, thank you.
2: Yeah. I have 2 separate males of Ryan over here on 23rd and Fillmore. It sounds like one male was assaulted first, possibly once now, probably not once, once in fact. The subject looks up to Charlie, and then assaulted the third male, sorry. They were last seen going westbound for Fillmore and then going north on, I believe, 21st. Then, personal description, and the description that's up to Charlie, did it add that the roof of the vehicle was suffer?
3: In verbal with a native 22. Complaining is in verbal with brother's ex-girlfriend Alexis, born in 03. She's a native 101, medium build, black tank top, blue jeans, no weapons, who keeps coming back on the property and trying to take stuff. She was last seen going westbound, but complaint advised that she took complaint's brother's cat. Contact is Marquez. It's 1646.
2: 21 George, I'll take my theft.
3: 21 George, I'm here. You'll take your what?
2: 487.
3: 10-4, so 487, 5101 West Thomas, a family dollar. There's 3 male subjects, one's wearing a son's jersey, blue jeans, hat. Unknown what they took. One ago they left in an unknown vehicle, and the other 2 left on foot. It's 1647, would you take back up?

0: North Thomas.
1: Is there anything going on? Don't
0: worry, thank you.
2: 3 off 5, 980 pounds, black shirt, black shorts, most recently physical with plane this morning, grabs plane and choker. She has visible injuries, 4 kids, subject's mother and brother's girlfriend, 23 as well. Leedy for contact, 1647, is there anything to fall?
3: 224, I do.
2: 10-4.
3: Georgia, quick off and shoot.
0: 15 George, would you also like to go?
3: Yes, please, let me just run this real quick.
0: 10-4, Charlie.
1: 8-3, David, I'll monitor.
0: 10-4.
4: 6-15, Henry for traffic.
5: You can send me that 4-8, I'm in the 6-23P. I'm 23, and the subjects are gone.
4: I have that 418 Tom, 825, 926, new copy of 23, subjects are gone, that's going to be for just 648.
6: When I get additional units, I'm going to need southbound closed at 28th Drive, just north of Peoria.
4: So $500 of merchandise, no weapons, the complainant has video. Looks like that subject attempted to sell them at number 12 plus Camelback, and is expected to return there to finish that sale at 1649 units follow.
7: 614 George, give me a minute, I'll catch.
4: 10-4, thank you.
0: Brian, unit 2 assist portable 7173 and transporting a subject with a 51 to SMP. And unit 8 to assist portable 7173 and transporting a subject with 51 to SMP.
8: 14 David.
0: 14 David, are you keying up for the 35th?
8: 10-4.
0: You can find it too, it looks like you got a unit.
6: On Arizona, John on 6, Adam 19-7.
0: I'm sorry, can you send it?
9: Can you send me a message, please?
4: Go ahead. 611 Henry, I also stopped here 101 miles to Trask 379 at 1651.
6: On attempt tag 88-21-80 Charles.
0: 10-4. Ocean, it's going to be the audible 3850 79th Avenue, the elementary school. It's been audible from change to bag. Security company have footage of the kitchen and building. No one was seen. There's no contact. 1651.
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0: 925 Ocean, we're about at 23, what do you need us?
1: 501 East Roosevelt.
2: They can block off that turning lane, the one that's going eastbound, to turn up north. We need that lane blocked.
0: 925 Ocean, we copy.
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1: Okay, 3801, I copy for that. 459 Adams, 501 East Roosevelt. It's coming from the perimeter zone, the front door. Command at 1651 is 1653 hours. Can I get a unit to follow? Can I get a backup for this audible at 501 East Roosevelt?
4: 33 George.
5: Yeah, I called a complaint. I got voicemail times 3. I tried to check it.
4: Copy. I think it's going to be a bad 20, but I'll go in the area and see if I'm wrong.
5: 10-4, yeah, I checked that father's phone history, and there's no 20 listed. I can try to call him as well.
4: Copy. Thank you.
5: No problem.

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1: Cover that truck while 3102 North 6th Avenue, unit Adam 205. Call heard a strange noise coming from the AC unit, suddenly pounding or things being knocked around, but I'm sure the neighbors are good for. And we got Georgia for contact at 1654, is unit to follow?
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3: Hey, can I have one unit blocked in this turn lane, please? Like, I'm not sure if the other unit was directed to go somewhere else, but I need one more unit to block this turning lane.
0: Copy, so next unit, 23 on 20th and Fairway, can block the turning lane.
4: So, domestic 3875 West Dobbins Road, the Seoul 38 apartments, unit 3040. Complaints waiting at the clubhouse after a verbal with boyfriend named Jorge, 40 years old, he's a Hispanic male, short build, 210 pounds, blue shirt, black pants, and a weapon.
5: A verbal stop, so flush near. 62 George, I copy.
4: Simple, thank you.
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1: Blue Bridge. I'm going to be out with the white Honda, the 56 Street, and it's all going to be, let me just put it really quick to read it. India, Mary, Mary, Adam, Charlie, Adam, Robert. Before. 123 West Center, right at the Starbucks. He's a white male, 65, 630 pounds, white shirt and pants. He gave explicit notes to an 18-year-old barista. The same barista's work today, Mr. Vick is back. They have not told him to leave, but they don't want to approach or talk to him. Okay, Kalia for contact, 1658.
2: 622, Frank.
0: 622, Frank.
2: Can you send me that 418 Adam?
0: Come on. Was that in 9 Victor? Do we have eyes on the vehicle yet?
3: Yeah, they're parked. It's not running or anything. It's backed in at 910. 2 passed out, 237 David in their hands.
0: 10-4. Are we going to be able to print the vehicle when the second unit gets on scene?
3: So it's backed in. We're going to pick from the front, and it's got a concrete wall to its rear.
0: 10-4 sounds good to me. Once the second unit gets 23, sounds like the A gets land. This fire 17 over station.
1: For Henry, does 821 George Henry still stand? I heard that 900 Victor.
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0: King 331 Charlie.
1: King 231 Charlie.
0: Yes, could you show me 10, 15, and 100, please?
1: Okay.

0: King, 231 Charlie.
1: King, 231 Charlie.
0: Yes, could you show us 23 on 961 28th Drive in Peoria? We'll be doing 5.8.
2: All right, so George, I copy. If you can get over on this turning lane, the turning lane to turn north from Peoria.
3: Our plate with the vehicle. Guys know hood is parked on property. What side? Unknown race male with our t-shirt. Got out of the vehicle and covered the windows. Looks like the subject's going to set up camp. Don't want to move along. It's 71.
1: 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So 961 Henry, 2915 West Garfield Street, Center, MDC 1701.

0: Hey, King Unit, I'm over here standing in the middle of the road. You can get your truck over here.
1: Eagle 3 David, can you send a trespasser off 57 South, please?
2: George for traffic.
3: 22 George.
2: So 302 Tom in front of 23 East Monty Way, 9400 South Center, DC 1702. Next, Edith 1702, is our unit to call?
4: Yes, ma'am. We were just doing follow up on a canal. Campbell and North 10th Street, where an elderly male said that he saw the suspect pointed gun at the victim in this area. When we arrived, there is a black backpack that was left behind.
2: I copy. Doing follow up on Campbell and North 10th Street. You saw the SP that pointed out. That must be the 415 William, and you did see that there's a black backpack left behind.
5: I'll make that back up prior.
2: 800-0, do you copy?
6: 800-0, copies.
2: Come forward, thank you.
5: 8248, can you push my call through as a report, please?
2: Yeah. 21 and you come for it, okay?